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0: 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It's time to reignite the spirit of Ubuntu. 67 years of Madiba's legacy are calling you.
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0: 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South Africa. It's time to reignite the spirit of Ubuntu. 67 years of Madiba's legacy are calling you.
2: 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Mandela Day is no different. It is in your head.
0: 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No act of kindness is too small. 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

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The architects of our homes, the pioneers of our future, the heartbeat of our communities. We celebrate the courage of women who paved the way and the fierce grace of those lifting us higher right now. To every woman who leads, nurtures, and inspires, your strength is our heritage. Your grace is our power. 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Thank you for changing the world, one heartbeat at a time. 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

0: quiet strength in every storm. The architects of our homes. The pioneers of our future. The heartbeat of our communities. We celebrate the courage of women who paved the way. And the fierce grace of those lifting us higher right now. To every woman who leads, nurtures, and inspires. Your strength is our heritage. Your grace is our power. We celebrate every woman. Thank you for changing the world, one heartbeat at a time. 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
1: 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It's one of my faves, that one. Definitely is one of my faves. Tell me what you were going through when you wrote that one.
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0: dreams till later, not dreams tonight. This is what my mom used to say before she passed in 2007. She couldn't even live to see what I've achieved. I sometimes look at my life and say, is this really me?
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3: Hey. 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When I opened the boot, the car was full of groceries that they are feeding scape. So the guy saw with age, he made a mistake, he just jumped very quickly and gave me 2 liter oil. I said, no, sharp. I think it was even valomlomo for me.
0: 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Radio 2000. Our music, your memories. They're the quiet strength in every storm. The architects of our homes. The pioneers of our future. The heartbeat of our communities. We celebrate the courage of women who paved the way. And the fierce grace of those lifting us higher right now. To every woman who leads, nurtures, and inspires. Your strength is our heritage. Your grace is our power. We celebrate every woman. Thank you for changing the world, one heartbeat at a time. 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

0: like a lion. But the Bible tells us to be cautioned, to be careful, to pay attention, to be vigilant to this demonic entity or spirit or enemy that is seeking for whom he may devour. So one of the things that we need to know about the enemy is that he will not come as an enemy. He will not be obvious. He will not present himself as obvious as you may think the enemy may look like. No, but he will try to be to and camouflage and look like a friend and look like a good idea, a great thing, look like it's discernment. But all of these things are the things that are hidden enemies that are seeking to sabotage your destiny. So the number one enemy that I want to unpack, I'm just going to share but three of them quickly. Number one, it is what we call familiarity. Familiarity with the divine is an enemy. When one becomes too casual with God's voice, one becomes casual with God's presence, one become casual with their spiritual covering, with their mentors, they begin to stop growing. You stop growing when you become familiar with the divine. And also, while I'm still there, is that destiny is stifled where there is no holy reverence. So there's got to be holy reverence. Number two, it is what I would call emotional wounds that are left unattended. This could be unhealed betrayals, rejection, the father wound or the mother wound, the divorce wound, all those kinds of wounds. They can become inner barriers or inner barricades that repels destiny helpers and distort divine instruction. You need to heal from inner wounds and be well for where the Lord is taking you. And the third one, which would be the last one for the sake of this presentation and my time, I would call comfort zone. This is comfort zone. Comfort zone is an enemy because destiny thrives in movement. Destiny does not thrive in maintenance. Though it's good to maintain, but maintenance can be an enemy if it's the only thing that you are focusing at. So, because destiny thrives in movement, God is a mover. God is not static. So God moves and he expects us to move. The spirit of comfort will make you preserve what God is trying to replace. And so we've got to be careful with that. So these are some of the of many of the hidden enemies of destiny that I would like us to pay attention to. I hope this blesses you. The issue is not to know them, but the issue is to eradicate them, deal with them, remove them permanently, lest they sabotage our destiny and stop us from moving to where the Lord is taking us. I hope this message bless you. God bless you. Hope we connect again. If you'd like to know more about us, kindly contact our office on 078-869-1220. Let me say it again. 078-869-1220. God bless you. Thank you. And follow us on our social media platforms. Hepzibah, the City of God's Delight, both on Facebook and Instagram. Shalom. God bless you.
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2: 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The architects of our homes. The pioneers of our future. The heartbeat of our communities. We celebrate the courage of women who paved the way. And the fierce grace of those lifting us higher right now. To every woman who leads, nurtures, and inspires. Your strength is our heritage. Your grace is our power. We celebrate every woman. Thank you for changing the world. One heartbeat at a time. Radio 2000. 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
4: Top story is 14 years since Marikana massacre and U.S. Senate extends AGOA by 2 years. Dumelang bagaitso with the news, Genadino Motaung. Today marks 14 years since the Marikana massacre at Lonmin's Platinum Mine near Rustenburg in the northwest. 34 mine workers were shot dead during a wildcat strike over wages. A commemoration will be held this morning at the Gopi, where some of the workers were killed. AMCO leaders and bereaved families are expected to speak. Lebogang Mbebe has more.
5: During a wage strike at Lonmin's Platinum Mine, on the eve of this commemoration, community members were assisting with arrangements. Many were wearing green AMCO regalia and were helping in preparing the site. A large marquee tent has been erected in the open field, with a stage and sound system now in place facing the Kopi. Police visibility in the area is high, while the situation remains calm and orderly.
4: In other news, the family of Constable Spiwe Sibeko says it is struggling to come to terms with his demise. Sibeko and his colleague Constable Thapelo Dlamatsane were shot dead in Rege Park, east of Johannesburg, more than a week ago. Two female civilians were also killed. Sibeko was buried at the Els Park Cemetery in Germiston yesterday. His aunt Sphelele Mbatha says he'll be dearly missed.
6: Many people are saying he was giving support to many people to do well in life. They say he was full of life and had purpose in life. He was a good cook. He loved his family and had connection with people he knew, either at work or in his community.
4: We move into the continent now, where international observers say intimidation and abductions marred Zambia's elections. They say a brief suspension of vote counting on Friday caused uncertainty and anxiety. This followed reports of violence targeting election officials and theft of marked ballot papers. Michael McNamara is chief observer from the EU mission to Zambia.
7: It is important that the remaining stages of the process are conducted calmly, transparently, and in full accordance with Zambian law and the procedures in place. Any interruption of counting or tabulation should be clearly explained, legally grounded, proportionate, and transparently communicated to stakeholders.
4: Lastly, the U.S. Senate has voted 90-6 to extend AGOA, a key trade agreement with Africa, for 2 years. The bill now goes to the House before reaching President Donald Trump. The extension could benefit African exporters, including South Africa. Sean Bryce Peace reports.
8: The program expired last September and was temporarily extended until the end of December by President Donald Trump this February. The House of Representatives earlier this year voted for a 3-year AGOA extension, but because the Senate attached only a 2-year extension to its wider government funding package, lawmakers must now agree on the final version before the President's signature is attached. The White House has not commented on the development that could see AGOA extended through the end of 2028.
4: Recapping the top story this hour, today marks 14 years since the Marikana massacre at Lonmin's Platinum Mine near Rustenburg in the northwest. Next update at 7 for Radio 2000 News. I'm Dino Mutaung.
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6: 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This is OJ Gaskosana, and I would really like to hear John McReynolds, Make Room. It's a very song. Thank you.

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1: Good morning, Dr. Dumi. Can you kindly play for us? And I say us because I'm including everyone else listening this morning to Radio 2000, the Soul Clinic. Tsepotsula's Shine Your Light. I would really appreciate it because this song for me this morning is saying, whatever that we are going through, let us ask God to still go before us. Thank you very much.

0: Warm welcome to the Soul Clinic with Dr. Tumi on Radio 2000, now Music Your Memories. Wherever you're listening from this morning, thank you for choosing to spend time with us. And this is your space to breathe. That is your space to reflect, heal, and enjoy music that really speaks directly to the soul. We open up the show with the beautiful song called Make Room. It is by Jonathan McReynolds, and it is a request by Jace Kosana. And what a powerful, beautiful song. Absolutely love it. And of course, like I said, it's by the incredible Jonathan McReynolds. And it was followed by the legendary Tshepo Tshwela with Shine Your Light. This one was specifically requested by Ntabiseng. I hope you enjoyed that request and that song. We hope that it touched you and everyone that's listening and brought more light into your morning. And just a reminder, family, this is our request hour. We're absolutely hearing from you. If you want to hear your song, this is your moment. Send us your favorite songs, your dedications, your shout outs, and your heart's request. You know, whatever you are doing, whatever you're going through this morning, whatever you're celebrating, we want to play your music and share with you those memories. So send it to our WhatsApp line 060-584-2250. Don't be shy. Send it through right now. Send it through right now. We will make sure that we play this song for you. This show is really built around you, and we are here to serve you through this beautiful, beautiful music. And you know, as it is our norm on the show to open up the show really with prayer, I want you to just bow your hearts wherever you are. We're celebrating Women's Month, the whole of this month. And to all our sisters out there, we say we love you and appreciate you, and we welcome you to the show. It's structured around you this morning, and we're going to be talking and having conversations that really relate to you this morning. So, but I want us to start off with a word of prayer, and bow your hearts and close your eyes wherever you are. Heavenly Father, we thank you for the gift of life and for bringing us together through the power of radio and music. And as we join together this show this morning, Lord, we invite your presence into every house, every car, and every place where our listeners may be. 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May the Soul Clinic this morning be a place of peace. May it be a place of restoration and encouragement. And we commit this show into your loving hands in Jesus' name. This is the Soul Clinic with Dr. Tumi on Radio 2000. Our music, your memories. And I'm, of course, with the A-team. And you guys good? Are you good, man?
1: I'm good.
0: Bobby, are you good? We're all awake and we're all ready for you. We woke up ready for you this morning. And excited about just sharing in the music that you've requested. And there's a whole lot of you who sent out their requests and continue to do that. Like I said, our WhatsApp line is 060-584-2250. And it could be an old song. It could be a new song. Whatever song blesses you, whatever song you grew up to, send that song, and then we'll share it in this hour.
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9: Hi, Dr. Dumi. This is Mushavi, all the way from Bela Bela. Can you please play for me Speak Lord by Spirit of Praise 11? I dedicate this song to all the women in Bela Bela, my sisters, the Ramiti family, and not forgetting my lovely, lovely, lovely one.

just talk to someone that is here. We find ourselves in a situation where God's voice is suppressed in our lives. We listen more to the voices of our people around us. We listen more to the voice of the depression we're facing. But we're here tonight to say, speak, Holy Spirit. We want to hear from you. We cannot do it by ourselves, but we are dependent on you.

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1: Good morning, Dr. Dumi and your team. I am Jackie, listening from Ekurhuleni. I'm enjoying the Soul Clinic. Kindly play me a song by Baroon Cage. It is to you. I know that song will lift up my spirit this morning. Thank you.

0: Favorite songs of all time. You know, we're talking with the guys. This is such a beautiful song, and it comes from one of his most outstanding albums. I used to listen to the song, so this takes me back. We played you A Spirit of Praise there, featuring Kloola Toto. The song is Speak a Word, and it is requested by Moshabi from Bela Bela. And what a beautiful dedication to your sisters, my brother. Thank you for allowing us to share that special moment with them. And of course, this very song that you were just listening to, like I said, it's my all-time favorite, and it's a song by Byron Cage. It is called It Is To You, and this comes from one of his biggest albums that he's ever done. And I used to play this album over and over again, and it was requested by Jackie from Ekuruleni, and thank you for taking us back with this wonderful selection. And of course, it is Women's Month, and this morning on the Soul Tinig, we want to celebrate the power of love into our daughters. So I want you to send your shout out to daughters. Loving on daughters, man. I think girl children needs to be loved on. So shout out to your daughters. Send the name of your daughters. Send messages. If you are a daughter, celebrate other daughters. Celebrate your sisters. That's what we're doing this morning. Whether you're dead, and unfortunately, I don't have a daughter. So, but I want to send love to all daughters out there. Such precious, precious, precious children. So family, send your messages, and let's love on the daughters. And of course, send us your requests for the request hour, and we will play your music, and it is our pleasure to serve you this way. We're going to pay theirs.
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1: Good morning, Dr. Dumi. Can you play a song by Gaugelo Kekana, Dihoro? Thank you.

Well, that is Dihoro by Haugela Kekana. It was one of those songs that came out and just really became a big deal in the gospel industry. Before that, we played The Great God by Mwabingu Malo. That was requested by Tato. Big shout out to you, Tato. Thank you for that beautiful, beautiful request. And of course, like I said, this morning we are celebrating our daughters. So send us your messages and your song requests, whether you're a proud dad, a proud girl mom, proud girl uncle, and proud girl aunt, or simply someone blessed to have a special young woman in your life. Tell us a name, where you're listening from, and what makes you proud of her. Let's fill the airwaves with love and remind our daughters just how precious they are, powerful, and how deeply loved they are. And while we're celebrating, let me send my own very special shout out to my beautiful nieces. I've got a lot of, I don't have a daughter, like Bobby's laughing at me. I don't have a daughter. I've got three boys, but I have lots of nieces. And Refenche, she's probably

0: the eldest of the nieces, then Tsebeletso, Ribilelo, Khanya, Boni, and Lena. So yeah, those are my brothers and sisters, daughters. So a big shout out to them. You are loved, you are valued, and I'm incredibly proud of each and every one of you. And so yeah, keep those messages coming. This is Soul Clinic with Dr. Tumi. It's 7 o'clock and we're gonna go to the news with Dineo Motaung.
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2: 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Dumela Mbagetsu. Trade Union AMCU is questioning the lack of economic freedom for workers 14 years after the Marikana massacre. 34 mine workers were killed during a strike for higher wages at the Lonmin mine in 2012. A commemoration will be held this morning. AMCU Deputy President Putuma Manyati says preparations are complete.
3: We expect 10,000 to 15,000, considering that the event is over the weekend. And we have never been disappointed in terms of attendance. Workers are coming in numbers, including the communities around. They always come.
2: In other news, the family of Constables Pio Sibeko says it is struggling to come to terms with his demise. Sibeko and his colleague Constable Thapelo Tlomatsane were shot dead in Reger Park, east of Johannesburg, more than a week ago. Two female civilians were also killed. Sibeko was buried at the Els Park Cemetery in Germiston yesterday. His aunt Sphelele Mbatha says he'll be dearly missed.
4: Many people are saying he was giving support to many people to do well in life. They say he was full of life and had purpose in life. He was a good cook. He loved his family and had connection with people he knew, either at work in his community.
2: We move into the continent now, where international observers say intimidation and abductions marred Zambia's elections. They say a brief suspension of vote counting on Friday caused uncertainty and anxiety. This followed reports of violence targeting election officials and a theft of marked ballot papers. Michael McManara is chief observer from the EU mission to Zambia.
5: It is important that the remaining stages of the process are conducted calmly, transparently, and in full accordance with Zambian law and the procedures in place. Any interruption of counting or tabulation should be clearly explained, legally grounded, proportionate, and transparently communicated to stakeholders.
2: Lastly, the U.S. Senate has voted 90-6 to extend AGOA, a key trade agreement with Africa, for 2 years. The bill now goes to the House before reaching President Donald Trump. The extension could benefit African exporters, including South Africa. Sean Bryce Peace reports.
6: The program expired last September and was temporarily extended until the end of December by President Donald Trump this February. The House of Representatives earlier this year voted for a 3-year AGOA extension, but because the Senate attached only a 2-year extension to its wider government funding package, lawmakers must now agree on the final version before the president's signature is attached. The White House has not commented on the development that could see AGOA extended through the end of 2028.
2: Recapping the top story, the SAWA trade union AMCU is questioning the lack of economic freedom for workers 14 years after the Marikana massacre. Next update at 8 for Radio 2000 News. I'm Dineo Motaung.
7: Durban, the promenade is calling and the purple wave is taking over the East Coast. It's time to lace up for the Hollywood Bets Durban 10km road race on Sunday, 30 August. 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
0: Well, welcome back, family. Thank you so much, Dineo Madong, for keeping us informed with the news. And the time is 6 minutes after seven. And welcome back to the Soul Clinic with Dr. Tumi. We're on Radio 2000, our music, your memories. Well, that was our request hour. And thank you to everyone who sent your request. You know, we can keep this going every week. You must send us your request. If you'd like to hear your favorite song on the show, send us your request to our WhatsApp line 060-584-2250. Remember to include your name, where you're listening from, and the title of the song and the artist, and tell us who we are dedicating this song to. And of course, because it's Women's Month, keep sending those special messages. Shout outs to our beautiful daughters. Whether you're a proud mom, proud dad, some of us are boy dads, so I had to slip in my nieces. But Bobby, you have a daughter, a
12: I
0: beautiful
12: do have a daughter.
0: And do you wanna shout send out, a shout out to her?
12: Shout out to my beautiful daughter, Salusiwe Faith Patala, and to my nieces, Lisakanya Chachaza and Janice.
0: Salusiwe means what?
12: Salusiwe means we are shepherded.
0: We are shepherded.
12: Yeah. Salusiwe.
0: You're a Christian boy, ne? So you're giving Christian names.
12: Christian names. Tabaga, the second is Faith. Yeah, so the second name is Faith.
0: Awesome. Yeah. That's what I'm hearing. Yeah. That sounds amazing. And of course, Fang. There's no daughter here.
13: Bring it on, Fang.
0: There's no daughter here.
13: No daughter, no anything. But I have nieces and sisters.
0: Yeah. Nieces and sisters.
13: So let me shout out my sisters first. Ndebu Heling, Noma Temba Faba. And then the younger one, Noma Lizo Nomganga. Those are my two sisters. And then on my dad's side, I've got nieces, Cleo, Tuli, Noma Temba, Dimakato. Actually, Dimakato is not my niece. She's my cousin.
0: Yeah.
13: And Noma Temba, but Ntombe Kaya, she's in Cape Town. We actually call her Ntosh.
0: Ntosh.
13: Yeah, Ntosh, yeah.
0: She's, shout out to Ntosh in Cape Town.
13: And then on my mother's side, my cousins, Mapaseka, Cecilia, these ones I grew up with.
0: Yeah, yeah.
13: Like, I mean, I lived with them.
0: Yeah, you know,
13: so
0: yeah, yeah.
13: They're very close. Obviously, everybody's grown up now.
0: Yeah.
13: And we never get to see each other as much as we used to. And then nieces also from my mother's side. These are my brother's kids. Buidumelo. And he's got one daughter that I know of.
0: That you know of? He's not listening to the show this morning, so we'll let it slide.
13: And then there's Tato Hatsi and Tuli again. So yeah, I tried doing this from the top of my head.
0: Yeah, no,
13: to remember
0: whoever you've forgotten,
13: yeah,
0: you forgive us.
13: I apologize if I forgot your name.
0: I intentionally went to my brothers and sisters' daughters, because if I start doing cousins, yeah, and I'm definitely gonna forget. I've got a whole lot of cousins. Yeah. That I grew up with, you know.
13: Yeah.
0: I've got sisters, and you know, so we'll do sisters one of these weekends, yeah, and then we'll do shout out to weekends. But yeah, send us your shout outs to your sisters, your daughters, your nieces, you know, whoever you are, just send love to them this morning. Let's celebrate them. Send some heartfelt messages. If they are listening, you know, just let them know you are loved and we appreciate you as beautiful daughters of South Africa, and we just want you to grow up and become an amazing, amazing girl. Coming up in this hour, we'll be joined by the phenomenal Takindo. We're looking forward to a beautiful and inspiring conversation. So stay right here where you are. It's the Soul Clinic with Dr. Tumi on Radio 2000. 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

0: Lion of Judah by Lebogang Kgobela, and you know, one of those songs that did the things. And of course, I've got an amazing guest joining me this morning, family. Welcome back. It is 7:15, and you're listening to The Soul Clinic with Dr. Tumi on Radio 2000, our music, your memories. And Takindo is in the house, rocking some cool shoes, cool jacket. People are asking him to leave his jacket in the studio, you know. So,
1: hey,
0: you good, my brother?
1: I'm good, man. I'm so happy to be here, finally. And I just want to say congratulations to you, man.
0: Thank you, man.
1: This is a great work, pushing the gospel. Absolutely. On Radio 2000. We're so proud of you. You make us proud. And I'm so excited to be here, man, with you.
0: Nah, thank you, my brother. Thank you. I've known you for years. So, yeah. So the conversations could really go anyway. And you know, I always reflect on your journey. From this point.
1: You
0: have worked with quite a lot of people. Being Rafiwa, one of my favorite duos, Takin Rafiwa. Absolutely love Rafiwa as well. You guys are one of those rare combinations.
1: Yeah.
0: I don't know if you still do a lot of stuff together with Rafiwa.
1: We're still doing a lot of stuff together, actually. We do the end year function in Venda, always packed, always sold out.
0: Oh, yeah. It's amazing.
1: Yeah, it's great work. So we
0: Frank, these guys in Venda, they're kings, eh? If you go to Venda, they're kings. This one in Rafiwa.
2: Yeah. He fills the stadiums.
0: They literally own that, you know. And Venda people are very loyal people.
2: Yeah. Yeah.
0: So if they support you, they support you. If you're one of their own. Yeah. So I must do a Chivenda song.
1: Please.
2: He would be the one to feature.
0: Please, so him and Rafiwa must come in. They must just teach me some Chivenda and we can do it.
1: Please.
0: And I was in Venda a couple of weeks ago. I went to one of the fathers there, Maruti Muliwe, went to his church. Absolutely enjoyed it.
1: Yeah.
0: Very hospitable people, very loving.
1: Yeah.
0: So I know you go there quite a bit as well. Yeah. But how's it been? How's the journey been? We're celebrating Women's Month.
1: Yes, sir.
0: I know you've got boys, man. Unfortunately, there's no shout out to any daughters. Is there any nieces that you'd like to send a shout out to this morning?
1: Well, I'd love to send a shout out to my sisters. So at home we are five. So I've got two older brothers and two younger sisters.
0: Okay.
1: Younger sisters. So I'm in the middle. So I'm a proper middle child. So any middle children syndrome, I got it. but my sisters, my two younger sisters are my friends. That is Uwa and Afe.
0: Uwa.
1: Yeah, Uwa. And
0: what does that mean?
1: Uwa Furupedzeya, it means God is faithful. Apheshwaho, it means the one that we should hear is God. So I think my mom was very creative with names.
0: No, absolutely.
1: So Uwa and Afe, those are my younger sisters. I just want to give them a shout out. They're hardworking women and they've supported me in this journey ever since I started. I think they are my biggest fans, actually.
0: Oh,
1: whatever I post, both of them will be reposting. I post a picture standing under it, they will repost. So shout out to you, my sisters.
0: No, you know when your sisters support you, sisters can be very loyal.
1: Exactly.
0: Man. They can fight with you.
1: Exactly.
0: If you're fighting your wife, they fight with you.
1: Hey, bro. but dog, the biggest one would be my mother.
0: Uh-huh.
1: So my dad passed on when I was about 15 years old.
0: Uh-huh.
1: So ever since then, we were raised by a single mother. I don't know if I should say self-employed or unemployed, but she was just making clothes and making sure that we go to school. And at some point when she ran out of money to take me to school, she came to Joburg. She took a bus, came to Joburg. I was staying in Hebron. She took me back to Venda because I didn't want to go back home. You see the shame of coming to Gauteng and going back home. That shame of saying, I was making it in the city. Now you are no longer making it. You see, so went to Venda 3 months.
0: Was that because your dad passed on?
1: And
0: now you needed to, you lost your support, financial support system, basically.
1: Exactly. So she was the only one. Now she's dealing with my two older brothers and me in tertiary. you see, my younger sisters were still in secondary, so she couldn't afford. So she's like, okay, I'm going to sacrifice one. And it was me, you understand? And I had to go down home and sell leeches by the main road there, just before you get to Pastor Masakone and Muriguas Church. Yeah. I was selling leeches there for about 3 months, from November, December, January. I'm like, no, I'm going back. She's like, what are you going to do? I'm like, I'll call my uncle. Mm. Called uncle Alex, who stayed there and looked for a job, found a job, and I told her I found a job, so don't worry, I'll take myself to school. But she's been a very, very big support system in my life and my music career.
0: You know, that opens up a whole conversation about single moms, man.
1: Yeah.
0: And maybe add that to the request.
1: Yeah.
0: If you're raised by a single mom, man, big shout out to single moms.
1: Yeah.
0: Send love to your single moms this morning, because I think the job that they do is absolutely phenomenal. And a lot of people deal with the loss of a father at a very early age. I mean, you would relate to that.
2: Yeah, I do.
0: And we've spoken about it quite a lot of times, you know, how that impacts your life. And maybe the both of you can jump in on it, like in terms of losing your father at that age.
1: Hey, dog.
0: You wake up one morning.
1: Yeah.
0: They tell you your dad is gone. Were you home? Were you away?
1: I was at school. It was a Monday morning. Sunday.
0: You know, when you remember even the day, like you remember.
2: Yeah.
1: Sunday, my dad was at church. It was very joyful. He gave testimonies and he sang. He was the MC of the day. You know, back at home in churches, you've got an MC for a Sunday running the service. So he was the MC on that Sunday. So he sang a couple of songs himself, you understand, gave testimonies. Monday morning, I go to school, wake up, go to school. I come back around 2:30 in the afternoon. I find people at home. I knew it's not a normal day. I could see
2: something was off.
1: Yeah, the pastor's car was there. A couple of people from church were there. I just went in. I didn't ask what's going on. I went to my room. I sat in my room for about 30 minutes or so. I decided to go out and play. I was literally ignoring what's happening, because I could see that this is not a normal day. And then a few hours later, I see my two brothers coming back. So they're walking now. They're coming from Johannesburg, walking past the house I was playing at. That's when I broke down. That's when I knew that I know.
2: So nobody actually told you?
1: No.
2: You put two and two together?
1: Yeah. Only when my brothers passed the house, I followed them. And then when we got to the house, then that's when they told us what happened.
0: Now, how did you find out?
2: I found out on the day I was picked up. I was in boarding school.
0: Yeah.
2: So I was picked up. It was holiday time.
0: Yeah.
2: So I was picked up September to go home. And then on our way home, I was going to school called Emelo at the time, our Christian school.
0: Yeah.
2: So I mean Secunda.
0: Yeah.
2: You know, so you drive through Petal and then Trichardt. So the hospital was in Trichardt. Trichardt is just a few minutes to Secunda. So that's the big hospital. So then we drove in there. I didn't know why. You know, and then as we go in, and then they tell me, no, my dad is here. And I'm like, but what is he doing here? Nobody told me anything that he's even in hospital. You know, I was 12 at the time. No, what, 14 maybe? There. So as we get in, we see him. I'm happy to see him. He's very happy to see me. Even the doctors are like, yo, this guy, like, this is the happiest he's been.
0: Man.
2: You know, it looks like he will get better.
1: Yeah.
2: You know, and that was the last time I saw him.
1: Yeah.
2: So the following day, music. I just heard people crying. Kabo ma 5 o'clock, 4 o'clock in the morning. Yeah, I knew.
1: Yeah,
2: he was gone. And then obviously, as my stepmother woke me up, and then she took me to the back of the house, and we had a conversation. She told me that, look, your dad is late.
1: Yeah.
0: I want us to talk about, after this, we're gonna play a song. I want us to talk about last words you remember. Reflect on that for a minute. The last word you remember he said.
1: Isn't
0: Lela Zake by Ntokozo Nongoma?
1: Yes, sir.
3: They're the quiet strength in every storm. The architects of our homes. The pioneers of our future. The heartbeat of our communities. We celebrate the courage of women who paved the way. And the fierce grace of those lifting us higher right now. To every woman who leads, nurtures, and inspires. Your strength is our heritage. Your grace is our power. We celebrate every woman. Thank you for changing the world. One heartbeat at a time. 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

0: Hey, good Sunday morning. The Soul Clinic with Dr. Tumi. It's Mr. Nsengala from Tambo section. I'm officially now signing in the register with the likes of Sabi Mukhasin, Tay Mukhasin, Paul de Gustafel, Dr. Mukatani, my Benadu Khole, Elif Simtete, Osbag, Delin, my Fani, as well as Tizan. I'm going to thank you so much. Dr. Tumi, let's keep the music coming. Thank
1: you. Good morning, Dr. Tumi. I'm Jay here from Victoria. I just want to send a shout out to my two beautiful daughters, Judidia Abisak and Shade Tehila Jacobs. That I truly love them. They are special. They are women in God's image, and for making it this far in life, it's just by the grace of God. I love them, and I request a special song I always say with them is Butterfly Kisses by Bob Carlis. Thank you, Dr. Tumi.

0: Morning, Dr. Dume. This is Pastor Sam Murray from Bloemfontein. I'm listening from Bloemfontein. I'd like to send a special shout out to my beautiful daughter. I call her Daddy's little girl. That's my Sekgo Murray. Yeah. I don't know if you'd remember. So many years ago, I gave her a beautiful surprise birthday present by having you call her in.
1: And
0: she just woke up to this beautiful, powerful, gracious voice that she so adores, of a great worshiper, Dr. Dube. She couldn't believe it, and she was excited. She was over the moon. So I just want to send a big shout out to her. I love her. To the moon and back. You know, daddies and their daughters. Yes, and also to my beautiful niece, Lesego Moabelo, in Mabopane. Yes.
2: 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I just want to send my shout out to my daughter, Amrana Tau. Simulo nyaile, Radilio Mpafi, Kateho Mpafi, Moloko nyaile, and daughters of Zion Power Ministers. I say to them, I love them. God bless them all. In the mighty name of Jesus. Thank you, Dr. Dumi. I love your show. Thank you.
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3: 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It's Darren Tiva, Eshwardia, and Abby Sandals. Thank you.
4: 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I'm Clive from George.
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1: 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Break Every Chain. By Tasha Cobbs, and as a dedication from Clive. And while we're still hanging out with Dakindo in studio, and of course we played you before that a song by Ntokozo Gongoma. It's called Izindlela Zakhe, and then of course followed by Bone. Like, how do you say, is it Bo?
5: Bone.
1: Bone.
5: Yeah.
1: Vamoketo.
5: Yeah.
1: Ah, man. Shivenda, it's a beautiful language.
5: Yes.
1: They say it's a difficult language to pronounce if you're foreign to it.
5: Yeah, yeah. Yeah.
1: I had a very good friend in varsity.
5: Yeah.
1: His name was Hulisani.
5: Okay, Hulisani. Yeah.
1: Hulisani Gwinda.
5: Yeah.
1: Very good friend of mine. So he used to teach me a bit of Shivenda.
5: Yeah.
1: And of course there was Gundo. You know Gundo?
5: Yeah.
1: Learned that. Yeah. So let's play some ads and we'll continue with Dakindo in studio this morning.
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1: It's 16 minutes before 8, and welcome to the Soul Clinic with Dr. Doomy. If you're joining us from wherever you are, send out your shout outs to your daughters. And we're loving on daughters. But in the midst of our conversation, it just opened up another conversation of loving on our mothers, you know, especially stepmothers.
5: Yeah.
1: And I think that's particularly important because there's a lot of sons and a lot of daughters who have been raised by single mothers.
5: Yeah.
1: And I'm sitting with two in the studio right now,
5: yes, sir.
1: You know, lost fathers at a very young age.
5: Yeah.
1: Graced, my father passed on when he was around 84.
5: Wow, that's
1: and
5: a
1: that's
5: blessing.
1: Like 4 years ago,
5: yeah.
1: I'm in my 40s, so
5: yeah.
1: That alone, you know, I've had just the grace to enjoy a life with him until I was a man and I could stand on my feet.
5: Yeah.
1: I could imagine that switch shifts your life so much that, you know, that's the age you really need guidance. Around 12, 13, 14, 15, 16, your teenage years, you really need a man who also has authority to say, don't do funny things.
5: Yeah.
1: And you know, a lot of boys rebel at that age because now I'm the man of the house. You cannot tell me anything.
5: Exactly.
1: But being raised by a single mom, how did that... I want to say factor into your resolution to life.
5: Yeah. Well, yeah, I mean, I also became rebellious at some point after my dad passed on. But my mom was very patient with me. And I think she understood what I was going through. But also at some point, I had to understand what she was going through. And I think for me, that also brought a sense of respecting women. Respecting women, loving women, how I developed the knowledge of how to treat a woman from understanding what the woman that was raising me was going through, which is my mother. So for me, I think that's what I learned, to respect women and just loving them, man.
1: And of course, your journey really shifted quite a bit.
5: Yeah.
1: From the point where you moved back home.
5: Yeah.
1: Started selling in the streets moved from that, moved back to your work, to your uncle.
5: Yeah.
1: And shout out to uncle.
5: shout out.
1: And the shift.
5: Yeah.
1: You decide, I'm going to start doing this. I'm going to start doing music ministry. Where does that start?
5: Yeah, I mean, I graduated from college as an IT specialist.
1: Yeah.
5: So I worked for a year and a half. So I told my mom, hey, I don't like sitting in the office, this office thing. And, you know, programming can be very exhausting. So we were doing programming at that time. And I hated it. I hated being in the office. And I remember... Morangi Productions were starting a recording label and Rupiwa was there. So we were singing at the same church with Rupiwa and Rupiwa came to me. He's like, bruh, hey, Pella, we are the only two that sing proper here at church. I hope the other guys are not listening.
12: I
13: hope the guys that we were with at church are not listening.
12: Yeah, you're the only two.
13: So it's like, yeah, we are the only two. No, you didn't even
12: let's not even mention the church. No.
13: It's like, yeah, we are the only two. So I'm doing an album. So when I finish my album, I'm producing your album.
12: Yeah.
13: You understand? And he's not asking me. He's telling me. It's like, when I finish my album, I'm producing your album. But come to my album. Let's do one song together. So when he was busy with his album, I went. We did a song together. So when we were busy with my album, that song already became a hit.
12: Yeah.
13: People in Venda loved the song when we were doing street promos and all of that. Yeah. People really enjoyed the collab. So I'm like, okay, you are also part of my album.
12: Yeah.
13: So when we did my album, he was also part of the album. So that's how it started, man. And I just want to thank my mom for not withholding me from doing that.
12: Was there no struggle? Was she not? No, you can't do this. You can't do music.
13: Stay
12: in the office, man. No, like,
13: Stability
12: there, at least, you know.
13: No. She was not worried. She just said, as long as you have a qualification, if it doesn't work, go back to your work. But if it works out, thank God. So
12: thank God it worked out.
13: Yeah, that's the difference being raised by a woman. She was very understanding and she really supported me.
12: Do you think your father would have?
13: I think my father would have you cannot stop working. You must be
12: men must work.
13: Exactly.
14: Good morning, Dr. Tumi. Good morning. Oh, beautiful show. Beautiful show. I'm so happy to hear Taki Ndo on the show. Man. Oh, Taki, I love you so, so much. Your music really, really blessed me.
13: Thank you, man.
14: I remember there was a day we were going to a funeral in the Northwest from Gauteng. We were playing your songs. I couldn't sleep. Wow. I couldn't sleep. Wow. I was singing until my voice. Wow. It was.
13: Amen.
14: It was hosting.
13: Wow.
14: Thank you so much for beautiful music.
13: Thank you,
14: God greatly bless you. Dr. Tumi, what a show. Thank you for bringing Taki. God bless you. Thank you, Albertina from Simonia in Western Area.
12: Thank you, Albertina, man.
13: Thank you.
12: Thank you for a warm, kind message to Taki.
13: Yeah.
12: How does that land when because I know with a lot of traveling, most of the times it's in and out. You get into a place, you go on stage, you minister, you leave. You rarely, of course, people send you messages on social media, but once in a while you get messages like this when people say, man, your music changed my life. How does that feel for you to hear the impact that your life has, your ministry has on people?
13: It's assuring.
12: Yeah.
13: Very assuring. I feel like it's fulfilling for me. I feel like you know there are times where I'm sure you've gone through that also, where you just feel like, why can't I just stop this whole thing? Music can be exhausting. It takes a lot, because when we do music, it's your soul, it's your mind, it's your spirit, it's your body, everything is in it. You get what I'm saying? So we're always pouring out, and we run empty a lot of times. So we really have to be dependent on God, and you have to be rooted in God for you to be able to be sustainable. So for me, when we get this kind of messages and testimonies, it's really assuring to say, okay, I wanted to stop, maybe I want to give up, but now because of these people, I have to keep going. And you know, like you're saying, we receive these messages on social media also. But when it is said like this on a public platform, national platform, international platform, it's really, really, really assuring. I feel like, you know what? I can keep going.
12: Well, thank you. Yeah. Thank you for those messages. And of course, I'm chilling with Taki Ndo. He's a phenomenal minister and one with high energy, man. Like, one of the things that I think is so different about me and you is you can dance. You can dance, you can move, and you have the energy for it for days. I always feel like, these guys who can dance, one day, little on stage, you know?
13: You must
12: relax like me. You
13: see? Hey, dog. No, I think 2 years, is it 2 years ago? 2 years ago, I fell on stage. But I don't think people saw.
12: Yeah.
13: Because that thing, no one posted
12: so
13: it. People were taking videos. I could see they were taking videos. I felt I was, you know.
12: No, maybe they just love you too much, man. They edited it out. They just thought, let's... Let's not shame our guy. Yeah, you know, it's good to be with people that, you know, support you, love you, and I just want you to send out a message to, you know, to people who support you, people who have been with you on the journey, love on them, and you know, just take this time. And we hardly get moments to do that, so I think it's a good time to do that.
13: Yeah, well, I think since it's Women's Month, I want to send a shout out to all the women that have really supported my music, that have really supported my ministry. I just want to say thank you for your prayers. Thank you for believing in me. Thank you for not judging us. You know, when you're doing gospel, we really, people expect a lot from us. But thank you for understanding that we are human. Thank you for embracing us. Thank you for not giving up on us. Through thick and thin, I just want to say thank you. I think I have some of the most loyal supporters or loyal followers or loyal fans that really have supported me throughout this journey. Thank you for understanding me. Some of us, I'm an introvert, I'm very quiet, I'm not loud on social media and all of that, but thank you for understanding that I am kind of an artist.
12: No, I truly appreciate you. Here's some love that you're receiving, man.
13: All of that.
15: Doctor, to me.
12: Yes, sir.
15: Tell this guy.

0: and representing well. Representing well. Shout out to Ropiwa. They say you're one of the two, my brother, as well. I want us to close off this segment with one of your songs. It's called Miracle. I trust that it will bless everyone.
1: Amen.
0: And thank you. What are your social medias? Where can people catch you?
1: I'm available at Taki _Ndo, T-A-K-I-E, Taki Ndo, across social media.
0: Yeah.
1: And then on YouTube, I do have a YouTube channel. It's called Taki Ndo TV. You can subscribe there and get to follow us and know our ministry, what we are about and where we are going.
0: Shout out to your mom, man.
1: Shout out to my mom. Thank you so much. And shout out to all the single women that are raising kids out there. May God bless you and give you strength.
0: Bless you.
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0: Hi, Dr. Tumi. What a wonderful morning. Good sessions. Really keep me going. I'm a dad on the road, traveling between Joburg and Kimberley. I'm a dad of a daughter. My name is Joe Muloto. I'm a dad of a daughter. Her name is Tsepang Muloto.
1: Yeah.
0: My very beautiful and special only daughter I have. She warms my heart all the time. The level of respect she has across the family and everywhere she is, she's amazing, Dr. Tumi. So yeah. I need to honor her, send her flowers while she can still smell them. She's a lovely daughter. We love her so much. Myself and her mom, we are so proud parents to this daughter of us, of ours. So, I must say, Dr. Tumi, she represents the family academically quite very well. She loves school, she loves studies. She's just an amazing daughter we have. What a blessing God gave it to us, a special human being in our life. So that's just my love to her, Dr. Tumi. I hope she's listening. I left her still sleeping, but I will get up. I know she's listening to the show. Thank you, Dr. Tumi. Carry on. Let us enjoy the show.
1: Shout out to Tsepang, man. Shout out to her and her commitment to school work, making daddy and mommy proud, you know. And it's a minute before 8 o'clock and Dr. Babala is already in studio, so you're going to have some beautiful conversations. But now at 8, let's join Dineo Mutong for the news.
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3: Thanks, Dr. Tumi. Top stories. Eskom races to restore power in Brits and Hurricane Lala nears Hawaii. Dumela Bakhaetu. Eskom says technicians are working around the clock to restore power to Brits, Hennops and surrounding areas in the northwest. The outage follows the collapse of a Samanco Chrome

0: tailings dam on Thursday, which damaged Eskom infrastructure. Provincial spokesperson Ezekiel Baruti.
1: Eskom can report that with the assistance of the mine, it is currently preparing to gain access to the affected poles so that our technical teams can commence with the necessary repair work. The area is very muddy and slippery, which is slowing down the restoration time and efforts. At the moment, we do not have an estimated time of restoration, but this process can take some hours.
0: Meanwhile, Samanco Chrome spokesperson Sunel Pretorius says an investigation into the cause of the incident is underway.
2: We are very grateful to report that no injuries were recorded. The incident is currently under investigation and we are cooperating fully with the relevant authorities. Dikwena Chrome remains committed to protecting the health and safety of our people and the environment. Cleanup and repair operations have commenced and further appropriate measures will be implemented once the investigation is complete.
0: In other news, trade union AMCU is questioning the lack of economic freedom for workers 14 years after the Marikana massacre. 34 mine workers were killed during a strike for higher wages at the Lonmin mine in 2012. A commemoration will be held this morning. AMCU Deputy President Putuma Manyati says preparations are complete.
3: We expect 10,000 to 15,000, considering that the event is over the weekend. And we have never been disappointed in terms of attendance. Workers are coming in numbers, including the communities around. They always come.
0: Lastly, Tropical Storm Lala has strengthened into a Category 1 hurricane as it approaches Hawaii. The storm is bringing strong winds and heavy rain, with Big Island expected to bear the brunt in the coming hours. Oahu, Maui and other populated areas could also be affected. Hawaii Governor Josh Green.
4: Be very careful. I think there is going to be a lot of debris on the roads. We've had about 5,000 to 6,000 people lose power so far. That's going to be addressed. But the emergency management people are all out. Everyone is essentially a Category 1 or Level 1 awareness and activity, so that we have all the personnel out there that we need. But people should be sheltering in place now, especially as the storm comes through Big Island and Maui.
0: Recapping the top story, the Sawa Eskom says technicians are working around the clock to restore power to Brits, Hennops and surrounding areas in the northwest. Next update at nine, for Radio 2000 News. I'm Dineo Matau.
5: Dineo, are you still here?
0: Dr. Dumi?
5: Who are you giving a shout out to?
0: I have a lot of girls around me.
5: Yeah.
0: So all the young girls. I also have, like you, nieces.
5: Yeah.
0: My nieces, Imara, Buhle Benkosi, and Kenai. I give them the shout out to them. They are young girls, very, very young. Yeah. So I'm saying, girls, you can do it. So, and all the beautiful young girls around the around South Africa. I heard a message from a gentleman now talking about his daughter, and I thought that is so powerful and beautiful. It's great to hear that we have young people that are so obedient, ambitious, and making their parents proud. So, all the daughters that are listening today, and the older daughters like myself.
5: Shout out to
0: Shout
5: you.
0: Out.
5: Well, thank you, my sister.
0: Thanks,
5: thank you.
0: Dr. Dumi.
5: Awesome. Well, it's time now for the Soul Clinic Triple Play, and it's a feature basically where we celebrate some of gospel's greats, and we get to hear some of the songs that really made us, made gospel music, you know? And this week on the spotlight, it is BB and CC Winans. I don't know if you follow them, Dr. Babalwa. I did for the longest.
6: definitely. And, way back when.
5: They were actually born into a very legendary family.
6: Yes.
5: The Winans, yes. You know. I think everyone in that family sings.
6: In fact, Dr. Dumi, I have a recollection of a very stark memory from high school with me braving singing Tomorrow.
5: One of my favorite was, I felt like writing a song. I felt like writing a song. It will tell you the way that I feel.
6: Oh.
5: I felt so. No special reason. Just the everybody in the studio knows that song. So here's the triple play by Vivian Cici Winers.
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8: Good morning. My name is Jeremy and I'm from Cape Town. I'd like you to play for me the choir song, All Your Works Surprise You. It's a New Apostolic Church song. And I dedicate this to my beautiful wife and my beautiful daughter. My daughter is Light and my wife is Abigail. I will really appreciate if you play it for them as we are celebrating them in this month. God bless you and whoever is listening to this. Thank you.

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0: Oh man, you know these songs, all of them. Like everybody's singing along in studio. I guess it says how old we are, guys, you know. Because these are not recent songs. Like, and why are you all celebrating them so hard, you know? And well, that brings us to the end of this week's Soul Clinic Triple Play. And we're literally just celebrating timeless music by BB and CC Winans this week. We started up with Up Where We Belong and followed that with The Uplifting Heaven. And close it off with Love Said Not So. Three beautiful songs from a remarkable brother and sister duo whose music continues to inspire, encourage, and really just bring people closer to God. And so that was the Soul Clinic Triple Play. And we're profiling and celebrating some of the greatest artists in music. And you're listening to the Soul Clinic with Dr. Dumi. And we're on Radio 2000. It is 21 minutes after 8. And our WhatsApp line 060-584-2250. And of course, I'm joined by the amazing Dr. Babalwa. And we're going to have some beautiful conversations that are very personal. That has to do with daughters. And I'm excited about that. You good, Doc?
1: I'm really good.
0: It's good been a to good have month. You. It's been a good month. Busy month. Good month.
1: Busy.
0: Busy is good. Month,
1: but yeah, exactly. Busy is good when it's productive.
0: When it's productive.
1: Yeah.
0: Awesome.
2: 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Let the rhythm move around. Beats is one, rhythm.

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7: Hi, Dr. Tumi. I hope you're right when I put you out there. 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
7: Kgwedi nyena ya bo mme. 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
9: Morning, Radio 2000 team. We're speaking to Sharon from Bethel in Mpumalanga. I just want to send out a shout out to my two beautiful daughters. Through God's grace and mercy, we came so far. Looking back where it all started, where it all began, I'm very grateful that we made it up until this far. And without these two girls, I'm nothing. They're the reason why I wake up every morning. They strengthen my soul. They strengthen my whole life. You know, I'm so into them. I love them so much. And I wish they grow into two strong women. Two strong, dependent women. I want to send out my utmost love to them to say that I'll always and always protect them. And I love them very much. Thank you. Anyway, their names are Rachel and Rensha.
8: Bless you, Rachel and Rensha.
10: Dr. Tumi, it's Emily Mhlambi here in the Free State.
8: Hi, Emily.
10: I'd like to send a special message to my two daughters, Kukuletu and Samgelisiwe Mhlambi. I just want to say to them, I'm so proud of them. I love them and I miss them. And I wish them a very good day today. Thank you, Dr. Tumi.
8: Bless you. Well, thank you for all those beautiful messages. You can feel the love.
11: Yeah, and
8: for
11: the pride.
8: For the daughters, man, and the pride. And, you know, it's I guess I just have to pour it to my nieces. Cause do you think there's a very special relationship with daughters?
11: Definitely.
8: Yeah.
11: Definitely. And especially as a woman, because you start out as a daughter. To your mom and to your dad. And most daughters like me are actually daddy's girls. It just works out or plays out that way, but it's a very, very special relationship with daughters.
8: Absolutely.
11: Yeah.
8: I've seen it with my brothers and how they are with their daughters, and you know, it's like it's one of those relationships that is very different. I think it's almost similar to what sons are with mothers.
11: Yes, yeah. It's similar. But you were talking about how it can change you. My sister's going to kill me for this. But my elder sister has two boys and a girl. Mm-hmm. And literally, after the girl, my niece Luapi, she became a different person altogether.
8: Well, you know, in this Women's Month, your book becomes quite interesting. And I want to have a conversation from the context of the book. It's called The After 40 Dilemma.
11: Yeah.
8: The After 40 Dilemma.
11: Yes. And it's actually the first time we're having a conversation about the book.
8: It is. And there's some mother-daughter questions that I want to get into.
11: Yeah.
8: You know? And one, speaking about how as women grow older, mm-hmm. right, you begin to understand yourself and very differently.
11: Yes. You grow into yourself,
8: yeah.
11: Yes.
8: Yeah. And that obviously has impact on relationships. Mm-hmm. Relationships, particularly as a mother, mm-hmm. as a woman, and particularly a mother to a daughter.
11: Yes. So we evolve. And we evolve according to the season. So you start out as, like I said, as a daughter. I like to say then I became a mother, and even with my nieces and nephews, I'm now the aspiring rich auntie. and I try to maintain that relationship.
8: In the words of the President Lockett.
11: So we evolve and we become. So it really is largely dependent on the season. So I'm going to maybe try to ground it in the story of the book, where I start very early on in her life story, where I then made the choice to become a single parent, which is not an easy choice.
8: Yeah.
11: Because then how you show up as a mother is determined by that choice. And by single mother, it means then you're not a double parent. She and I like to talk about double parent versus single parent.
8: Yeah.
11: And her character in the book is named Pinky, so I'm going to refer to her as Pinky for the rest of the conversation.
8: Okay. Hi, Pinky.
11: Shout out to Pinky.
8: Oh,
11: but then as Pinky's mom, I decided to become a single working mom, which then meant in my mind that I would have had to work twice as hard to provide that which, you know, would then be, even in my own eyes, be sufficient, which then determined who I would be as an ambitious woman in the workplace. But having those trade-offs, that when you become ambitious in the workplace, then you can't really all the time be present at home. And even when you are present, then you don't show up in all your faculties sometimes. I remember how as early on as maybe between the ages of 4 and 6, she would always say, you know, she'd just take one look at me and say, it must be the work because it's not me. I didn't do anything wrong. But with that also sensitized me to the fact that they look at you and they take you. And children, particularly daughters, it's not what you say, it's what you role model in terms of even how you handle stress, how you handle pressure. And as now Fang's favorite clip, when I talk about the ability to be vulnerable in front of your child, which has really been my difficulty. This was my difficulty for most of her life. And while at the time I was thinking, I can't be vulnerable because I don't want to traumatize her, what I wasn't aware of is that later on in her life, it would then mean that sometimes she doesn't give herself permission to be vulnerable, even in her safest spaces. And at that time, obviously, this is not something that I was aware of as a possible consequence of that choice that I was making. And then ultimately, I do talk in the book about the crash, you know, because eventually I did have to burn out because I spent so much of my single working mothering life not burning out, and in fact postponing the burnout. I remember going through multiple crises where I would stop myself in the middle of the crisis and say, Babs, please, at the end of this, just remember to cry. Because I would never allow myself to cry in the moment or to fall apart, because I felt as a single mom, I don't have the luxury of a nervous breakdown because I've got this child to raise. And the impact on her from those decisions is not an impact that I would have foreseen at that time when I was making those decisions. So
8: do you think particularly mothers, and it might be a very different ball game for fathers, find it difficult raising daughters? And by that I mean, do you feel extra responsibility to want to build a perfect girl because you have gone through the journey, you obviously relate better to struggles a girl child has, and you're extra cautious, you're extra protective, you're trying to protect them from making the mistakes that you might have made, and in the process of that, you struggle to communicate well, and as they grow, there's obviously the complication of that adulthood. They grow into and the struggle to
11: such a critical question, because even based on what I've just described, it then means that for the longest time I had this facade of perfection. And perfection in my eyes is being this highly successful superwoman, actually. Which is not even true. I know now, because I've grown into myself, and because life has taught me that I can never be perfect. Perfection is not even a thing. But because of what I modeled, then it becomes that extra pressure on them to show up in that perfection, and it's detrimental, actually. Because
8: I think there's a very big expectation on girl children.
11: Yes.
8: You almost become a mother as a child. You trained to be a wife.
11: Yes. and especially exactly because socioculturally, you are your own person, but at the same time you are in training. You're in training as this mom, and then at the same time, you also have to balance that it's the age of independence, because then at the same time, you've got to be this independent woman. And the point you made earlier about really not wanting them to repeat your own mistakes, and then you want to shield them. And sometimes then you overprotect. Sometimes you overshield. You helicopter. You do all of these things, which is not ideal, because then you don't allow them to live their own lives and make their own mistakes and learn their own lessons. And all of us have to go through that.
8: Do you think boy children, right, get away with murder? and I'm saying this because I'm trying to think of restrictions that are placed on girls versus restrictions that are placed through boys. Girls are raised
11: the gender roles are insane. Dr. Dumi,
8: are they trying to become good husbands and good providers in
11: terms of the extra responsibility that is placed on girls, because girls then later as moms become those people who are responsible for the home, you know. Whereas I suppose I haven't raised boys, so I can't say much. So then maybe you're a better place to advise on that one. But girls are raised with responsibility, and particularly gender roles in the home do set us up sometimes for failure. In that later on, then you find that boy children, and then as they become men that we in our early 20s date and then eventually marry later, cannot even wash a spoon. Come on.
8: I hear you. And especially when you've got girls and boys in the house, and I think there needs to be some balance. You can't have boys that cannot help out in the house. And because it perpetuates that later in life, that I mean, maybe it's the old way of doing things.
11: Yes,
8: my boys can get stuff, can wash dishes, can do stuff. Maybe because there's no girl. I don't know if there was an older girl would that have played into that role? But in itself, I think boys should be able to cook.
11: Definitely, and bake.
8: And bake. There's nothing wrong. I can't do it. I'm sorry. Can't do any. I can make eggs. Can you cook, my guy?
12: I am master chef.
8: You didn't have sisters. I had two sisters mom.
12: Yeah, I had two sisters.
8: I never learned. Varsity was just takeouts, man. Like, didn't have a stove in my room. I didn't have a hot plate because there's nothing that I could make.
12: Really? Not even mincemeat?
8: Nothing. Nothing.
12: If there's one thing I'm tired of, it's mincemeat. Because I have to cook it all the time.
11: Speaking of eggs, my husband tried to make me eggs once.
8: And I bet.
11: I said, please don't do that again. Ever. Like it's okay. I'll cook for you.
8: Because that's the quickest thing that I learned.
12: Don't burn the pan, though.
8: No. Eggs I can make. But anything else, I can heat stuff. I can use the microwave. And I think then I got spoiled because my wife is such a home maker. She cooks, she makes your stuff like that. It's done. Like, you know, she'll call you and say, what do you need? And she'll make you stuff. So I've been spoiled in that space. Even at home, it was that type of a. If I make myself food, it's just bread. Bread, butter, and jam. It's the only thing I can make. And get away with and enjoy, but I think those roles. Do you feel there needs to be is there a way to strike a balance without? Because I think there's also the flip side of it, which is we get home, there is no balance.
11: Yeah, and this is where this thing catches up.
8: Yeah.
11: Right, in that you've got these gender roles, and then you get home later on in life, and you're a working mom. And let's say eventually you do get married, like I did. Yeah. In that, then both of you are working. But then, if there's that gender role, if my husband knocks off earlier than I do, surely he can't still be waiting for me to show up before he eats. I actually
8: think
11: remember.
8: Most will not agree with
12: shocked,
8: that.
12: Yeah.
8: You'll be shocked that they'll be waiting because I'm going to burn the house down.
11: In fact, as I'm saying that, I remember it happened last year. I attended a women's conference during Women's Month.
8: Yeah.
11: And my husband was home with our grandpuppy. Mm. And I missed out on the mingling event after the conference because I knew that my husband wanted Skopo that day. You know, so it's a delicate balance.
8: Yeah.
11: And it is about the openness to then say, how do we work with those roles but still be able to create a healthy society with safe relationships where then these roles don't lead to the historic oppression to and then things that remember this stuff permeates through life and through all spheres of life, including the workplace. You know, most of the time I talk about especially leadership in the workplace, where you can't have then this girl who's now an older woman in the workplace showing up in a subservient role where they are supposed to then be a leader. And battling with those gender biases in the workplace where they then show up multiplied. Mm. So we have to start working on it at home.
8: Okay. We're gonna pay the ad, and then I want to ask you, think about it whilst that's going on. Mm-hmm. What should every mom tell their daughter? If you had to tell your daughter one thing, what should every mom tell their daughter?
12: Don't overthink. You have that.
8: Don't overthink.
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1: Welcome back to the Soul Clinic with Dr. Doomy. It's 6 minutes before 9. I'm still hanging out with Dr. Babala. That was You Are Beautiful Sounds by Ntokozo Mkhize and Brandon Praise. And before that, we played you the legendary Richard Smallwood. It is a song called My Everything. And, you know, as we continue celebrating and affirming women, our daughters, this month, you know, I want us to reflect on words that shape a girl.
2: Yes.
1: Words that shape a girl. And perhaps maybe take it back to words your mother said that have stuck with you to this point. And maybe take it further to words that you believe every girl child needs to hear from a mother, and maybe we can stretch it even to a parent, you know, that they should, something they should consistently hear, and perhaps something that you believe is going to help them to, you know, feel loved, feel secure, feel confident and worthy.
2: So for me, when you raised the question, I was thinking, what did I wish my mom had told me? And when I started playing that, you, of course, you said I

0: whatever, because perfection is not real. Balance, even balance, is not real. Nobody achieves that. And there's nobody who doesn't make mistakes, and there's nobody who does not fail. And that does not take away from the fact that you are enough, because you are born enough. You are born in God's image. And your worth and your value comes from that primary identity, especially those of us in Christ. You know, especially like Christ is in me. I'm enough.
1: I'm gonna put you on a spot. Some spot questions.
0: You like doing that.
1: Spot questions. Spot questions. If you would dedicate a song to your daughter, what would you dedicate?
0: I have the song.
1: You have the song.
0: I always have the song.
1: Always.
0: It's Regina Bell, If I Could.
1: If I Could. Can we play that next week? If I Could, Regina Bell. It would be Dr. Babala's dedication. She must send a voice note and request. If I Could.
0: If I Could.
1: I've probably heard the song, but it'll probably be the first time I really pay attention to it.
0: And really listen to the lyrics. Okay. Yeah.
1: So that's the song.
0: Yeah.
1: If you were to dedicate a verse of scripture to your daughter, what would that be?
0: I would still impart on her my life verse, which is Romans 8:28. In that, in all things, whatever it is, God works for the good of those who love him and who are called according to his purpose.
1: If you could take her to a special place, where would you take her?
0: I owe her a Paris trip.
1: Paris trip. Okay, Paris trip, baby girl is coming.
0: I owe her that trip, but if it were according to her, it would be in line with exactly what she's asked for her next vac. She's like, Mommy, can I go to Zangqokwe? She wants to go to the village.
1: She wants to go to the village.
0: In the Eastern Cape, yeah.
1: Somebody in your past that you wish she had met?
0: I think maybe the same person I wish I could have met. I really wish I could have met my father's father.
1: Okay.
0: Because I'm so curious about where he comes from, how it is that he is who he is. And I met the remainder of my grandparents, but my father's father, I'm so curious about this guy. And I wish that she would have met him.
1: Last one. Something you wish you could have said sorry for.
0: And that's one thing I wanted to add, is that actually it's okay to say you're sorry to your kid. And that's something that I learned later on in life. I'm sorry because she ever believed that she was not enough.
1: It's good. Well, that's all the time we have today. With daughters, it's not about what you say.
0: It's what you model. It's about what you do.
1: Balance the age of dependence. Open and balance the roles. And you will tell her that you are enough.
0: Yes.
1: That's it for the show this morning. Thank you so much for joining us on the Soul Clinics. Thank you, Dr. Babala. And Uncle Reg is in the house. We're going to have...
0: Is he already here?
1: Another beautiful Sunday. I love you, family. Catch you same time, same place, the Soul Clinic. Thank you, Frank. Thank you, Vovi. Thank you, entire team. Thank you, Dr. Babala. Thank you for joining us. We love you. We'll catch you next week, 6 tonight, on the Soul Clinic.
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3: Top stories: community pays tribute to anti-gang unit officer, and Zimbabwe ferry death toll rises to 72. With the news, Gennadino Motau, Dumelang Bagaetso. Family, friends and colleagues are gathering in Limpopo this morning to pay their final respects to anti-gang unit member Constable Thapelo Tlametsane. He was one of the two officers killed in a shooting in Rege Park, east of Johannesburg, last Friday. Two civilian women also died. Tlametsane's

0: Elder Brother David remembers him as a reserved person.
1: He was a quiet man, always disciplined. If you give him job, then he will do it immediately. He was always quiet, always smiling.
0: Eskom says technicians are working around the clock to restore power to Brits, Hennops and surrounding areas in the northwest. The outage follows the collapse of a Samanco chrome tailings dam on Thursday, which damaged Eskom infrastructure. Provincial spokesperson Ezekiel Baruti.
2: Eskom can report that with the assistance of the mine, it is currently preparing to gain access to the affected poles so that our technical teams can commence with the necessary repair work. The area is very muddy and slippery, which is slowing down the restoration time and efforts. At the moment, we do not have an estimated time of restoration, but this process can take some hours.
0: Moving to neighboring Zimbabwe, the death toll in the Lake Kariba ferry disaster has risen to 72. Yesterday, 22 more bodies were recovered following the disaster that happened on Friday. Authorities say the search and recovery mission will continue this morning. The exact number of people who were on board remains uncertain, with some reports putting the figure at 153 for the vessel, which had a capacity of 90. Lastly, rescue teams in Indonesia are searching for survivors after a magnitude 7.7 earthquake struck Flores Island, killing at least 47 people. Aftershocks, landslides and collapsed buildings have hampered rescue efforts, with some residents still trapped. The BBC's Joe Winwood.
3: This was the moment the quake struck, collapsing buildings and sending terrified residents running in panic.
4: I was taking a shower and getting ready for work when the earthquake suddenly struck. My grandchild was outside, so I ran to save them, and I was the one who was hit when the house collapsed.
3: At a hotel in Labuan Bajo, one of Indonesia's main tourist destinations, guests rush from their beds in the early hours.
0: Recapping the top story, the Sawer family, friends and colleagues are gathering in Limpopo this morning to pay their final respects to anti-gang unit member Constable Thapelo Tlometsane. Next update at 10 for 82,000 News. I'm Dino Mutaung.
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0: Good morning, Reggie. It's Marilyn Vine. Good, I'm signing the Reggie from East London. My frequency is 98.1. Thank you, Reggie.
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3: 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Denly, Masaleta, at Maupani Ramatala Taba, Limpopo Province. Thanks for the lovely music on a beautiful Sunday. Thank you. Have a lovely one. Bye.
4: Morning, Reggie. Julia Kibler Park signing the register. Also, I'd like to take the advantage to wish my son-in-law, Sheldon Morgan, a happy belated birthday. He wasn't home yesterday. I went out for the weekend and he requested a pot of food. I'd like to tell him his wish is my command. The late lunch will be waiting for them. A yalla yalla pot brunjani so shaken. Thank you, Reggie. Bye.

0: 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Happy Sunday to you, Uncle Reggie. I'd like to mark the register today. 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

0: And that is what it's all about. It's all about L-O-V-E. Whitney Houston, the greatest love of all is to learn to love yourself. Mm. Learn to forgive yourself. 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So learn to love yourself. Learn to forgive yourself. Learn to trust yourself. Mariah Carey, When You Believe, Everything Shall Be Possible. Saying good morning to you. It's called The Easy Sundays. My name is Reggie Philander. Kicked it off with Make Me Whole by Bo Williams. And I heard you singing along. I was singing along too. Yes, you know that song. I went to bed on this with the world that side, and then I woke up with the world right on top of me. That changes right now. Die stop ye. When you got off the wrong side of the bed, or maybe you fell off the bed this morning, we're going to fix all of that with the best in music. My name is Reggie Philander. It's called The Easy Sundays, and I'm your host every Sunday morning, the Soul Clinic with Dr. Tumi. Back again next week between 6 and 9, making sure that your soul is well fed as you navigate around your Sunday. Very special show today by a special show. Let me just see. Yes, the show consists of, let me check, 20%, 30%, 45%, 60, 70, 80, 90. Wow! 100% of soul and R&B by woman today, as we're still celebrating Women's Month, just to prove to you in this male-dominated industry that I could have a full 2.5 hours of only woman and only the best in woman. Welcome to it.
1: They're the quiet strength in every storm. The architects of our homes. The pioneers of our future. The heartbeat of our communities. We celebrate the courage of women who paved the way. And the fierce grace of those lifting us higher right now. To every woman who leads, nurtures, and inspires. Your strength is our heritage. Your grace is our power. We celebrate every woman. Thank you for changing the world. One heartbeat at a time. Radio 2000. All music, your memory.
0: Oh, I do have Natalie Cole coming up. Sade is here, one of my favorites. Betty Wright is here. Angie Stone is here. I want my baby back. Celine Dion. It's called Next Play Out.

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0: You know, you are my favorite, especially on Sunday mornings, you know. When one has a bit of time not going to a meeting on everything, I just listen to some beautiful R&B. Beautiful. Just continue doing it. And know that more often than not, Zimande is listening.
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1: Hashtag Doctor's Note. And we've invited education psychologist Emma Thomas. What are some of the early warning signs that a child's screen time is becoming unhealthy?
2: I think the biggest warning sign is when screen time starts to interfere with other areas of a child's life. 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

0: It is our music, your memories. I almost said I promise you a handsome show today. But no, the show cannot be handsome. It's 100% women, ladies. So I promise you a beautiful show. I guarantee you one. Sade with a song by your side. Miss You Like Crazy. Natalie Cole, one of my favorite songs. Next Plane Out by Celine Dion. From a plane to the boat, remember, women, ladies, as we celebrate you here on Radio 2000, we're talking about the boat cruise coming up. 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Now, it is all Hartie's Boat Company. Okay, tickets available from 800 Rand. 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Gents, get the lady on the boat. I know there's a lot of male listening right now. And yeah, spoil your woman and get her on there. We're talking about the Her 2000 Fan Fest. All right. It's a getaway boat cruise. We're talking music. I think that Easy Sundays or Brunch will be coming to you live from there. Hey, I must make sure. Yo, imagine I just hoy myself there without even confirming. No, but I think, yeah, I think the show will be coming to you live from there. I actually hope that I'm going to be blessing you with some great Easy Sunday soul sounds. Looking forward to that. And R&B tunes as well. Hartie's Boat Company. 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Like I said, tickets are available from 800 Rand. Owens, gents, get working. 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
5: 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Your memories.
0: Yes, and come and create your memories right there on the boat cruise.
6: Well, I couldn't resist the urge to tell you that
0: somebody's making biryani today.
6: For all of those who wanted to know.
0: This one is for you.
6: After the

Yeah, I know you're laughing, those of you who heard pain. Yeah, you're right, I sure did. I said I'd never take him back again. Well, it's a woman's prerogative to change her mind, isn't it? But we do it all the time. Don't laugh.

It is our music, your memories with Betty Wright. The song is called After the Pain. All right, I got a message here from Chantel sending me a picture of her plate of biryani. Let me see. Yes, I'm saying that I'm off to church right now. Biryani in process. Morning, enjoy the show. Going to church now. Let me see the biryani in process. Yo! All that's missing right there now is the nkomasi with the dania. Yes, beautiful. So you're showing off your biryani. Somebody else is showing off their plate of mutton curry. Oh, keep those pictures coming. Send me a picture of your pot or that you're preparing right now, if it's the curry. Mark my hunger, man. Mark my list, you know, or the biryani. Send a picture through to 060-584-2250. Perhaps I'll share it with the rest of South Africa, huh? Oh, you know what I say? The ladies, the women, and only the best in them, right?

0: Now that was an easy Sunday. Power double play. Gladys Knight, neither one of us. Goodbye. No more rain in this cloud. Angie Stone. And just in case you didn't know, now you know which song inspired or which melody inspired No More Rain. Played you Betty Wright after the pain. Sade with By Your Side. Good morning, Shireen. Shireen sent me a picture of what? That looks like a chicken. That looks like a chicken curry right there. You'll be salivating right through the show. You want to send me a picture of whatever you're busy preparing right now, whether it's a dessert as well. Let me check it out on 060-584-2250. Shireen adding, my family will be enjoying this today. And Uncle Reg, it doesn't look perfect, but I'm sure they'll enjoy. Perfect? Did you just use the word perfect? Shireen, listen to this now. When it comes to perfection, have no fear of perfection, okay? You know why? You shouldn't fear it. Because you'll never reach it. And perfectionism is the voice of the oppressor. The enemy of the people. It will keep you cramped and insane your whole life. That is a perfect part right there.
1: 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Independent and impartial.
0: And it's time for the news. Yes, Dineo Motahung, goeiemôre, juffrou.
2: Thank you, Uncle Reg. Top stories, illegal mining gear seized in Sekhukhune and Morocco stops Ceuta crossing. Police in Limpopo have seized equipment linked to suspected illegal mining in Atok and Maddashoek in Sekhukhune. 12 generators and 4 jackhammers were confiscated during an operation on Friday. Provincial police spokesperson Malisela Lidwaba.
3: On arrival, the multidisciplinary team members found suspected illegal miners actively engaged in mining activities. SSG security members blocked access to the mining area, successfully disrupting the illegal activities. Members subsequently proceeded to Maddashoek, where more suspected illegal miners were encountered. The suspects fled the scene.
2: Staying in Limpopo, family, friends and colleagues are gathering this morning to pay their final respects to anti-gang unit member Constable Thapelo Kametsane. He was one of the 2 officers killed in a shooting in Rege Park, east of Johannesburg, last Friday. Two

0: Civilian woman also died. Tlametsane's elder brother David remembers him as a reserved person.
1: He was a quiet man, always disciplined. If you give him job, then he will do it immediately. He was always quiet, always smiling.
0: In other news, lectures remain suspended at the University of Fort Hare's Alice campus following violent student protests over poor residence conditions, safety and governance. Several buildings were damaged in fires during clashes with security and police. SRC Premier Someleze Ndamase.
2: There's actually a paper trail of everything that we have submitted, of every request that we have sent to the management of the university. This has been a recurring matter. It's a long overdue matter. It has been occurring since the past few years. I don't know whether 4 years is a few years, but we've been suffering from such conditions since the past 4 years.
0: Lastly, Moroccan police have stopped hundreds of people from illegally crossing into Spain's North African territory of Ceuta. Moroccan media say nearly 300 people, mostly from sub-Saharan Africa, tried to circumvent the reinforced police barrier near the border. This man from Morocco is keen to enter Ceuta.
3: We don't know how long we're going to live like this. People are dying. People are in a terrible condition. Some have diabetes and some have been injured. Now we're waiting. No food, no water, nothing. We don't know how much longer we're going to remain like this, whether it will be 2 months or 3 months.
0: Recapping the top story, the Sawa police in Limpopo have seized equipment linked to suspected illegal mining in Atok and Mara's Hook in Sekukuni. Next update at 11 for Radio 2000 News. I'm Dineo Mutaung.
4: Good morning, Dineo Mutaung. How are you this Sunday morning?
0: Dumela.
4: Angelica.
0: Refilende. Unjani.
4: Ah, ngiyaphila. Me.
0: Realibuja.
4: Realibuja. Dimashe Ron.
0: Molom
4: Klobo Wam.
0: Mo.
4: Ewe san jablukbon.
0: How are you this morning? You're talking about food.
4: Hey,
0: I wait, have a question for you. Actually,
4: what
0: quick,
4: is the question?
0: Quick, fast,
4: yeah.
0: fast. So you're talking about food now,
4: yes.
0: And I hear you. You know, you do describing scrumptious stuff.
4: Oh yes. Mm.
0: So tell me, is it true that
4: the way to a man's heart
0: is through his stomach?
4: Yes.
0: Is it true?
4: Yes.
0: So if I just give you a plate of food, I've got your heart.
4: Yeah, of course.
0: Just like that.
4: Just like that. And because, you know, when you leave me or when I leave you, which I will never do, you would rather leave me, but I would never leave you. I'm not a leaver. Nah. So when you do go, I will remember that plate and nobody else will be able to prepare it like you do.
0: Just the food.
4: It will stay in my heart even if we part.
0: But there are some people who say, I'm the best cook. I've been feeding him for years and years and years.
4: There's also some
0: people. And he lives still, Mus Uncle Reg. What happened to the hat?
4: And what if you don't? And what if you never, as a man, never have an appetite? And then what?
0: And then what? Now I can't enter your heart now.
4: Now you can't. Dineo, do you have your phone with you? Speaking of food, people are sending me pictures. They're getting me hungry. Lucky I had breakfast this morning. Otherwise, wait, check. I'm sending you something quickly. Somebody send me this now. Let me just see. Hold on. Oh, check your phone. Eh?
0: Mm-hmm.
4: WhatsApp. Chop. Hold on for me. Wait, where's my bed music? So my listener cannot hear my chair moving. Where is it? Oh, there's it.
0: There you go.
4: There's it, girl. Check it out. What is that? Somebody sent me that dessert.
0: Your eye, this looks like AI.
4: No, see, it looks like AI when I saw it. But
0: this is serious.
4: Yo, this is serious.
0: This looks like
4: it says
0: cheesecake
4: here,
0: or something.
4: Dessert for you, Reggie. Yeah, cheesecake, and it's my favorite. Like the listener knows that cheesecake is my favorite.
0: And this looks
4: dessert.
0: Like, you know, with
4: you
0: cheesecake.
4: Can ask Mrs. Philander now what my favorite
0: it's
4: dessert is. She will tell you. It's cheesecake. Now, how did this listener know? And I asked for
0: oh,
4: the
0: you
4: name.
0: Know what this looks like also? Like a mixture of cheesecake and...
4: custard?
0: No, the lemon meringue. Because it's got a lemon thing.
4: Yeah, that's the lemon meringue right on top, ne?
0: Looks like it.
4: Yo, I want to chow that now. Look at the crust, man.
0: Ah, Mara, this doesn't look like... I think they are playing you, Uncle Roger.
4: You
0: I'm
4: think
0: sorry.
4: So? There's people who can... Gadala
0: Shem. Yo, there are people
4: who are
0: good,
4: creative, especially men. And I have a funny feeling that one has been prepared by the male.
0: Why? Hey, boo.
4: I can just see it.
0: Batung, you are applying food sexism.
4: It's a lemon cheesecake. Here it goes. But now the person didn't send me the name. Hold on for me. Let me see.
0: No, it's gorgeous. It looks delicious.
4: It looks delicious. And I'm going to send you more if I get more
0: really
4: pictures.
0: Good. Yum, yum.
4: Don't you somehow want to go on tea right now? Yum, yum, yum. Who's at the office today?
0: This morning, we're working with Mam Koni, who's our editor.
4: Hello, Mam Koni.
0: Utsile Saku, Diteboho, Kolofelo, as well as Linda, and Noctula.
4: And Noctula as well.
0: Mm.
4: Okay, great stuff. Are you going on the cruise on the 30th of this month?
0: Cruise. Yes.
4: You are near the woman's cruise. I didn't say cruise. Cruise is my hair. Cruise is my hair. Cruise.
0: Yes.
4: Anchorage. Oh,
0: yes, you're going to get tickets for me. Because the tickets, you're going to get tickets
4: for
0: me.
4: They're from 800 Rand, all right?
0: Yo.
4: How many do you need? You're speaking to my Lume uncle, everything here. How many do you need? Hit me. How many tickets do you want?
0: Tickets, maybe get me two.
4: Two?
0: Yeah, just two. Get.
4: Nah, I only
0: me,
4: work.
0: Get
4: I only
0: tickets.
4: Work from four and four up.
0: Huh?
4: I only work from four up. Two doesn't exist in my...
0: Oh, okay, so let's do four tickets. On my mathematical what can I look forward to on the day? Tell me.
4: Oh, it's going to be beautiful. There's going to be great performances by Radio 2000 DJs.
0: Mm-hmm.
4: Hey, look forward to Jazeel Brothers.
0: Mm.
4: Oh, look forward to Encore.
0: I love Encore.
4: That's my band.
0: And then who else?
4: They know. Let me see who else. Let me see.
0: Vusinova.
4: Mm-hmm. Has Vusinova confirmed? Has he confirmed?
0: Now you're asking me. I'm accurate. How will I know? Yes, he's confirmed. It's coming.
4: Dineo Motaung, has Vusinova confirmed? Yeah, of near.
0: You're so funny. You're going to get me into trouble. Why did you take But it's going to be fun.
4: It is all part of the plan. You know what I mean?
0: It's going to be fun. I'm going to be the Uncle Reg. Apparently, you must dress into Radio 2000
4: colors. Yes, Radio 2000 colors.
0: So,
4: red, so that's red.
0: Red, green,
4: blue,
0: or?
4: Green,
0: or yellow.
4: Red, or yellow, or green, or blue. Yeah,
0: yes.
4: Just look at our logo.
0: So there's
4: those
0: like
4: the
0: a
4: colors.
0: Different, I don't know, maybe I'll do like green, I think.
4: You look good in green. Green looks good
0: green.
4: On you.
0: Yeah.
4: And especially that green. You wear that green in the 2000 green.
0: And then I'll be there by Hearties.
4: Oh,
0: it's gonna be fun.
4: Please come and do the news from there. I think I heard a rumor that brunch will be coming live from there.
0: Really?
4: I heard right.
0: Okay, so where can we get the tickets?
4: Tickets, right? Go to our website, okay?
0: Mm-hmm.
4: Right to our website, Radio 2000 website, and you'll find a little small Inyana thing there to say book now.
0: And then you book
4: then
0: from
4: you book.
0: 800 bucks.
4: Easy as
0: it's
4: that.
0: Small Inyana money.
4: Yeah.
0: You can do this.
4: Yeah, because you know cruises can be from 6K up.
0: And Wena, do you know a cruise where you're going to meet Uncle Reg Wena?
4: Do you know a cruise where you're going to meet me?
0: Uh-huh.
4: Have you ever met such a cruise?
0: Exactly, right? So this is the one to be.
4: Yeah, now you can meet me at the cruise and also see my cruise, Sarah.
0: It's going to be fun.
4: It's going to be fine. We're talking later, Dineo Motaung.
0: Okay,
4: spread the love to the newsroom,
0: spreading okay? Spreading
4: the love. I say, happy Women's Month.
5: The quiet strength in every storm. The architects of our homes. The pioneers of our future. The heartbeat of our communities. We celebrate the courage of women who paved the way. And the fierce grace of those lifting us higher right now. To every woman who leads, nurtures, and inspires. Your strength is our heritage. Your grace is our power. We celebrate every woman. Thank you for changing the world. One heartbeat at a time. Radio 2000. All music. Your memories.
4: Jenny is in Eden Park. Jenny, what am I smelling here? Let me check out the picture. Ah, did I say all woman and powerful dynamic woman on today's show? Here is such a woman. Tandi Swa Ngoma. Yo, it's like I can see you on stage right now with that ring. Man, I'll be doing...

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0: 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Remember that your heritage is an important part of you. Stay true
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0: It is our music, your memories. You're probably wondering, where did the presenter go? You know, it's all about women today. When a woman speaks, you say nothing. Men, if you haven't learned that yet, a woman is always right. You shall never be right. Just understand that. And things will be okay. Yeah, the uninterrupted you. Five Play Puff Johnson, please help me. I'm falling in love with you. There's music in the air by Letambulu, always on our ride to Cape Town when I was still very, very young. This would play in the car somewhere. Gentle Rain, Wanda Baloy, Tandiswa with the song Ingoma. It's now 27 minutes before 11. We're spreading the love on 060-584-2250. Get into some of your messages after this.
1: They're the quiet strength in every storm. The architects of our homes. The pioneers of our future. The heartbeat of our communities. We celebrate the courage of women who paved the way. And the fierce grace of those lifting us higher right now. To every woman who leads, nurtures, and inspires. Your strength is our heritage. Your grace is our power. We celebrate every woman. Thank you for changing the world. One heartbeat at a time. 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

0: Everybody wants me to be what they want me to be. 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Good morning.
1: This is my sister Sim from Bethlehem. Mm-hmm. I like to spread my love to my sister-in-law, Rosie Sim, my son, Kutwano, and Siyabonga Sim, and happy belated to Bonolo Letlala. Kino, see, I ring my baby, Bonolo. Hola, obane le moteng ata manaka.
2: Good morning, Malume Reggie. Hope you're good today. I just want to spread love to everybody who knows me, my music sisters, and especially to the Guthrie family who lost a son, a husband, a father, a grandfather. Yesterday was his funeral. Uncle Reggie just want to say to the family Strongs, they are with us in the difficult times. Thank you, Malume Reggie, Leonie Berendaba, from 99.5.
3: Good morning, Uncle Dutch, spreading the love to my sweetheart Annie Nombulelo, my kids Olerato and Sarhanelo, my chummy Christopher Mabetimokosi, Brad Tausian Mojana, Brazila Tete, Brad Denmu Diakota, Jan Munesa, and Pochen. 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
0: When she speaks, you know what to shut, right? I'm gonna shut mine right now, 'cause Anita Baker is about to preach.

Hi, Uncle Reg. I would like to spread some love today to my parents and my siblings in Rakapa. It's Lauren here. I hope they have an awesome day. I know they are listening to the radio station right now, so I hope they enjoy it. And thank you, Uncle Reg.

0: Morning, Uncle Reg. Morning here from Extension 23, Arangpua. I would like to say hi to my handsome son, Mpili. Mommy loves you. Mommy loves you.
1: 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This is Ntabise Musiya from Bloemfontein. I just want to spread love to my husband, Kefuwe Musiya, my two beautiful girls, Babalo Musiya and Buhlali Musiya. Love them so much. Uncle Reggie, have a blessed day.
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0: Morning, Angel Reg. Morning here from Extension 23, Arankua. I would like to say hi to my handsome son, Umpile. Mommy loves you. Mommy loves you.
1: Good morning, Uncle Reggie. This is Ntabise Musiya from Bloemfontein. I just want to spread love to my husband, Kefuwe Musiya, my two beautiful girls, Babalo Musiya and Bohlale Musiya. Love them so much. Uncle Reggie, have a blessed day.
2: Good morning, Uncle Reggie. Good morning, Uncle Reggie. Thanks for the good music indeed. Thank you, Omreji.
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0: I would like to say hi to my baby girl Umpile and my brothers Mustafa and Raymond Luena Abut Godfrey. Shout out to you. Happy Sunday to you guys.
1: Good morning, Uncle Red. Good morning, Uncle Red. New David here from Rotavater. Thank you very much for the good music every Sunday morning. I do appreciate it. Greetings to all there in the studio. I love you guys. Special shout out to my friends and family. May they have a blessed Sunday. Especially to my wife, Griselle. May she have a blessed Sunday. I love her too much.

0: It is All Music, Your Memories with Tamar Braxton. The song is called If You Don't Wanna Love Me. Played you Dionne Warwick, I'll Never Love This Way Again. Thank you for the messages, so many of them. If I didn't get to yours, my apologies. And we'll do it again next week, all right?
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0: Inel Matahong with your details.
2: Thanks, Uncle Reg. Top stories, SACP launches manifesto ahead of November polls and Zimbabwe ferry search continues. For the first time since 1994, the SACP will today launch its manifesto ahead of the November 4 local government elections. The party has differed with its alliance partner, the ANC, over policy direction, including the government of national unity. Party member Dr. Alex Mashilo.
3: We will not be promising anything to the people of South Africa. We have been among the people, we live among the people, and we know the challenges. South Africa is a country that has quite advanced since 1994 with household electrification. However, too many people cannot afford electricity tariffs. They are so expensive.
2: Moving to Limpopo, police have

0: Seized equipment linked to suspected illegal mining in Atok and Amadishoek and Sukukuni. 12 generators and 4 jackhammers were confiscated during an operation on Friday. Provincial police spokesperson Malesela Lidwaba.
1: On arrival, the multidisciplinary team members found suspected illegal miners actively engaged in mining activities. SSG security members blocked access to the mining area, successfully disrupting the illegal activities. Members subsequently proceeded to Amadishoek, where more suspected illegal miners were encountered. The suspects fled the scene.
0: In other news, High Education Minister Budima Namela is considering legal options after the High Court in Pretoria suspended the appointment of Professor Hlengani Mathebula as NSFAS administrator. The judgment followed a legal challenge by 7 former NSFAS board members over the dissolution of the board. Manamela's spokesperson, Matepo Sidat, says the minister is assessing the judgment's implications.
2: The minister is giving the judgment urgent consideration and has sought legal advice on its implications, including the available legal remedies and the appropriate steps to be taken. In the meantime, the department will take all necessary steps to ensure the continued effective functioning of NSFAS and, above all, that there is no disruption of student funding and other critical NSFAS functions.
0: Lastly, the search and recovery operation continues following the Kariba ferry disaster in Zimbabwe. The death toll stands at 72 after 26 more bodies were discovered yesterday. Police say 2 were found by fishermen while identification is underway. Military officer Joseph Muchechisi is leading the operation.
3: Now that is very cold, so it takes a bit longer, and we are expecting in the 7th day, everyone of the ascending will be floating on the surface. So we are confident that, I assure you, we will get all the bodies so that they can be buried down or something.
0: Recapping the top story, the SAWA, for the first time since 1994, the SACP will today launch its manifesto ahead of the November 4 local government elections. Next update at midday for Radio 2000 News. I'm Dino Mudau.
4: Thank you. Dino, you have mail, not the ones that I've sent. We're going to get there now. You have another mail, your separate one here from Tembisa. The gentleman's name is Thabo Malaka. Does it ring a bell?
0: It does. Am I supposed to know, Mr.
4: No, I'm just asking because I'll tell you why. Because he writes here, good morning, Uncle Rich. Today is my birthday and I will not celebrate it further if Dineo Motaung does not sing for me. Thabo Malaka.
0: I think you just made that up.
4: No, I didn't. I can forward it to you, but I've already, there's enough stuff. I'm going to forward it to you.
0: I don't believe you.
4: Wait, hold on. Shh.
0: I don't believe you.
4: Now you make me go away from the messages.
0: Okay, for now we can wish wish Mr. Thabo Malaka a happy birthday, you and I. But just for the record,
4: you're not gonna sing for him.
0: I don't believe you. No, I don't don't believe he said sing
4: you
0: for me.
4: You just stopped somebody's birthday within its tracks. Dineo Motaung. How could
0: I
4: you?
0: I prove it first. Happy birthday.
4: When you
0: Mr.
4: prick
0: Thabo
4: a man,
0: Malaka.
4: Does he not bleed? Thabo, I tried.
0: Mr. Thabo Malaka did not say that. Happy birthday, sir. We wish you many, many more. Yes. I know you too well when I'm rich.
4: Happy birthday, Mr. Thabo Malaka, from the newsroom.
0: Happy
4: Wellness Easy Sundays. Happy. Hey, go to the pictures there quickly, quickly. I've sent you some pictures. Yo, thank you for sending those pictures. Rosalind in the world and everyone.
0: The biltong quiche looks really good.
4: Oh, the biltong quiche looks amazing. And you know I make my own biltong, ne? So but that.
0: And I think you've mentioned once. Yes. And then I asked Uncle Resh, please bring me biltong.
4: Hey, but
0: did.
4: I don't know. You know, I like to prepare the strong one. I'm not too sure how pele pele you are.
0: No, I like.
4: Do you like spicy stuff?
0: Yes, I like.
4: Okay, I'm going to bring you now.
0: Please.
4: Okay, let's look at Rosalind's. What is that? Can you see? Because
0: Rosalind.
4: The screen is a bit far from me. Just going
0: you
4: to
0: sent
4: the,
0: it through
4: into
0: to
4: Rosalind.
0: Me.
4: Yeah, I send it through to you. Go to your phone. Chop chop.
0: I see rice and nyama.
4: That's Rosalind from Durban, eh?
0: That's all to Blondstein and Pretoria's family. No, yes, Rosalind from Durban.
4: Okay, now what nyama is that? But my screen is a bit too far.
0: Let me open it up.
4: Yeah, open it up, check there.
0: It looks like beef.
4: Beef?
0: Yeah, oh, it looks beefy.
4: It looks lovely, eh?
0: Yeah, it looks lovely, like great for... I don't know what the weather's like in Durban, though. Yeah. Uh-huh. But here it's chilling, yeah.
4: Curry is welcome in any weather, then, Durban.
0: Yeah, and I see that the lady says she's going to make a salad as well.
4: Yes. Mm.
0: So, yeah, it looks nice, Uncle. It's delicious, man. Hey?
4: No Sunday, no. No cook sister, no Sunday.
0: The next thing is the cook sister, now.
4: Yeah, what is the thing there?
0: Ons gaan dit af was met cook sisters and a lekker koppie koffie.
4: Coffee, yeah, we're going to, yeah.
0: Met cook sisters.
4: Yeah, we're going to.
0: You know, to be honest with you, I don't like cook sisters.
4: For real? And you are a sister? Which sister does not like another sister? What kind of sister are you?
0: To be honest, they're not my favorite, but they look great. They look very, very good.
4: Okay.
0: For dessert now.
4: Yes. Please pronounce that biltong thing again for me there.
0: Quiche.
4: Oh, yeah, the biltong quiche, nah?
0: Yes,
4: spelled
0: quiche.
4: Spelled
0: so
4: Q-U-I-C-H-E. Yeah, that's quiche, yeah.
0: Yeah.
4: Oh, it looks very, very
0: so
4: good.
0: Yummy.
4: Is there a cheese thing happening there?
0: Yes, eggs and a bit of cheese. A lot of eggs goes into quiche.
4: And then...
0: Mm-hmm.
4: Look at that down next one.
0: The showstopper.
4: Please take us through the showstopper.
0: It's like Mazimba. You know,
4: and
0: like
4: on the
0: potato
4: side,
0: chips and is this pie, Uncle Rich?
4: Yo, that looks like what?
0: Is this pie?
4: Yeah, that looks like a steak and kidney pie.
0: Hey, bo.
4: And then what's next to the steak and kidney pie?
0: Are these ribs?
4: Looks like ribs, yeah. You're
0: what kind of a meal is this?
4: What kind of a meal is that? A pecker of samba, there is ribs right next to it,
0: Hebo.
4: And a steak and kidney, or
0: and then a pie.
4: Steak pie.
0: And then ribs. This is a snack or what? This is not seven
4: it
0: colors.
4: It is a multi-purpose meal.
0: This is two colors.
4: Two colors, yo. That's the showstopper right there. What's coming up? Thank you for sending your pictures. I know I'm going to get more between 11 and 12. Somebody sent me a video which I couldn't,
0: to you. Oh, people are having fun out there. Yes. You must say for next week, then you can... but it's not going to be the same, because it's not going to be the food for the day.
4: But I got a video which I couldn't forward with the pot simmering, busy simmering.
0: Yo.
4: And the person didn't send the name, and I could, yo...
0: Yeah. Yeah, that's nice.
4: Coming up on the Drive Connection this week.
0: All right, quick one, Uncle Rage. Tomorrow, okay, this week it's going to be a lot of fun. We're starting over with, actually, I can't remember whether we got a win on Friday for Clash. I think we got a winner. But tomorrow we're talking about stingy people. Frugal, you know, whether who's the most stingiest person
4: seinig,
0: that you know in your life, a
4: seinig
0: person, the most frugal person that you know, and also like you know, being in a relationship with someone who's stingy, is it a red flag? Is it a green flag? Is it a good thing? Like if you find out that somebody's stingy, would you?
4: But you can get a good stingy. Somebody who says that I never have. Sorry, please borrow me 50 rand. I don't have, and they might be saving.
0: But why do they say no, they don't have when they have?
4: That's stingy. Can you get a good stingy?
0: I think it's possible. It's possible to, you know, it's okay to be careful with money.
4: Careful, yeah.
0: But there comes a point where you just, please. Right. Because the more money you give,
4: the more money comes to you. Oh,
0: especially
4: yes.
0: If you give a woman money, the more money you give to a woman,
4: yeah,
0: the more money you'll get back. You
4: yeah,
0: believe that,
4: true. No, I believe that. I know that.
0: You know that,
4: Know that I know for
0: okay,
4: a fact.
0: Okay, good.
4: That's
0: so
4: going to be good.
0: You can't be frugal and... Abo?
4: Yeah, nah, sure.
0: Must give.
4: You, I'm going to tune in.
0: All right, Uncle Rich. Tomorrow now.
4: Have a great week.
0: Have a great week too. Enjoy your meals.
4: Oh, yes. Hey, son, must I eat the screen? Hey, where now?
5: Old school to new school. This is Radio 2000.
4: Welcome to this hour. The easy Sunday power play underway. And we're still doing women. 100% woman edition of Easy Sundays. Coming up in this hour, some Randy Crawford. Some Shirley Brown.
0: Ooh.
4: And if there's enough time, I'm going to play you some TK. Hoppe. Ah. Jamali. But right now, Melissa Morgan. This one is called Do Me Baby. It's Radio 2000.

0: 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Proudly sound African. 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TK, I find it so strange. Played you Melissa Morgan with the song Do Me Baby. Like I've never. .. Ah. Hi, that song almost made me have Dede.
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0: Now let me give you a clue, right? I'm going to give you a couple of seconds to think about it and see how quick you can respond before I present it, okay? I'm going to give you a clue on who it is, back by popular demand, right? Let me take you back. Remember the Cosby Show? Mm-hmm. This was in 1984. Before she was a household name, she was approached to play Sandra Huxtable. Remember Sandra Huxtable in the Cosby Show? She was approached to play Sandra Huxtable, but she turned it down to focus on her music. She was a teen fashion model. Oh yes. And before signing with Arista Records, she was a successful fashion model in 1981. Did it snow in 81 or 82? I think it was 81. She became one of the first black women to appear on the cover of 17 magazine. She was also featured in Glamour, Cosmopolitan, and Young Miz. Let's go to her music DNA. Her mother's name is Sissy. Gospel singer. Her cousins. I played one of her cousins earlier on. There's another clue. Mm-hmm. And her godmother was the legendary Darlene Love. Who's on the Easy Sunday Power Play today? Let me see how quick you can guess. I'm going to give you 50 seconds to guess. 060-584-2250.
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7: 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He just jumped very quickly and gave me a 2 liter oil. I said, no, sharp. And I think it was a valomlobo for me.
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8: Hello, Brother Richie. How are you?
0: Hey, I'm all right. I hope you called to guess. Who's calling?
8: My name is Gladwell. I'm calling from a place called Nigel.
0: Oh, from Nigel. How's Nigel today?
8: Nigel is beautiful and warm.
0: All right, great. I gave you a clue. Who features on my Easy Sunday?
8: One and only Whitney Elizabeth.
0: Hey! Ah, you got it. Spot on. Enjoy, Nigel. Turn it up, all right?
8: Thank you, sir.
0: I'll say. Back by popular demand on the Easy Sunday Power Play. What news?

0: It is All Music Your Memories, the Easy Sunday Power Play with Whitney Houston on my own. Johnny Muckles just sent me a message saying, yo, Ali Whitney Houston fan supporter brand, no, yes. Just go make sure that your pot is still okay, all right? And that it all did not all burn out, all right? Played you, didn't we almost have it all? And guess what? The fourth one is hidden somewhere on the show, which is very important for you to listen to the entire show, because I played you the fourth Whitney Houston track in the first hour. Remember the greatest love of all? Yeah. So now, when it comes to Whitney Houston, there's a whole lot of other artists who really, really respects her. And Jennifer Hudson happens to be one of those. Guess who's the other one? Alicia Keys. Let me see if I can hoy them in, both of them, after these.
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0: Remember to wear your Radio 2000 colors, okay? So if you're going to go shopping or just go to your wardrobe and make sure that you have red, just look at our logo. See if you have red, the blue, the green, and or the yellow. All colors, and you're going to look so proudly South African. Let me see. Yeah. Ish. The vision in my head. Imagine you blend all those colors. Yeah. Okay. Yeah, Jennifer Hudson. Jennifer Hudson. She has stated that she cannot remember a time in her life when she didn't know or admire Whitney Houston. All right? She often points to Houston's performance at the 1994 American Music Awards, if you remember, where a 12-year-old Hudson, she was 12 years old in 1994, and she was watched from home, 12 years, watching Whitney Houston doing a thing, as the moment she realized, one day, I'm gonna be like her and become a singer. Here she is.

Yes, at the age of 12, she went to Whisney and said, one day, I'm going to use my voice like this. Ah, did you hear that? Jennifer Hudson. And then later in Whitney Houston's career, a professional relationship began with someone. Ne? Now, both of them shared a genuine close friendship that evolved from mentee dynamic into a sisterhood. You know that song? If he makes me feel like a million dollar girl, say, oh, oh. Remember that one? Nah. This is how that song came to birth, okay? According to this lady that I'm going to play right now, Whitney Houston walked right up to her, okay? And she said to her, hello, come so, my second. You look like you can prat. Come here. You are going to write a song for me. And that was how Million Dollar Bill came to life. Yes, that was 2009 from the I Look To You album, right? Oh, she's beautiful. Her range, even more beautiful. Here's Alicia Keys. She called Whitney Mima and Whitney called her

0: What just happened to my heart? That piano. Not forgetting Alicia Keys. If I Ain't Got You.
1: They're the quiet strength in every storm. The architects of our homes. The pioneers of our future. The heartbeat of our communities. We celebrate the courage of women who paved the way. And the fierce grace of those lifting us higher right now. To every woman who leads, nurtures, and inspires. Your strength is our heritage. Your grace is our power. We celebrate every woman. Thank you for changing the world. One heartbeat at a time. Radio 2000, all music, your memory.
0: And creating more memories every day, right into the comfort zone with Bumbo Johnson, coming up between 12 and 3. Now, I have a message here, but be extremely careful because things happen there outside. But you never know when you're dealing with a genuine message or whether it's just, but it's up to you to play it safe, okay? This message reads, hi, Radio 2000. I'm requesting Radio 2000 pass my message to the ladies and to a woman. I'm looking for a woman who can love me for me, right? And I'm single and I'm not working. I don't have children and I do not smoke or drink alcohol. There, that part. I don't smoke or drink alcohol. Maybe you want to swap your husband quickly. Husband swap. No, I'm joking. I am 52 years old. I live in Newcastle, KZN. Oh, good luck, my brother. I'm going to give out the email address. I'm not going to give out the number. Okay? It says email holdings.papaya. P-A-P-A-Y-A. holdings.papaya@gmail.com. If this is genuine, good luck, my brother. I hear that you request whoever's going to love you to love you for who? For you. And ladies, don't swap your husband. Ah, oh, one smoked, one the other one doesn't smoke, one drinks, the other one doesn't drink. No swapping allowed on Radio 2000. I'm not

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4: 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Do you know a cruise where you're going to meet Uncle Reg?
3: Do you know a cruise where you're going to meet me? Uh-huh. Have you ever met such a cruise?
4: Exactly, right? So this is the one to be.
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1: Remember the husband swap scenario? Ha, Shelley Brown. Listen what she say. Who's a Kalani Mbez?
5: Hello. May I speak to Barbara? Barbara, this is Shirley. You might not know who I am, but the reason I'm calling you is because I was going through my old man's pockets this morning, and I just happened to find your name and number. So woman to woman, I don't think it's being any more than fair than to call you and let you know where I'm coming from. Now, Barbara, I don't know how you're going to take this, but whether you be cool or come out of a bag on me, you see, it really doesn't make any difference. But it's only fair that I let you know that the man you're in love with, he's mine. From the top of his head to the bottom of his feet, the bed he sleeps in, and every piece of food he eats. You see, I make it possible. The clothes on his back, I buy them. The car he drives, I pay the note every month. So I'm telling you these things to let you know how much I love that man. And woman to woman, I think you'll

0: 약 탄다 놈은. Woman to woman. Woman, hold on to your man. And men, hold on to your woman. Otherwise, Shirley Brown is going to sing to you. Woman to woman. Wow, I trust and believe that you enjoyed today's edition of Easy Sundays as much as I did. Thank you so much for all the pictures. I see there's more coming through. Van Vera Fazienikiaf, your lunch is so prepared.
1: It sounds like I'm talking from somewhere in Giyani.
0: Okay, yeah, now I just moved a little bit that side. Coming up next, The Comfort Zone. Bumbo Johnson, yes, I can't tell you, didn't add your name, but yeah, now I love the pot. I love what I'm seeing. Cindy is my technical producer, and usually people would ask, what do technical producers do? This is what they do. I'll see you next week, Saturday, between 9 and 12. Enjoy The Comfort Zone with Bumbo Johnson next. So this is what Cindy did. Namhlanje.
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0: Good morning, Dineo Mutong. Are you going on the cruise on the 30th of this month?
3: And I'm
0: going
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0: Easier.
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4: 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Uh-huh. You ever met have such you, a cruise?
3: Exactly, right? 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
6: Top stories, two arrested at SADC summit over fake passes and scientists warn on shark selfies. Tumelang Bagetso with the news. Kinadino Motaung. Police have arrested two people linked to a foreign delegation attending the 46th SADC summit in Durban. They allegedly tried to access the venue using other people's accreditation cards. This brings the number of arrests to three, with the suspects due in court tomorrow. KZN Police spokesperson Robert Nichiwunda.
7: They are locked up. You can't try anything. You can't take chances. We are vigilant. We know what we are doing. That is to ensure that law and order is maintained in our country. And doesn't matter where you are from. You respect the laws of the country. It's not about us as to what we are doing in the ICC. Our business is to ensure that whoever is in there is properly accredited and the area is safe.
6: Moving to some election news. SACP General Secretary Solima Baila will launch the party's election manifesto at TUT's Soshanguve campus this afternoon. The party, marking its 105th anniversary, will contest the local government elections independently while maintaining that dual ANC-SACP membership is not an issue. Acting spokesperson Mhlekwa Nxumalo.
8: Now, the issue of dual membership is not an issue for us, and this is the issue that we've been clarifying.

0: for some time that for the SACP to enter the space, it need to, we must have a political discussion with the ANC, because it doesn't affect our the dual membership, including the dual leadership, because it's not just about membership. There are those that are leaders in the SACP and also leaders in the ANC.
1: In other news, Acting National Police Commissioner Buleng Dimbane says investigations into the killing of two anti-gang unit officers in Rege Park are at an advanced stage. She was speaking at the funeral of Constable Thapelo Tlametsane in Limpopo. His colleague Constable Spiwe Sebeko was buried yesterday. Dimbane says police are following strong leads.
2: Indeed, there is one person behind bars. His appearance is also postponed to the 25th of August. We are pursuing more suspects. Investigations are ongoing and are at an advanced stage, and we are confident that more people will be brought to book to answer.
1: Lastly, scientists say they are increasingly concerned about the number of social media influencers that are taking risks to film themselves with sharks. At least three content creators have been bitten while filming in less than a year. The BBC's Will Venon has the details.
3: Videos showing influencers up close with sharks have racked up hundreds of millions of views online. But scientists say touching the animals isn't only risky, it can increase stress hormones, harming the shark's health. And they say the trend is growing. Researchers at the International Shark Attack File also say they've seen a marked increase in people getting bitten, trying to get footage with sharks. The message from experts, getting that perfect pic could come at a painful price.
1: Recapping the top story, the Sava police have arrested two people linked to a foreign delegation attending the 46th SADC summit in Durban. They allegedly tried to access the venue using other people's accreditation cards. Next update at 1 for Radio 2000 News. I'm Dino Motau.
4: They're the quiet strength in every storm, the architects of our homes, the pioneers of our future, the heartbeat of our communities. 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Your grace is our power. We celebrate every woman. Thank you for changing the world. 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

0: Oh, that's right. It is Radio 2000 that delivers beautiful music. That is on a Sunday as I welcome you to the comfort zone. This is the place, this is the show where you and I get comfortable and enjoy the very best of soul and R&B and everything in between. What a way to kickstart the show this afternoon with Freddie Jackson and Natalie Cole. And this one is called I Do. It's lifted off Natalie Cole's album. Good to be back. Espresso, Peebo Bryson and Regina Bell, A Whole New World. And you and I kicked off the show this afternoon with Luther Vandross and Mariah Carey. And I played you Endless Love. It's a Lionel Richie, Diana Ross classic. Absolutely beautiful. Welcome to the show. Lovely to be with you. It is a Sunday and Radio 2000 will deliver great music. That is for the better part of the afternoon. Thank you so much indeed for joining us and for being part of their show. It's going to be absolutely lovely and I'm looking forward to your company. Otherwise, Uncle Reg returns on your radio. That is next weekend on Saturday and Sunday. And of course, how about that special? That Whitney Houston special, I enjoyed it. Beautiful selection of tracks to feature when you bringing the story as well as the music of Whitney Houston. So he will return. That is for Easy Sunday Brunch as well as the Easy Sunday Power Play. So make sure that you are part of the show when he comes back. That is next weekend right here on Radio 2000. Welcome to the show. Lovely to be with you. And you are spending some time with the most expensive lips on the radio. 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

0: This is how we take over the airwaves nationwide, and I'm sure you do know that your Sundays will never be the same again. Great music right here on Radio 2000 with a touch of Robert Brookins. This one is called Crazy About You from one of his albums. By the way, he released three albums, and the album Let It Be Me, and he passed on in 2009. At the age of 46, and he was singer-songwriter, but as a producer, also a member of Earth, Wind and Fire. And he's worked with George Duke, Stephanie Mills, Stanley Clark, The Whispers. The list is endless. And we just played you Crazy About Your Loving. But as a Brenda Russell with Ideal World, also had music from Carl Anderson, I Will Be There, of that great album Fantasy Hotel. And you and I kicked off the Sunday old school love affair with Howard Hewitt. Beautiful song, Take It to the Highest. And that's exactly what we're going to do. Get in touch with the Comfort Zone. Just want to find out how you're doing and where you're listening to the show from. That is on this beautiful sunny Sunday afternoon. And I'm sure you're enjoying the music as well. On Radio 2000. More still to come after this.
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0: And this is how Sing Along Sunday feels like. That is on the Comfort Zone on Radio 2000 with Kenny Latimore and Shantemore. This one is called When I Say I Do. As well as Deborah Cox with Whitney Houston, same script, different cast. Also had music from Beyonce and Mark Nelson, After All Is Said and Done. And of course, I kicked off that musical foreplay there with Tamia Gladys Knight, Chaka Khan, and we played You Missing You only on Radio 2000. Right now, it's 1 o'clock. It is time for the news and details with Dineum Daung. Good afternoon.
1: 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Independent and impartial.
2: Thanks, Bambo. Top stories. AMCU slams mining poor living conditions and two arrested at SADC summit over fake passes. AMCU says mining wages have improved, but workers' living conditions remain a concern. The union says Sibanye-Stillwater, which took over the former Lonmin mine in Marikana, has yet to make firm commitments to improving housing and living conditions. AMCU Deputy President Phuthuma Manyathi was speaking at the commemoration marking 14 years since the Marikana massacre.
3: Look at the other conditions that we're fighting for, in particularly housing. We're still lagging behind. Since 2012, there hasn't been any houses. There's no housing strategy. There's absolutely nothing on the side of the employers. And evidence to that is a squatter camp that is growing day by day.
2: In other news, three suspects will appear in court tomorrow for allegedly trying to access the 46th SADC summit in Durban without valid accreditation. Two, linked to a foreign delegation, were arrested yesterday for allegedly using other people's accreditation cards. An undocumented migrant was also arrested after allegedly posing as an artist to obtain accreditation. KZN Police spokesperson Robert Nechiwunda.
4: They are locked up. You can't try anything. You can't take chances. We are vigilant. We know what we are doing. That is to ensure that law and order is maintained in our country. And doesn't matter where you are from. You respect the laws of the country. It's not about us as to what we are doing in the ICC. Our business is to ensure that whoever is in there is properly accredited and the area is safe.
2: Would like to urge you to watch the SABC Plus pop-up channel for comprehensive live coverage of the SADC Heads of State Summit. Moving to Limpopo, residents of Gedroogte say late anti-gang unit member Constable Thapelo Tlometsane was an inspiration to young people in his village. Family, friends and colleagues are gathered to bid farewell to the 29-year-old officer who was killed alongside his colleague and two civilians in Rege Park, Johannesburg. His neighbour, Refilwe Kekana.
5: He grew up before our eyes as a disciplined, clean and a shy young man. When he became a police officer, we were happy that he is going to inspire a lot of children in the village. We lost him in a painful way, as we were still expecting a lot from him as a village. We feel sorry for the family, more especially his father and the mother and other relatives as a whole.
2: We end off with some election news. SACP General Secretary Solima Paila will unveil the party's election manifesto at TUT's Soshanguve campus shortly. The party says its decision to contest the local government elections independently is not aimed at destroying its alliance with the ANC. SACP Central Executive Committee member Dr. Alex Mashilo.
6: There was no alliance agreement that entering into the alliance means abandoning one's independence. That is why all organizations of the alliance are free to exercise their independence. We need that independence in order to engage in the alliance.

0: Without that independence, we may end up being a unitary formation, which is different from an alliance.
1: Recapping the top story, the SAWA AMCU says mining wages have improved, but workers' living conditions remain a concern. The union is hosting a commemoration to mark 14 years since the Marikana massacre. That's a wrap from the news team. Until tomorrow morning, relebogile go menagane bagaetso for your 2000 news. I'm Dino Motaung, and I'm wishing you a productive week ahead.
2: They're the quiet strength in every storm. The architects of our homes. The pioneers of our future. The heartbeat of our communities. We celebrate the courage of women who paved the way. And the fierce grace of those lifting us higher right now. To every woman who leads, nurtures, and inspires. Your strength is our heritage. Your grace is our power. We celebrate every woman. Thank you for changing the world. One heartbeat at a time. Radio 2000. All music. 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

0: It is such a great song, this one from Randy Crawford of that wonderful album, Through the Eyes of Love. And if you would only believe, and I remember sometime last week on the King's show, The Royal Playground, this is the song that you voted overwhelmingly on If It Is Nice, We Play It Twice. And I thought, because I was a little bit jealous, and I thought, hey, I'm going to squeeze this one in on Sunday. Yeah, so make sure that you tune into the Royal Playground every single Mondays to Fridays. That is between midday and 3 with the King, David Mashabela. He gives you a chance, by the way, to choose your favorite song. And then we are going to vote for that song. If we think it deserves to be played for the second time on the radio. It usually doesn't happen, I must be honest with you. The rule doesn't allow. But of course, he's the only person who plays a song twice on the Royal Playground. So make sure that you are part of the show when he returns. That is tomorrow between 12 and 3. For If It Is Nice, We Play It Twice. Only on Radio 2000, Our Music, Your Memories. Just got a message here from Pat Chabani. Listening to The Comfort Zone, he says, I'm enjoying the music and listening from Spread View. And he goes on to say that I've been saying a lot of good things about Kaizer Chiefs. Yeah, why not? I thought Chiefs is playing some beautiful football. Yes, and we must make noise about it, you know. Except the fact that, and I saw that a lot of supporters were disappointed. That is in the game that was played yesterday. Maybe you expected more goals, right? Yeah, but I thought 1-1 fair result against Mamelodi Sundowns yesterday. All right, who else got in touch and is part of the show this afternoon? Prince Mulea, listening to the show from Pretoria. Thank you so much as well for the love. We appreciate it. And he says, I'm comfortably enjoying the music on Radio 2000 on this Sunday. Sbonelo Mfeka, also tuning in from Mtubatuba, and he says, I'm part of the comfort zone for this Sunday. Keep the heat coming, Mr. Johnson, and that's what we are going to do. We'll take a short break and return with proudly South African music, as well as a Battle of the Stars. By the way, it's coming up in this hour. And today, it's a battle of 90s group. I'm going to play you two songs from Silk. And there, after, we'll hear two songs from Drew Hill. And you've got to tell me which group does it for you. Who do you vote for? Is it going to be Drew Hill or Silk? All of that is coming up just before 2, as we bring you Battle of the Stars. And we've got the stars who are out on the comfort zone to do battle.
1: We're excited to be joined by the Auditor General South Africa in a new weekly series as they unpack their role in supporting South Africa's democracy through auditing and reporting on the use of public money. 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

0: This is how we take it easy on a Sunday, right on Radio 2000. Our music, your memories, with music from Snazo, Poetry in Music, Ratolaka. Spanosa Zama before this, also played music from Spoga Zikumbulikaya, only on the Comfort Zone. I've got your messages. Let's get in touch and find out how you're doing this afternoon and connect with the Radio 2000 family. And let me find out how you're doing and where you're listening to the show from. Yes, sir.
1: Well, Papa Simiki, the one I got caught Tawadi Mashawadi Mahoot.
0: Demelan Dad.
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1: Was you like a 98.4?
0: Can I live?
1: Visual music was Omanat to old school. On who put a one nabo eager.
0: Aha.
1: My name was Kamulaka Toko Zagamoli.
0: Okay.
1: And an Ericana Golo Lubonaka Quadi Kawa.
0: I see.
1: Nice music as always. Papa Simiki, the Kakwa Tawadi Mashawadi Mahoot. Kapumulung, Lamahalani.
0: Thank you, sir. And thanks for listening to the show, Radio 2000, Our Music, Your Memories. And let's go here.
2: Hi, Mr. Johnson.
0: Yes.
2: How are you?
0: After.
2: I'm good. Nice music as always.
0: Uh-huh.
2: Today is my daughter's birthday, Lele Chukantini. Happy birthday, my daughter.
0: Yes.
2: From Pumla Kantini. Thank you.
0: Thank you so much, Ma. Thanks for the message. Appreciate hearing from you.
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3: 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I dipinene swimwe kuri sonta wa kahle.
0: Yeso.
3: Irisenga Stanley Shishenga kusuka kwala Pitori. Dango.
0: Thank you so much, sir. And he says, I'm listening to the Comfort Zone, just driving from church back home and enjoying the show. Barry, Sichangana Ishilungu.
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0: Hey,
4: wow, I'm loving the music this afternoon.
0: Afternoon,
4: and
0: mami.
4: Yeah, I totally enjoy the old school love affair.
0: Yeah.
4: It's Marilyn Vainquart, and I'm tuning in from a beautiful sunny East London. Thank you, Bambo.
0: Thank you so much, mami. Thanks for listening to the show. All right, we'll take a short break and come back with Battle of the Stars. And the first two songs that you're going to hear are songs from Silk, R&B group formed in 1989. And I'm sure you know that they were discovered by Keith Sweat. In 1992, they released their debut album, Lose Control. And then Drew Hill, another R&B group, which was formed in 1992. So when the guys were busy putting the group together, Drew Hill, Silk had already released their first album in 1992. And of course, Drew Hill then released their first album in 1996. So let's take a break and come back and then enjoy the four songs. Two from Silk and then two from Drew Hill. The question is, who do you vote for? Who is your favorite R&B group of the 90s? After this.
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0: That is the battle this afternoon as we bring you Battle of the Stars. Is it going to be Silk or Drew Hill? Two songs from Drew Hill with We're Not Making Love No More. But the love we heard stays on my mind. Also had two songs from Silk with Lose Control and another beauty as well from them that we played for you right here on Radio 2000. So there were two songs from Silk and two songs from Drew Hill. All right. So who do you vote for? And I must be honest with you, so many of your messages I can't keep up. It's just a lot. And imagine if we were to play all of your messages, then we're not going to have music on air, right? Yeah. But yeah, we'll play those that we are able to play. All right, let's hear from you. Who is here? Good afternoon. All right, just hold on. We're going to do this. Come back with those messages very shortly.
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6: 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Our music, your memories. Into the third and final hour of the comfort zone. All right, let's go back to the line. Yes.
7: Afternoon, Radio 2000.
6: There you go. How are you, sir?
7: This is Lesego Leon Gobe from Abobane. I even listen to the song. Songs. Already made my decision.
6: Who are you voting for?
7: I go with Ruhisi. They won't disappoint.
6: Oh, I hear you. Let's talk to you. Good afternoon.
8: Mr. Bamba Johnson, Johnson, Bongani from Mamelodi, one of the soul masters.
6: Afternoon, sir. How you doing?
8: Hey, I'm confession. Hey, what is this?
6: Yeah.
8: Hey, my eating a lala, Hey, Mara Solo, your ponza. About ladies night, the lapa, your ponza. About people lapa. What's he, Lingoma? I sit down, it's good to call an amen disobeyso. Yeah. Wow, man, what a song. So, I'm awake, man. Your good music, young Vusa. And then some 17, but I love your show, Brian. Yeah, I tell you, Yakuba. Thank you for the music, my friend. Thank you.
6: Nice one. All right, let's talk to you. Good afternoon.
9: Good afternoon, Mr. Johnson.
6: Yes, sir.
9: This is Pulemato in Mafikeng.
6: Dumela ntate.
9: When I listened to Silk,
6: yeah,
9: I was like, this is the coolest R&B songs ever.
6: Mm.
9: The guys are so relaxed and they just bring good music out. But I choose Drew Hill
6: because
9: of the energy they brought in when you started playing their song.
6: Yeah.
9: Two great groups, but today I go with Drew Hill.
6: Drew Hill.
9: Pule Matlo in Mafikeng. Great show, Baba, as always.
6: Thank you, sir.
9: Enjoy the rest of your day.
6: Thank you so much as well. Same to you. Enjoy the rest of your Sunday with Radio 2000. Oh, yeah. The nation is divided as far as Battle of the Stars is concerned. Let's all agree that both groups are amazing, aren't they?
5: They're the quiet strength in every storm. The architects of our homes. The pioneers of our future. The heartbeat of our communities. We celebrate the courage of women who paved the way. And the fierce grace of those lifting us higher right now. To every woman who leads, nurtures, and inspires. Your strength is our heritage. Your grace is our power. We celebrate every woman. Thank you for changing the world. One heartbeat at a time. Radio 2000. 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
1: You don't cry. 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That's not true. 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

0: This is what we do every single Sunday from midday to three. We call this the comfort zone, and that is where you and I get comfortable. Rea iketla hona mo Radio 2000. Ke itumetse go ba le wena le tsatseng la gompieno, ntse ke o tshamekela mmino o monate tota wo o tsamaisanang le moya wa gago. It is a classic back to the 90s, 1991, of the album Love Crazy. It's music from Atlantic Star with Unconditional Love. That's all I'm asking for, nothing less and nothing more. Just unconditional love. Yeah. Love me for who I am. And I think you and I would agree that it's not that easy these days, right? Things have changed. You gotta have something. Somebody likes, and then they love you. Yeah, but you see, me, very old school. So I don't stay there. No, I don't. No, I want to be loved for who I am, not for what I have and what I do. All right, also played you the Temptations with their special, as well as a Manhattan's Men Cry Too. And you and I kicked off for the third and final hour of the show with the OJs. Played you Loving You. Hey, by the way, if you're celebrating your birthday today, being the 16th of August, 2026, let me tell you, you share your birthday with the Queen of Pop. An icon, as well as a cultural figure in the pop culture. She turns 68 today, and she sold more than 300 million records worldwide. A superstar of note, this one. It's Madonna's birthday today. Yes, she celebrates her birthday today. And one of my favorite musicians. And started off as the lead singer of Kool and the Gang, and then released his solo projects, and I'm sure you are reminded of that great album Master of the Game, and many other albums as well followed after that. It's James J.T. Taylor's birthday, and of course he celebrates his birthday today. So there you go. Happy birthday to you, and many happy returns. That is, if you are celebrating your birthday today. We'll take a short break and return. The music continues. You know, it's all about the music on a Sunday, and Radio 2000 delivers beautiful music, easy to the ear. Wherever you might be enjoying the show, and I trust all is well. I've got Duet Sunday coming up after this.
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4: 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He just jumped very quickly and gave me a 2 liter oil. I said, no, sharp. And I think it was in Valomlomo for me.
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0: Oh, that's a great song there from Michael McDonald with Tony Braxton. And this one is called Stop, Look, Listen to Your Heart. As far as Cindy Mizell and Gerard Levert, and we played you Smile. Hey, you've got to smile when you listen to Radio 2000, because it's all about happiness, right? It's all about celebrating life and the love that you have. We kicked off our George Sunday with Shanice and Johnny Gill. Silent Prayer. Just got a message from Opa Cheche. Says, good afternoon to you, Mr. Johnson. I'm listening to The Comfort Zone, and I am in Tabazimbi, just enjoying the music. Teboho Dladla, listening to us as well from Brett. And I see people are still voting for A Battle of the Stars. And Teboho as well is going for Drew Hill. And another message from Matume. Matume, Wako Velkom. Ariko Jila Katsebe, Ntate Johnson. Kimameti Linaneho, La Hau Limonati, The Comfort Zone. Thank you so much, Ntate Matume, for being with us this afternoon. You know, I got a message. I got a voice note. This one. Man, this is powerful. And I think there's talent here. I can listen to this man on the radio every day. And I'm going to try and find someone from our sister station, Motsweding. Because I think this guy would fit perfectly there. Listen to this.
1: 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Ura, yebura ro kirayo. 3 o'clock. Our music, your memories. 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
0: Oh, man. Sure. That is so special. So after the show, I'm going to talk to my good friend, Amon Mukwena, from our sister station, Motsweding, just to find out if this is talent, guys. Eh?
1: A very good afternoon, Madume Khuwena, Ntate Bambo Johnson, Charles Lebzito Vichio Bonfa, all the way from Wedela EMS, originally from Potchefstroom. 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Ura, yebura ro kirayo. 3 o'clock. Our music, your memories. Mudimukyo Ntate Bambo Johnson.
0: Ah, fantastic. All right, let's continue with the messages. Who is here? Good afternoon.
2: Bambo, Bambo, Bambo Johnson.
0: Yes, sir.
2: Papa, Bambo Johnson. Hey, me jani kwa lenhle kanwa kahle man. Yeah, I got it. Same kahle I got it. Radio 2000 music your memories. Bona man, ingis Bambo. Between the Silk and Drew Hill, you know, you just remind me my olden days, man, when I grew up. I think I was in high school, Mbambo. Yeah, both of them, the Beatles of the artist, both of them, they're rocking. Yeah, but for sure, Drew Hill, fana, please, Drew Hill. Yeah, you're speaking to Soli, Mbambo Johnson, in Lotus Gardens, Pretoria West, Emathanyeni. Siyabonga Mbambo Johnson. Re ready to thulaganyo e monate. 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
0: Hey Sona Hakensa, thank you so much for the message. Really appreciate hearing from you.
3: Good and afternoon.
0: Yes.
3: No, both of the groups are great. Uh-huh. They bring in the very good music. Yeah. But for now, I'll go with Drew Hill.
0: Uh-huh.
3: Me and my lady here, we go with Drew Hill.
0: Go with Drew Hill.
3: Good music, by the way. Thank you very much.
0: Thanks for
3: making a Sunday to be memorable.
0: Beautiful. Thank you, sir. Appreciate hearing from you, and enjoy your Sunday afternoon with your beautiful woman there. This is how we come to the end of the comfort zone, and coming up shortly, Sichaba is going to be right here for the Sunday reset. And there's a huge game as well. And I did mention this on Friday, that this is the biggest game of the weekend. Not the game that was played yesterday. There's not going to be a draw here. We are taking 3 points, and it's going to be a walk in the park. Chipper United up against Orlando Pirates. And I'm with somebody here who is disagreeing. Typical of Kaizer Chiefs supporters.
4: Yeah. I am.
0: Yeah. But you should have won that game, eh? Should have beaten Sundowns.
4: Yeah.
0: And you have no idea. I was supporting Kaizer Chiefs because I thought Chiefs, since the beginning of the season, you guys have been playing some beautiful, beautiful football.
4: This is new. You guys hardly support.
0: No, I love football, so I'm very fair. But if you don't play well, I will tell you no. You're losing it. So, yeah, let's see what happens. And then you also have TS Galaxy there up against Golden Arrows. Those are the two games that are coming up this afternoon. Radio 2000 will give you all the action live as it happens, as well as the update. And do remember as well that Rachel Makura will be here between 6 and 7, just to give you your sports wrap. This is how we wrap up the show. Enjoy the rest of your Sunday, and you keep it right here on Radio 2000.
5: 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Your strength is our heritage. Your grace is our power. We celebrate every woman. 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
6: Hashtag Doctor's Note. And we've invited education psychologist Emma Thomas. What are some of the early warning signs that a child's screen time is becoming unhealthy?
7: I think the biggest warning sign is when screen time starts to interfere with other areas of the child's life. So parents might notice changes in sleep, increased irritability or emotional outbursts. You know, when the device is

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1: Hashtag Doctor's Note, and we've invited education psychologist Emma Thomas. What are some of the early warning signs that a child's screen time is becoming unhealthy?
2: I think the biggest warning sign is when screen time starts to interfere with other areas of a child's life. So parents might notice changes in sleep, increased irritability or emotional outbursts. You know, when the device is

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The pioneers of our future. The heartbeat of our communities. We celebrate the courage of women who paved the way. And the fierce grace of those lifting us higher right now. To every woman who leads, nurtures, and inspires. Your strength is our heritage. Your grace is our power. We celebrate every woman. Thank you for changing the world, one heartbeat at a time. 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

top barriers for them, something for them to go over. Stanley Nwabali now, while Harold Mojadibodu seems to have recovered. And Stanley Nwabali will have a retake. Long ball in, right outside the box for Orlando Pirates. Well, miscommunication there between TM. Well, it was Nkosinathi Sibisi. And Sipho Chain took that ball away from his hands. And, well, the referee says it's a goal kick. Should have been, must have been an offside somehow or deflection. Well, it's a bit difficult to tell. 15 minutes gone at Kings Park. Here's Orlando Pirates now with the retake on the right inside. It's Kamogelo Sibelebele. And looking for Gabani Lungo. Well, Johnson will take that ball. Well, Imran Jones take that ball away from him and put it for touch. Imran Jones also started in the past two games for Chippa United, covering 178 minutes so far. And he used to play for Highbury. Highbury is that team in Mpumalanga playing in the ABC Motsepe, coached by Humphrey Muluanu then. And of course, missed out on a tough qualification for the Motsepe Foundation Championship last season. Here comes Chippa United now trying to respond. They haven't shown much of their abilities since the game has started here. Long ball in up front, looking for their new boy, Tutugo. And Tutugo Mlotwa. Tutugo Mlotwa coming from the Motsepe Foundation Championship, also won the accolade for best top goal scorer for Lerumo Lions with 10 goals. And coming in here, scoring against Richards Bay, opening his account for the club and person. Here's Osunapolis. Chance in here. Stanley Nwabali will respond. Great hands, and he will put it outside for touch. Well, it's a second shot for Osunapolis. He's playing on the left hand side. He's able to cut in and make those elusive shots. And Chippa United giving him all sorts of spaces. And here comes Chippa United now. On the right hand side is Mlojwa. Will he get to the ball? Well, he doesn't get the weight of the pass, way too strong. And it will be a throw-in for Orlando Pirates. Oh, that chance in there for Orlando Pirates. It was Dion Hoto who was lurking on the left side, tried to put it across. It went low. Wasn't really what he's intended. But a block from Harold Mojadibodu, and that ball fell in nicely for Osunapolis. Finished it, tried to hit the near post, and still in Nwabali said the presence was still available. Here comes now Chippa. Throw in from Boy Musamuti. Boy Mushumuti. Well, he gets it wrong. Not often that throw-ins go wrong. And he gets it wrong this time around. And the Orlando Pirates will own that ball immediately. It's Nkosinathi Sibisi now. Try to toy around and have a little conversation on the ball with his goalkeeper Sipho Chain. He has the ball now down the channel. That he has Lungu now. Gambani Lungu tries to find Patrick Maswanganyi, successfully does so. Long ball in on the left side, finds Dion Hoto. Return ball from Mukuburi, can't get through. Well, they lose the ball and quickly regain it with Nkosinathi Sibisi. Ball in now long by Maswanganyi, tried to find Gambani Lungu. Well, it was Sebelebele who was lurking on the right wing. Great interchange of position between himself and Gambani Lungu. Gambani Lungu, the Zimbabwean, coming from Siwelele. And we know that Siwelele has been a change of a club being adopted, coming from SuperSport. He initially joined SuperSport, and of course through that change of club and team acquisition, he also fell part of the statistic. Here's Orlando Pirates now on the right hand side on the corner. Here's Patrick Maswanganyi. Can he turn? He does. Beautiful first touch. Swellebele tries to find Mukobodi there. They can't just find each other, Orlando Pirates midfielders. And they will settle for the ball going outside. And the crowd draws. 19 minutes gone.
nil Orlando Pirates and nil Chipper United. You are, of course, enjoying this beautiful broadcast on Radio 2000 Extra with myself, is Sipiwe Louis. Here comes a throw-in now. The second one that Chipper United gives away immediately. Orlando Pirates try to do something about it. It's in the middle now with Azola Chobeni. Tries to find his defender, Mubara. Oh, a little bit of a miscommunication there. And Stanley Nobali and Mubara not communicating well. Mubara tries to head it back to the goalkeeper. And the weight of the touch, very, very minimal, subliminal to say the least. And Yanela Mutuma almost getting in between the two of them. And luckily, Stanley Nobali put a knee to it to get the ball out and put it to safety. A little bit of a moment of nerve there for Chipper United. Well, the two teams have had a long record playing together. It's a corner now. Second corner for Orlando Pirates. Dion Hoto put it in the box. And Majadibu to put it outside. Pirates will recuperate. Still in the half of Chipper United. Kamohelo Sibelebele finds Dion Hoto in an unusual position in the right-hand side, hasn't recovered from the corner kick position. Here's Justice Figueredo, nicks the ball away from Maswanganyi. Maswanganyi, great tight tackle, and on the floor, hooks it back and wins that position back for Orlando Pirates. Well, Cameron Danson will come and join the party. Is now almost at the center-back position. Danson goes and finds Nkosinathi Sibisi. Kusinati CBC will invite Osun Apollis, finds him. Apollis dancing now, moving all over the pitch. Will he hold on? Dancing, showing great energy on the right-hand side now. Orlando Pirates prevail. Kamuhelo Sibelebele. Years of age. Kamuhelo Sibelebele, also another one from TS Galaxy, twinning up with his former teammate, Libone Siema. Well, Libone Siema is 23 years of age and born in Lesotho, but raised up in South Africa, and also has a South African citizenship. Well, I know for those who would like to see him donning that Bafana jersey, that's very possible. He can and he wants to. Well, Desla Mowadu chants on the outside, you know, motivating his team. He's not been very excited with how the team has started with the 4 points. Well, he says that they've created far too many chances. They should have at least had the maximum points. Well, if they win this afternoon with a very good goal difference, they might just find themselves back on top of the league ahead of Kaizer Chiefs, who are on number one position with 7 points. Pirates only scored 3 goals and conceded 1. Goal difference of 2. Chiefs has got a better goal difference. Here's Chipper United now. He's coming in the middle with the left foot. Well, he puts it wide on the left side of Sipo Chain. Almost got it in. Pirates just washed him by and elevate that ball. Try to orchestrate it, change it, changing foot. And eventually getting it with his left foot. It weren't initially on target, but turning and curling away from the goalpost. Sipo Chain, glad to see it goes away. Well, Sipo Chain is another one who's made a great record for himself. Currently a goalkeeper of the season twice in a row. And last season also making a new record. 22 clean sheets, never been seen before ever in the PSL. He's done well for himself. He's also been in the World Cup with Bafana. Bafana hasn't really had a chance. There's a throw in here for Orlando Pirates. It's Kamuhelo Sibelebele on the right hand side, and it will get a block from Figueredo. And it's a corner. Third corner for Orlando Pirates.
Well, Orlando Pirates are coming in into this game with some few players on injury list. Of course, Mokobodi comes in due to that injury to Sitendule that he sustained last week. Broke his ankle. Well, collided with Ngwenya and got the ring under the stick. Here's a third corner now for Orlando Pirates. Dion Hoto puts it high. Dion Hoto and Stanley Nwabala fist is outside of the box. Well, on second time round, can they get it back? Well, they can't afford to get it back. It was Gambani Lungu. He was well escorted there by Chipper United striker who'd gone all the way to defend Ntutugo Mlotshwa and force him to play it outside. Well, what does the referee say here? He says, go and put a throw in where it's supposed to be. Well, our referee this afternoon is Moses Keswa, assisted by the renowned assistant referee and also a World Cup assistant referee, Zakele Siwela. Thabo Tinana as well is available on the side. Fourth official Togozani Mkize and our match chair commissioner will be Mone Daniels, who's on the outside. Here's Sibelebele now. Can't control the ball. And it'll go outside. Lots of stoppages here earlier on. 26 minutes gone by at Kings Park. And still Chipper United nil, Orlando Pirates nil. Here's Orlando Pirates now. Can they conjure something decent now? Patrick Maswanga in the midfield will relocate Cameron Danson. Austin Apollos drop deep. Try to turn in man. He does it successfully, but he will be caught up and been put down by Sergio Camus. It's a free kick for Orlando Pirates. Well, I think Austin Apollos, he had a really good touches initially. Wanted to go around him. Successful initially, but just didn't get the ball away. Wanted to run away from him. Camus caught up with him. Well, Sergio Camus, also one of the changes being brought on by coach Brandon Tritter. Himself, Kayan Fekani, as well as Azola Chobeni. Here comes now Orlando Pirates. It's been slow in the beginning here. Orlando Pirates being patient, trying to find that elusive opener. Been very difficult for them. In the last match, of course, they had a tough one with AmaZulu. And they had everything going on their side, Orlando Pirates. In that game, dominating position with 71%. Shooting 24 times and not finding that winner. They had 8 shots on target against AmaZulu and 10 corners. And already here, they've had a quarter of what they had last week. Here's Ocean Apollos now. Long ball in and right inside. It's finds Sibelebele. He's on the line of the 18 yard. Tries to relocate Mukobodi. Loose pass here. It will go to Fergoredo. Well, Lebon CM will catch up with him and say, not in my watch. Lando Pirates recuperate. It's Nkosinathi Sibisi. Dion Hoto. The Namibian has done very well for himself. Well, the London Pirates, they've acquired a new left back to join in and help out in Neo Rapo, also from Siwelele. Two players coming from there. There's a chance now for London Pirates again. Chipper United clears with Mubara. Straight back into Nkosinathi Sibisi. As Patrick Maswanganyi now, it's been difficult finding those spaces in between the lines. Ball in to the right hand side. Sibelebele tries to cut back in. It goes high. Well, went past everybody, including the goalkeeper Stanley Nwabali, and eventually goes outside the field. The Orlando Pirates looking a little bit frustrated, not getting that icebreaker. Well, it should come in any time. Well, this Betway Premiership has started very, very well. It is the first time since 2006 that all of the teams have got at least 1 point after match day 2. And this
really looking good. Also been followed by an avalanche of goals that have been scored in the first round of the MTN 8. Of course, we've seen that happening the last weekend. He has a ball now for Figueiredo. Figueiredo, beautiful first touch, goes around Smilibili in the box now. Tries to make a cut back in, and Libone Siema stands on the way. First corner for Chipre United. Figueiredo just went past Smilibili like there was no one there. Well, wondering how much Coach Uwadu will be worried about that. Of course, Dino van Rooyen is one of the options at the right back position, but he's not on the bench. He has a corner now by Mopara. Simple chain fisted outside, and the referee says he was impeded. 30 minutes gone here. Orlando Pirates restart. Two balls in the ball. Well, two balls in the field, and that ball kick will have to be retaken. Five fouls been committed by Chipre United and two from Orlando Pirates. Orlando Pirates restart in the middle. Oh, they lose the ball and almost got caught there, Orlando Pirates. And the referee says it's a free kick. What were they doing? Does Mukobodi losing another ball, chip ball in the middle? Well, Orlando Pirates was doing a nice build-up. Cameron Dunson passed on and was caught up by Chobeni, who sneak picked it and took it away from him. And of course, that means that Cameron Dunson created a foul in that instance. Lando Pires is playing with fire here. It's a free kick for Chipre United. Chipre United has never beaten Orlando Pirates since 2022, 14th of August. That was the last time that they managed to beat Orlando Pirates. They beat them 1-0 with the goal by Andile Jali. There's a Turkin set piece, goes straight to Sipo Chain. And quickly he will see Yanel Mbutuma outside the box. It will be Stanley Nwabali, gives it a big header. And it goes all the way to the right-hand side of Chipre. Well, they try to locate Ntutuko Mlotwa. And so they lose it. Here's Dean Hoto on the left-hand side, right down the channel, trying to interplay with Lungu. He's on the left side, Lungu, alongside Ozunapolis. And has completely vacated the right-hand side, which is completely free. And Jones is playing alone. Here he is now, Jones. Finds Figueiredo. Long ball into Ntutuko Mlotwa. Ntutuko Mlotwa finds Kemis. Kemis now tries to put it in the box. They lose it, regain it. Figueiredo doing lots of mileage here. He's now right outside the box, in the middle, right behind the striker. And they will recuperate, go back to Harold Majadibodu. Stanley Nwabali puts it into Pirates players. And almost got away with it. Quickly taken throw in. Yanel Mbutuma, can he take advantage? It'll be put down by Mubara, and referee says free kick. Was taken down by Mubara. Didn't see him, just wiped him off the floor. Yanel Mbutuma gets up, 24 years of age. Yanel Mbutuma joined Orlando Pirates in last season from Richards Bay and enjoying his second season now with Orlando Pirates. Pirates do have on the bench Radio Bane, who has been there for a while, been loaned out a few times. Of course, been one of the starlets in their youth from the DDC. Still yet to make a mark. Well, there's no evidence Mukhopa for Orlando Pirates is also out on injury. Evidence Mukhopa, also one of the players from the World Cup. It's a free kick now here. Dion Hoto with his left foot. Can he take advantage of this? Will he wipe it in or will he drop it in the box? Dion Hoto goes straight on!
And Stanley Nwabali gets it out. Beautiful save here by the Nigerian. Dion Hoto sending it directly to target. And Stanley Nwabali responds with a beautiful right hand and flicks it on outside. Fourth corner for Pirates. Dion Hoto repeats. Dion Hoto puts it in the box again. And it will be taken out by Goodman Musele, who is the captain for the day for Chippa United. And takes it out as far as Osunapolis, who was at the back, of course, giving cover for London Pirates during the set piece. And it will go all the way back to Sipho Chain. 34 minutes gone. Chippa United and Pirates still locked on 0-0 here. 67% ball position for Orlando Pirates. And Chippa United, well, they usually don't play with a lot of position. Chippa, well, on the previous game, they had some kind of dominance. 53% ball position against Richards Bay. And they draw that match 1-1. Here's Dion Horton now, completely off position on the right-hand side. Here's Dion Horton now, regains that position and loses it again. And Libona CM will help out. They will lose that ball again. While Chobeni, not on the same page with Justice Figueiredo, wanted to put a through pass for him, and Justice Figueiredo didn't read it and didn't make the supporting run. And Libona CM will pick it up. Here's Pirate now, Osunapolis on the left-hand side for Pirates. Well, he tries to twiggle and wiggle, but his tricks won't work against boy Mushumetsi. Well, it's Mushumutsi. Here's Osunapolis for Orlando Pirates. 36 minutes gone. Kosinati Sibisi will relocate with Dion Hoto, who's now gone back to his rightful position. Harold Majadiboru takes out a ball that was put in behind the defense. And here comes now Orlando Pirates' Cameron Danson. A loose header to Kamis. Sergio Kamis, can he find Figueiredo in the box? And it goes past him. He will get it again. But Orlando Pirates will get a time to recuperate. And second time round, and he tries to put it across. It goes low. Here's Goodman Musele. Can he take on two men? He tries to. But Cameron Danson takes the ball away from him. Here's Pirates now on the retaliation. And Mubara will come into rescue of Chippa United, but the referee will put it in the spot again. Moses Casper says, you have taken that ball away from Yanel Mbutuma illegally, so, and puts it back in the midfield. So free kick for Orlando Pirates. Lots of confrontations. Well, it's Goodman Musele is on the floor, doesn't look good. He was tackled in badly there by Cameron Danson earlier on. He tried to take on two men and just couldn't go through. And Danson just clowns on him and put him down, and he looks to be affected. He's holding on to his ankle, looks to have stepped on his toe. He's up and running. We restarted Orlando Pirates now. Here comes across from Sibelebele. Well, not really threatening. It was Lungu rather. And the Nigerian gives it a warm hand. On the right-hand side now, at the back is Chippa United, building up with Harold Majadiboru. In the middle is Chobeni, finds Boy Mushumutse. He has a return pass now for Boy, and he'll be pushed down to the floor. Free kick for Chippa United. Lots of confrontations here, lots of stoppages as well. Breaking play and no one really gaining momentum. Here comes Chippa United trying to conjure something here. It's a very tough month for Orlando Pirates. They will have their next match next weekend against the Kukuna. They'll travel to Polokwane. And thereafter, well, they were scheduled to play against Kruger United, the new boys in town. But due to that CAF
qualification, the Champions League qualification playoffs against a team from Mauritania. Mauritius, rather. Was fighting my tongue struggle there. Mauritius, and that team is LA Cure Waves. The team from Mauritius that's gonna face it on the Pirates. Pirates play the first leg away and second leg at home. And of course, that's due to the points that Orlando Pirates has and the rankings in the African rankings. They have that advantage. It's a free kick now for Chipa. Mubara is on the ball. Gonna make an in swinger here. He lets it go. Well, he doesn't. He leaves it. Leaves it for Chobeni. A ball into the box. Bounces second time round. It's Musele. Well, he had a free shot and could have gone in. Doesn't find target, and Sipo Chains glides. Beautiful chance in by Chipa United. Imran Jones put in a beautiful cross. It went over everybody and landed for Goodman Musele, who wanted to punish and just couldn't do it this time around. Missed it with an inch. Well, Majari Bodu was also there. Could have maybe also made an impact, but the pace of the ball just went past quickly on the face of the goals, and nobody really could touch it in that instance. 40 minutes gone, 4.5 minutes to go in the first half. Here's Chipa United now try to build it from the back. Well, the ball is static and two players fighting. Oh, it's Maswangani here. He's going to be punished here for retaliation. He hit the player with his fist and he put him down. He put Jones on the floor. Maswangani, they were pushing each other, and Maswangani protecting the ball. Eventually, he retaliated and pushed Jones on the floor. Will he be punished for this? Will he get a yellow card for this, Maswangani? Well, Jones won the ball earlier on, and Maswangani took it away from him, protected it, and we're pushing each other, and Maswangani pushed him down, and he went down. What will the referee do here? Put the game into a halt. Moses Keswa has got a problem in his hands now. He's got a decision to make. Will he make the right one? Well, he gets the two players on the side for a little pet chat, and he couples it with a cherry on top, a yellow card for both of them. Maswangaye and Jones will get a yellow card. Well, it was definitely deserved. Patrick Maswangaye, oh boy, must find himself very lucky here not to get a red one. Imran Jones, probably for the initial push. Gets a yellow card for the initial push on Maswangaye. Very lucky, Maswangaye. Well, the final decision, it will be a free kick for Orlando Pirates. That couples now that file to 8 for Chipa. Orlando Pirates 5. Too much confrontations between the two. Well, the last 5 games between these two, Orlando Pirates has won them all, has been completely dominant, and the biggest aggregate was 4-2, which was scored in 2019, just before COVID. Hotto ball in the box and goes straight to Stanley Nobali, was given a rightful fist, and it will be fisted away, and it goes all the way. Will it go outside? It does. Goes outside for a throw-in for Pirates. It's Mokobori. Takes a quick one and finds Libona Siema. Kamuhelo Sibelebele on the center back position now. Well, Nkosinati Sibisi, of course, had vacated that position because of the set piece. And here comes now Sibisi, rejoins Siema. And they will invite his goalkeeper, Sipo Chain.
masterpiece, Sipoche, man from the Free State. And Sipoche puts a long ball into the middle for Patrick Maswanganyi. Well, he's been put down. The referee says play on. Austin Apoel is on the right-hand side now. He also been put down. And now Moses Castro says it's a free kick for London Pirates. Quickly taken. Cameron Danson in the middle. Pirates must find the lead goal here. They've dominated the stats, the position, the shots on goal, the box entries, but the scoreline. Here comes now Patrick Maswanganyi on position 10. Long ball in, looking for Yanel Mbutuma. Misses it. Majadi Bodu has done very well on height. He's been winning all of those aerial balls. They want it. Maswanganyi now, another long ball into the right-hand side. Beautiful first touch by Austin Apollis. A cross in now into the box. It falls into the box. He can't clear. What's happening here? Yanel Mbutuma, does he get it? And it goes to the warm hands of Stanley Nwabali. Big chance for Orlando Pirates. Chipper United can't work their feet and can't get it out of the box. And it falls for Stanley Nwabali. Well, Gambane Lungu had a big chance here. Had a first time to give it a header and just couldn't direct it proper. Well, here's a Pirates, gets a loose ball now. It's a chance for Chipper United. Will they score? Oh my, what's happening here? Patrick Maswanganyi running all the way from the other box, playing a proper box-to-box midfielder and coming to save Orlando Pirates on the other side. Well, there has been 2 minutes added onto this first half by our fourth official, Monet Daniels. Well, it's actually Togozani Mkize, our fourth official. Monet Daniels is our match commissioner. It's a corner for Chipper United. Imran Jones is going to take with his left foot. In swinger, puts it in the box. A dangerous one. It goes into the hands of Sepo Chain. Well, he wanted to take a quick one. Not enough support in the midfield. Not enough runs. Daniel Hoto is in the right-hand side of position. And he tries to relocate with Patrick Maswanganyi. A block in by Figueiredo. Ball back in now. Orlando Pirates recuperates. Nkosinathi Sibisi. Pirates desperate to get the winner. Chipper United playing without the ball. Not really having a bad game at all. Having few chances on goal. And actually having one of the best chances falling in their way. Kutman Musele had a free shot on goal inside the box. And missed it completely. Got it wide. Pirates now trying to conjure something. Are they slowing it down for the halftime? They're not doing anything to go forward. They're just passing it around. Siema, SBC, and Figueiredo puts an end to that. Well, they win a free kick for Orlando Pirates. Here's Mukobodi. And the referee says, gentlemen, I've had enough. I've seen enough on this half. Well, it's going to be very important to see which coach makes the most important changes and who will get the first goal, who will break the ice. It is Orlando Pirates versus Chipper United. It is halftime here at Kings Park and none of the teams have been able to find a winner. Few chances falling for Orlando Pirates. Of course, later on into the half, Lunga just had a header which he couldn't have directed on target, and Stanley Nwabali picking it up. And of course, a little bit of a confusion between Mubara and Majadi Boru, none of them putting the ball away. And of course, earlier on, of course, Chipper United on their second corner, Goodman Musele had a free shot on goal and put it wide. Those were the two biggest chances of the game. Well, Orlando Pirates will be looking to come back stronger here to reinvest and reimpose themselves on Chipper United after winning a double last season. And here on, they're still struggling. Well, we will come back on the second half. Do not go away. Do join me in a short while.

0: Yes, Loisy is here. In front of you is the latest winner of Sibonise and Win, courtesy of Betway. 30,000 Rand because she is a Betway account holder. That is Usiphesihle Biyela. Congratulations. Ngizoqala nje ngokubuza about your outfit today. Take us through it.
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0: Solo uziphathe kahle Mrs. X.

It's the sounds of Alicia Keys, You Don't Know My Name, taking us to 2 minutes just before we hit 4 p.m. and enter the second hour of the Sunday Reset with myself, Sechaba Gqeba. The sounds of Dolly Parton, Coat of Many Arms. That was Hlalele's request for Home is Where the Heart Is. And of course, telling us about his story there. And then just before that, we had another request for Home is Where the Heart Is. Phil Collins, Find a Way to My Heart, Thabang request. That one, and of course speaking about his late uncle, and basically this is just testament to what I said, Jorge. There's just something about music and, you know, the ability to not only transport us to certain stages in our lives, you know, some where we were handling difficult situations, but the music then almost like gets you through those. Sometimes it evokes, you know, really positive memories. Sometimes it reminds us of those who are departed, and family members that we've lost. So I think that's the premise of the feature, Home is Where the Heart Is. We'll do it again next week. It takes place in the first hour at 20 to 4. And just as we're entering the second hour, we're still in the midst of Women's Month. And if you listen and you pay attention and you listen attentively, you'll know that we've recently just launched the Her 2000 FemFest Getaway, which is taking place on the last day of August. So it's our first, it will be a first. It's our signature women's lifestyle event, which is basically created exclusively for the women of 2000. Wanakohaya. So sisters, you know, I actually emceed a Women's Month event yesterday. It was so beautiful, man. I think it was 150 sisters in one room. I was directing the program, and you know, some of our listeners, if you were there, came up to me and we connected. I'll tell you one thing. There's almost a one-up on what we do here in studio, which is absolutely amazing and incredible. The next best thing to that, if not better, is connecting with the people in real time, in real life. So yeah, but we'll see that I met yesterday. It was, you guys looked, it was beautiful. It was

0: lifts and celebrates women by creating a space where they can learn, share, laugh, relax, and build lasting relationship. So in terms of what's going to be taking place on the day, they're going to be inspirational speakers, interactive experiences, wellness activities. We have to squeeze those in. Fashion. I mean, you heard. We're imploring that you come dressed in the colors of Radio 2001 Agwai. That gives you the opportunity to be creative. You know the colors I get. If you don't, I'm side-eyeing you a little bit. Red, blue, green, and yellow. Definitely the kind of colors that tell you spring has arrived. So come dressed in the colors. You can come dressed in a single color, or you can shake it up and just do the colors, you know, depending on what your vibe is. But it's going to be a beautiful day. It's going to be an opportunity for you to connect with your Radio 2000 family, you know. And like I said, for us, it's amazing to be able to connect with you outside of what we do here in the studio. Details there, Sunday, 30th of August, 2026, 9 a.m. to 6 p.m. Hartie's Boat Company. So we'll be in Hartie's, Cruise Boats, the Elba, Danny Boy, and Toroyami. You can book your experience now. 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Don't say we didn't tell you. I just want to see you on the day, right? It's going to be amazing.
1: They're the quiet strength in every storm. The architects of our homes. The pioneers of our future.
2: Well, we're back on to the second half here. And, of course, Orlando Pirates and Chipper United. Chipper United is still 0-0, and there are no changes from the two sides coming back from the dressing room. And Orlando Pirates, of course, had finished that end on the high with the most number of chances and also most number of opportunities. Many tackles against them. Chipper United looking for their first win this season, because coming in here with two draws, one against Richards Bay and Golden Arrows. This is the Betway Premiership. Well, we've seen some games as well yesterday, a big one. Well, we've seen the Kaizer Chiefs and Mamelodi Sundowns logging horns at FNB Stadium yesterday. That match ending all in a stalemate, 1-1. Kaizer Chiefs opening up the scoring sheet there, of course, with the first goal for Langelihle Pili, one of their new signings, the one from Stellenbosch. Surprise move, I must say. Well, here comes Orlando Pirates now. It's Lungu on the right-hand side. Try to pick Jones, but Jones responds. He's going to wait for Sibelebele to come through and make that throw in for Orlando Pirates. Throws it into Patrick Maswanga, and you're back to Sibelebele. Tries to dribble. Well, can't go through Chobeni. Sibelebele again, and another throw in for Orlando Pirates. Now he decides to play itself to Libone Siemo, who's going to go back to his captain, Nkosinathi Sibisi. On the left-hand side now is Dion Hotto. Cameron dancing in the middle. Orlando Pirates try to conjure something here. Can they find that breaking point? Here is Mokobori. On the right-hand side is Sibelebele. Takes his man in the box. Well, tries to make a through pass. He just can't go through Jones, who's standing in the way. Well, can Chipper United retaliate? It's Figueiredo now. Here's a... Yes, the chemist now, Sergio Chemist, and there's a few men for Orlando Pirates, and they're short. Well, eventually Figueiredo just gets under the board and it goes way high. Can't find target. Was a beautiful break for Chipper United. I think Brendan Trotter, these are the kind of chances that he's been working on. Well, he plays a 4-4-1-1 system.

definitely tries to stifle Pirates in the middle, but don't get him wrong, he definitely is looking on those opportunities. He has a ball now, loose ball in the midfield. Patrick Moswanganyi loses one for Orlando Pirates. On the left-hand side is Imran Jones. He looks for Justice Figueiredo, who's going to play it all the way back to Goodman Musele. Chippa United just can't play comfortably in the middle, but they'll have their first spell. It's Harold Majariboru. Harold Majariboru, who is going to link up with Mubara. Mubara makes a run, elusive run here, goes over the halfway point and finds his Ntutuko Mlochwa. Well, lots of eyes on him. Ntutuko had a beautiful season last season at Motsipe Foundation Championship. Well, here's Osuna Police winning the ball in the middle. It's Maswanganyi takes up his man. Maswanganyi finishes. Maswanganyi misses. What a big miss. Osuna Police winning a loose ball in the middle and putting Maswanganyi through. Pitch three men to face the keeper and he puts it wide. Big chance here falling for both sides. Well, Maswanganyi did really, really well to shake off the defender, shake off Boy. And it was a big chance here, big let off for Chippa. He has quickly taken shortly the corner kick as Osuna Police now putting it up. Well, Chippa United deals with Majariboru. Another one by Hoto in the box. And Stanley Nobale deals, giving a strong hands. Quickly taken away, finds Justice Figueiredo. As Chippa United now tries to retaliate in the middle, he will find Chobeni. Chobeni takes up his man. He will be accompanied by Sibelebele, who goes all the way. Well, it's Mukobori who chases him in the midfield. Well, takes that ball to the left-hand side. Bad first touch for Justice Figueiredo, and it will be a goal kick for Orlando Pirates. Few chances here falling for both teams, and none of them able to take advantage. It's going to be very important to see how it ends up. Well, last season, Orlando Pirates and Chippa United played first in Cape Town, and Orlando Pirates winning that match 3-0. And the last match happening in November last year, on the 25th of November, Pirates winning that game 2-0. Here's Sibelebele now on the right hand side. Can he find the final pass to Lugu? He doesn't. Weight of the pass goes too strong and it goes outside. Imran Jones is having a fantastic game here. He's really been stopping all of those moves from the left side. And is also frustrating Lungu here, who has also missed a great chance in the first half, on the tail end of the first half. Oh, but I tell you, Yanela Mbutuma missed a sitter. I think he thought he was offside and he was way on, and he just put that ball wide. Had he scored, it would have been a goal. Long ball in now. Chippa United tries to find Mlochwa. He's got two men now. Imrik dancing, take it away from him. Well, he tries to find Yanela Mbutuma. Stanley Nobale collects. Long one in. Flick on by Mlochwa. Tries to find Figueiredo. Oh, that was a beautiful elevation by Libonis Yema. Dribbling the striker and having himself alone to having to release it. And here, eventually, he does. Right down the channel on the right-hand side is Lungu. Well, he gets support from Kamohelo Sibelebele. Has made a huge progress. Sibelebele, 2 years ago, he was playing at DDC, found himself at TS Galaxy last season, and quickly with the Orlando Pirates, and without a blink of an eye, he finds himself at the World Cup. Here's Pirates now. Dion Horto on the left tries to put a cross in. A little bit blocked by Boy. Boy Mushumutsi doing a great job on the right side for Chippa United. Orlando Pirates recuperates. Abdeslam Owadu with Manda Ngigazi on the outside, trying to figure out how can they break this stubborn Chippa United defense. Here's Orlando Pirates now. Maswanganyi trying to put this in the box. Well, a great flick on.
Well, it doesn't go too far. It comes back quickly. And eventually, Chipper United takes it out for touch. Libone Siema quickly throws in, but Sibelebele is down, holding on to his nose. Stanley Nwabali tries to give him some comfort. Well, it was a confrontation. It's the way he fell. Chobeni pushed him down, but the way he fell on his nose. Here's another chance now. Lungu, bad cross. He has to do better than that. Maswanga in outside the box. Can he get a wipe? Wanted to wipe it onto the far post with his left foot. And doesn't go as far as 20 now. But Nwabali just holds it. Long ball in now, trying to find Mlotwa. Nando Pirates comes back with it. It's Patrick Maswanganyi again. Dion Hoto busy here. They just can't break that defense by Chipper United. They've got all of the ball position. Lando Pirates here. It's been really, really difficult. On the right side now. Here they come with Lungu. Finds Patrick Maswanganyi with his right foot. Oh, ball goes over the goalkeeper. And Stanley Nwabali didn't realize how dangerous it was. But Mushumuti collects it and deals with it. We're on the 55th minutes here at Kings Park Stadium in Durban. And Orlando Pirates and Chip are still 0-0. Battling to find a winner here. Well, breaking the ice is something else. Have to break the ice first here. Azola Chobeni is down on the floor for Chipper United. He's got a knock. Well, he's had an intrication earlier on with Sibelebele in the box. Sibelebele trying to overlap. And two of them pushing each other. Two benches. Well, Chipper United will get some men up. Seems as if there's going to be a substitution for Chipper United. Semi Siabe, former Polokwane City, former Mamelodi Sundowns, without a club last season, also was selected in the Bafana chain squad of Helman Mkelele. Well, it seems as if they will wait. They will have to wait for another turn for Semi Siabe to come in. There's a ball here for Orlando Pirates. It's Maswanganyi. Well, he tries to find Dion Hoto, who had made a run in into the box. But Stanley Nwabali has been dominating that box. Here's Chipper United again. It's Chobeni. Chobeni in the middle finds Goodman Musele. Has also been very live. Well, a return ball to him. Beautiful first touch is Musele. And he puts through a beautiful through ball in here for Kamis. And Dion Hoto interrupts. Well, it definitely became the party pooper there, Dion Hoto. A beautiful through ball in by Goodman Musele. And here comes the London Pirates. It's Kambani Lunga in the box. Can't find Yanela Mbutuma. And Mubara will put it out for touch. It's another corner for Orlando Pirates. Really, really great moments here. Both teams testing each other. Mubara very busy. Great relationship himself and Harold Majaribodu. Well, Harold Majaribodu has been playing as a right back for both his youth career at Mamelodi Sundowns. Played for Richards Bay. Only had two chance and well, had two appearances last season, and then he went back on his loan spell to Tux, the University of Pretoria, and now he finds himself at Chipper United. Small chance for Chipper, but Orlando Pirates will deal with it. Started off from the back, it's Patrick Maswanga. He finds the ball in the middle. It's Sibelebele now. Pirates doing everything that they can do to try open up that defense. Chipper has been stubborn on the right. Sibelebele, would he put in that cross? He does. Well, it finds a block. Barra interferes and it's another corner for Pirates. Well, here's that substitution now. It's going to come in. Semi Siabi is going to come in for Chipper United. Sergio Kamis also
is going to make way. Sergio Camis make way, as well as Azola Chobeni will also going to make a way. And two players coming in here for Chippa United. Semi Siabe comes in. Well, he comes in for Camis, who was operating on the right hand side, but not really going forward a lot. And Azola Chobeni also has been substituted in the midfield. Mlotjwa very busy here. I want to confirm for you who Chobeni came out for. And here's Orlando Pirates now on the right hand side. It's Patrick Maswanga. Tries to find Yanela Mbutuma. He's got lots of company there. Been pushed back again. Forced to go back to Cameron Danson. 60th minute here. We are on the hour mark. Still stalemate. 0-0. Pirates and Chippa can't break each other here. Here's Dean Hoto on the left hand side. A beautiful first touch. And they're lurking ball. A beautiful crossing by Dion Hoto. Was looking for Yanela Mbutuma, who's been escorted here all day long. Dion Hoto picks it up again. Goes back to Nkosinathi Sibisi. And here's a ball in. A chance in for Orlando Pirates. And finally, Orlando Pirates gets the goal. Orlando Pirates 1 and Chippa United 0. 59 minutes, the goal on the 60th minute. And Orlando Pirates find that breaking point that they've been all looking for. It has been tough and tough. They've been trying in. And finally, Lungu gets his second goal for his team, for his new club here. And of course, he's going to go to the bench and go hug Obdeslam Owadu. Oh, Nwabali had a chance to have a chance on that ball, but it just went fizzling on his hand and went straight into the back of his net. Kampani Lunga gets the first goal for the game. Orlando Pirates lead. On the hour mark, Lungu scores for Orlando Pirates. A ball coming in midfield, put in through by Cameron Dudson, and Gambani Lungu just had one thing to do on the acute angle, very difficult angle as well, put a fearsome shot, and of course the goalkeeper just couldn't put his hands, strong hands, he needed a strong hands there. He didn't have them this time around. Stanley Nwabali. And he concede now for the second time this season after conceding last weekend. Now they have to respond. Chippa United must find an equalizer here. They play home. Here's a chance in here, put in by Mlotjwa in the box, and Sipho Chin will collect. Here's Lungu again. Yanela Mbutuma is offside. Well, he makes a decoy run. When he comes back, Stanley Nwabali had taken place of that position. And here comes a rebound again. And Chippa United will recollect that ball for a goal kick. Will it be a goal kick? Lots of pressure now being put on by Orlando Pirates. Cameron Dunson doing lots of work in the midfield. Stanley Nwabali should have saved Orlando Pirates there. Should have saved Chippa United. 8 corners for Orlando Pirates now. And only 2 for Chippa. Dion Hoto will take. It's on the left side. Well, he will make an in-swinger. A little bit of a discussion with Zakele Siwela, who's our official on the far side. Takes a short one. Here's Maswanganye, puts into the box, and Yanela Mbutuma in the air. He misses it, and it goes all the way out. It's going to be another corner for Pirates. 9th corner for Orlando Pirates.
Well, now they only shot off one corner to equal the total number of shots of corners that they had in the last weekend match against AmaZulu. Well, they haven't scored a goal through the corner yet, Orlando Pirates. Well, it's match day three. Let's hope they can find something during the season. A little bit of a knuckle, Cameron Danson, as well as Goodman Musele in the box. Dion Hotto, an outswinger now. It goes out all the way for Nsiema. Libo Nsiema makes it two for Orlando Pirates. What a goal! Beautiful corner kick taken by Dion Hotto. As I was saying, that they haven't scored any goal on corner, and there they respond. It must have been a commentator's curse. Orlando Pirates leads two to Chipper. Brandon Truter looks on in disbelief. Libone Siema stretched the lead for the Sea Robbers, and it just went way high, and he jumped over, and Boy was there and just couldn't jump and just couldn't compete on air, and he contests with, and but the goalkeeper, though, Stanley Nwabali, not making any effort, just went fizzling in front of him. Well, Orlando Pirates celebrate the second goal. Chipper United moans. Well, it's quickly taken out in the middle. Now they have to hurry up now. They have to find something. They have to respond to this avalanche of pressure by Orlando Pirates. Well, I must have mentioned shortly that Orlando Pirates, the last match that they played, they won that match 2-0. Again, we are at the same point a year later. Chipper United, can they respond? Harold Majadibodu at the back, goes to the left. Imran Jones. There's a Mubara who's operating almost at the touchline. Harold Majadibodu, the only defender now visible for Chipper. Everybody now being pushed up front. With that lead, Orlando Pirates would now be second to Chiefs, and with equal goal difference, four goal difference, if they score the next goal, Orlando Pirates will be on top of the table. Another goal here. Here's another ball pushed in. Where's Lungu? Went past fizzling Mubara, and a ball into the box. Yanel Mbutuma just doesn't get there. Oh, it was another great chance for Orlando Pirates. Gambani Lungu starting to become a problem for Chipper. Just went past Mubara like he was standing, and he didn't have anything to respond there. Oh, it's a free kick. Cameron Danson puts a man down, and he complains. 24 tackles by Chipper United. Well, Pirates is not far off. They made 22 tackles. It's been a huge confrontation here in Durban. Still two Orlando Pirates. Chipper United trailing, trying to find the first goal for the game. And we are on the 67 minute here on Radio 2000 Extra. Patrick Maswanga, so Pirates now. Dion Hotto on the left. Osunapolis. Dion Hotto. Osunapolis again. Mukobori comes into the party in the midfield. A little bit of a skill by Dion Hotto. He's trying to banter a little bit. Mukobori again has been very solid in midfield with Cameron Danson. Here's Dion Hotto again. Chipper United just can't get their feet on the ball. Nkosinati Sibisi has been invited, and he will invite Sipho Chain, and Sipho Chain accepts the invite. Sipho Chain is on the ball for Orlando Pirates. They're trying to slow it down. They had a complete dominance here. Well, earlier on, I was going to confirm, here's a chance in for Orlando Pirates again in their box.
another cross by Dean Hoto, and it just couldn't find him. And here's Patrick Maswanga, and it drizzled in the 18 area. Here's Osunapolis now. Well, he will run out of space. Pastelli Nwabali has one. Azola Chobeni is the one who came off earlier on, and he came on for Dlamini. Dlamini, Bandile Dlamini, is a player that came on earlier on for Chipper United. And Chobeni has made way, was placed in the midfield. Oh, here's a beautiful skill here on the right hand side by Boy Mushomute. Just taking it over Yanela Mbutuma in the middle now. Chipper United is trying to conjure something. Here's Mubara at the back. Will he go long? No, he goes short. Oh, he finds Figueiredo on the left hand side. Goodben Musele, we haven't seen anything from him going forward. He's been playing more of a defensive midfielder. Chipper United lose the ball to Mokobodi. Finds Cameron Danson, but cannot locate Patrick Maswanga, who looks a little bit tired here. Mubara on the left. Justice Figueiredo now. Back to Mubara. In a difficult afternoon for Chipper United, they lose the ball again in the midfield. Cameron Danson interferes. Here comes Danson. Danson, he dances in between the middle, in between the blue shirts here, and eventually the ball will be scrupulously taken away from him. Chipper United retaliates in the middle. Here comes Goodman Musele, the captain. He looks for a boy who's overlapped on the right-hand side, almost as a winger now. He's going to find a through ball in from Lochwa, put down in the box. The referee says shoulder to shoulder. Well, with the absence of VAR, that will be a letter for Orlando Pirates. There is going to be a substitution for Orlando Pirates. Jersey number 48, Masilela. Simpiwe Masilela is going to come in for Patrick Maswanganye. Well, I must have mentioned just now how tired Maswanganye looked, and as if I have predicted his substitution. Well, finally he has been substituted. Simpiwe Masilela comes in for Orlando Pirates. Well, he's been being favored by the current coach. He must be doing what he wants. Simpiwe Masilela, one of the new signings for Pirates. Here's a chance for Chipper in the box for second time round. It goes over the bar. Chipper United misses one of the most elusive chances. Kai Mfekane. It was a loose ball in the middle and Lochwa mishit it. And the second ball fell to Mfekane with the left foot, tried to find a top corner. Oh, what a chance that was. He can't believe it himself. Well, Brandon Trutta can't sit down at the moment, because so much is happening. Here's Yanela Mbutuma, another one who must be visible enough. Well, there's only one way for the striker to become visible: score a goal. Here comes now Kambani Lunga, beautiful first touch across in. Look for Yanela Mbutuma, flick on. Oh, Stanley Nwabali will handle it with comfort, and he cries for runners. He's been looking for runners, and nobody's running for him to unleash. Four attempts on goal for Orlando Pirates in the first half, and five already in the second half. Only two attempts in the second half for Chipper United. And of course, that means that Orlando Pirates, with their five chances on goal, two of them has gone on target. Beautiful goal by Gambani Lungu, as well as the defender, Libone Siabis. Libone Siema. Orlando Pirates win the ball in the middle, and Boy will just have a touch and it will go out. Well, actually, it's the new substitute, Dlamini. Andile Dlamini is the one who had a touch on it,
It'll be a throw-in for Orlando Pirates. 72 minutes gone. Orlando Pirates lead here with an emphatic lead. 2-0 up at Kings Park. And Orlando Pirates' depth is somewhat frightening here. Well, they've made some beautiful new signings, Kambani Lunga being one of them. And also Neo Rapo. Both of them coming from the same club, Siwelele. Tapelo Mukobodi being another one. He's having a beautiful match this afternoon. And here comes Mukobodi as I speak to him. He has Oswin Apollos, long poly into Kambani Lunga, looking for Yanela Mbutuma. It will fall for Sibelebele. Here's Lungu, cut back in Sibelebele. Wow, his first touch lets him down. He loses the ball. And Mubara finds Justice Figueiredo. Can they counter attack here? Long ball in from Lotwa, who's been isolated all afternoon. Well, he finds the ball in between two defenders. Libone Siema overtook him and missed the ball too. Boy, overtook everything in that instance. CBC gave him some cover. Here comes Chipper United now with a throw in. Goodman Musset in the midfield, touches it once and finds Justice Figueiredo. In the middle now is Mfetane on the right hand side. Mfetane tries to put it on back into the box. And it will be blocked on here by Dion Hotto. Mukobodi has been really, really impactful for Orlando Pirates. Has been making so many tackles in the middle. Here's a third corner for Chipper United. It goes straight into the arms of Sipo Chain, who will not waste too much time and unleashes Kambani Lungu alone. He's going to go after the halfway point now. Yanela Mbutuma. Well, they will slow it down because there were only two men up front for Kambani Lunga. Neither he could make a cross. Yanela Mbutuma decided to join him on the right-hand side instead of making a run towards goal. Here comes Orlando Pirates now with Cameron Danson. From the development, from the youth, here's Cameron Danson. Well, he misses kicking it this time around, and Chipper United lose that ball again. Here's Simpiwe Masilela, finds Kambani Lunga for Orlando Pirates. Right outside the box, what will he do here? Well, here's a chance in. Cameron Danson is alone with the left foot. Oh, he tries to find the far post, but it's forever going away. And it goes outside for a goal kick. 76 minutes gone here. Orlando Pirates 2, Chipper United 0. This is Radio 2000 Extra. Of course, you find us live also from SABC Plus. My name is Sipiwe Louis for Radio 2000. And here comes Chipper United trying to open up. It's been difficult for them. It's been difficult for Chipper United. And everything they've been trying has really, really been falling south. Brandon Trutta holds his lower arm. Well, he has a substitution now for Orlando Pirates. Austin Apollos will go out, as well as Yanela Mbutuma. Yanela Mbutuma will go out, and Austin Apollos. Msendami will come in for Oswin Apollos. Kabumelo Hositile will also make way for Orlando Pirates. Is going to make way for Orlando Pirates, coming in for Yanela Mbutuma. Two changes for Orlando Pirates. Oswin Apollos been sacrificed for Daniel Msendami, another Zimbabwean on the field. And Yanela Mbutuma being sacrificed, had a beautiful chance earlier on. He thought he was offside and he put the ball wide, and only to find that he was completely on.
Well, Simpiwe Masilela here in Piton, Harold Majadibodu, who looks very strong on the ball. He's been around Majadibodu, 31 years of age, only making it to Betway Premiership last year. Well, here comes Chipper United now with Justice Figueiredo. Goes back to Majadibodu. On the right hand side is Boy Mohomote. Here comes Mlotwa. Mlotwa has been doing a lot of runs. He's been deep now. Goodman Musele has been invited. Oh, a beautiful skill in job by Boy. Boy Mohomote. And he goes through Dion Hotter. Dion Hotter and Daniel Msendami cannot deal with him. And with frustration, Dion Hotto, you know, was trying to respond. I mean, that was a really, really beautiful turn. Lando Pirates lead and Chipper United chase. Bandile Dlamini, very skillful. And Dion Hotto had no choice but to put him down. It's a good chance now. Imran Jones. With his left foot, what's he going to do? Is he going to direct, going to go direct? Or launches it in directly, and Dion Hotto deals with it, puts it to touch for a corner. It's going to be the fourth corner for Chipper United. Can they do something about this? 80 minutes, 10 minutes to go now. This is match day three for both of these teams. Orlando Pirates just need one more goal without response to go on top of the log. Imran Jones inside the box here. Here's a chance for Chipper United. It's Machadibodu, taken away by Dion Hotto, and Sibisi desperately defending. And it doesn't go too far. Figueiredo collects. Well, he's been chased by Masilela. Masilela chases him back to where he came from. Kavelo Hositele chases. Here comes Chipper United now. Semi Siabe on the left-hand side. Semi Siabe doesn't read it. It goes all the way to Mlotwa, and it will go out for touch. Weight on the patch was way too much. Oh, he's been looking really frustrated, Mlotwa. It's going to be a triple sub here for Chipper United. Jersey number 9, Asanele Bonani, comes on. Justice Figueiredo comes off, as well as Ntutugo Mlotwa and Kaya Mfecane. All of them come off, and that will complete the substitution for Chipper United, who will bring in Bongani Sam and Lebuhang Shabalala. Lebuhang Shabalala comes off. Well, Lebuhang Chabalala comes on rather for Kaya Mfecane, who has missed a really good sitter as well with his left foot. Couldn't keep the ball on target. Here's a chance in now for Chipper United. Well, Semi Siabe arrives late, and the referee says put it down. Daniel Msendami puts his player down. Well, it was a beautiful run by Bandile Dlamini, who was a dribbling man in between the lines. And it's another beautiful, well, chance for Chipper United. Can they make it count this time around? 7.5 minutes remain, plus referee's optional time. Orlando Pirates lead. 2 Orlando Pirates, and Chipper United trails with nothing on the scoreboard. 10 fouls now committed by Orlando Pirates and 11 for Chipper. A very big confrontation between these two teams. Can Chipper United find something here? Can they say something? Both of these teams have met 28 times in total in the history of the Betway Premiership,
And Chipper United has only won 4 times, London Pirates 21 times, and 3 times they've ended up into a draw. He has a free kick now. Chipper United with Mlotjo, and a save by Sipho Chane. Well, it was Imran Jones who took that beautiful free kick, managed to get it up and drop, and Sipho Chane takes it out. Another cross in, and Siema will head it back out for touch. Oh, that was a beautiful taken free kick by Imran Jones. And also a great save by Sipho Chane. Throw in here by Chipper United. Goes into the box, and then Nkosinathi Sibisi clears in. There's no one for London Pirates up front. Well, chasing is Kabelo Kgosietsile. Chasing from the shadows, Kabelo Kgosietsile. Also, one of the new signings for Orlando Pirates, Kabelo Kgosietsile, is a striker. Just came on for Yanel and Butuma. They also do have Butumelo Radiopane on the bench. And here comes Dion Hotto now. Can Orlando Pirates go on top of the league? Orlando Pirates across it. It misses Kgosietsile. He has a bounce now. Kambani Lunga. Kambani Lungu is looking really, really sharp here, and really, really looks good for the man of the match here. Oh, he's been influential with the goal to couple with it. It's been looking fantastic. Here's Chipper United battling to get out of the blocks. Mubara on the left side now is Jones. Through ball in. Oh, it tries to find Dlamini Bandile, and he makes a very bad first touch and collides with Sibelebele. Ooh, it's a bad tackle. Well, there's been many who have been calling for the VAR in South Africa, and well, we've seen a very, very bad tackle by the AmaZulu striker. And Bandile will, well, it's Asanele Bonani will collect a yellow card, a second yellow card for Chipper United. And Dion Hotto goes out. London Pirates complete the substitutes. Dion Hotto goes out for Nkosikona Ndaba, who's really been getting a lot of minutes as well. It's been impressive of late as well. And London Pirates, with such a big squad, looking to compete in the Champions League. Last season, have not made it through the playoffs. Could not get into the group stages of what was a huge disappointment for the fans. Dion Hotto has also had a fantastic one last season. Well, it's actually Neo Rapo who came on for Dion Hotto, not Ndaba. He makes a debut. Well, coming in on here, the crowd is chanting on him. Oh, here's a mistake here by Chipper United. Yes, Impiwe Msendane. Daniel Msendane scores on an empty net. What a mistake here. It was a howler from the defender. Well, is it Harold Machadibodu? Orlando Pirates has been given a ball, a goal on a silver platter. And that means Orlando Pirates are now on the summit of the Betway Premiership. Daniel Msendami scores his first goal for Orlando Pirates this season. Oh my, what has just happened here? Chipper United, eyes off the ball, a slow build-up, and Sendami goes and snitches the ball away from the defender and goes and confront Stanley Nwabali, who had no choice. It was Boy Mukhomotsi. Oh, had a bad first touch. Mukhomotsi, and Sendami kept on chasing, was hungry enough to get it, and says thank you. Daniel Sendami scores his first goal of the season for Orlando Pirates.
And he kisses the air in celebration. Oh my, what has just happened here? Chipper United has gone from bad to worst. Lungu, Siema, Msendami, all of them scoring for Orlando Pirates. And Orlando Pirates lead in three. Well, the biggest goals that Orlando Pirates has scored against Chipper United was in 2019 on the 8th of January. They won 4-2. And that also happens to be the highest aggregate between the two teams. And they look to be doing something similar to that. And here we go. Orlando Pirates back on top of the league, where they will feel they belong. Desla Mowadi. Well, Mteteleli Mtiane is one of the players that came on for Orlando Pirates. And he also collects a yellow card. Well, a little bit silly. Well, speaking directly to the referee, and it's called decent. 12 fouls now committed by Chipper United and two yellow cards. There are four yellow cards that have been branded in the match in totality. Two for each team. Tiana just got the recent one for Orlando Pirates. Patrick Maswangani getting one earlier on in the 42nd minute. Or Chipper United. It was the substitute Bonani who got the second yellow card. And the first one, of course, Imran Jones earlier on. That confrontation with Patrick Maswangani. Well, the both of them, they got it at the same time on the 42nd minute. Oh, referee dealing well with that moment. While we have just under 1 minute to go here, we're at Mercy to Togozani Mkize. How many minutes is he going to add? He has Chipper United now in the box. They're trying to retaliate. Orlando Pirates. Now Raboe clears. Up to Simpiwe Masilela. Simpiwe tries to dribble. He manages to dribble but loses the ball. And it will fall for Kamuhelu Ubelebele, who is going to try and find out if he could pick up Daniel Msendami. Well, he couldn't. The ball is out for throw-in for Chipper. Well, what a turn of events here. There has been 4 minutes added on by the referee Moses Keswa. And this is a minimum of 4 minutes to play for. Can Chipper United put something on the board? Or will Orlando Pirates stretch the lead? He has a beautiful first touch by Neo Rapo, former under 20 international for South Africa, been in the under 20 World Cup. And he has a beautiful run here by Gambani Lunga. Well, he's been showing lots of pace here. Harold Majadibu clears. Well, he's been put down, and the referee will put it down for a free kick. Very solid, Harold Majadibodu. Gambani Lungu chasing him up to the end, and he's been very composed and not just clearing the ball to no man's land. Brandon Trotter will be a worried coach here. He's got a worried face on his look, and looking at it, it's going to be his first loss of the season. Here's a ball now. They're playing from the back again. Chipper United finds Goodman Musele in the middle. He will be chased in here by Mukobori, who's also done very well. Here's Orlando Pirate in the middle now. Orlando Pirate, Kampani Lungu is everywhere in the field. He's really, really is giving out his all. Here's Cameron Danson. Cameron Danson for Orlando Pirate. Ball back to Siema. Siema is going to look for Sipo Chain, and Sipo Chain avails. Back onto the left-hand side with Neo Rapo. It's Mtiane. Tetelele Mtiane, signed from Stellenbosch last season. It's Mtiane. There's Orlando Pirates now in the middle. Can they stretch this lead to four? Can they make it history here? Orlando Pirates on the left-hand side is Daniel Msendami. Well, Goodman Musele comes to cover.
Well, that was a huge push by Neo Rapo, who just came and took that ball away from Goodman Musele, who went all the way to the corner and put Jose Tsile into some kind of a darkness and prevailing him from touching the box. And then Neo Rapo just came and pushed him and pushed the ball away for a goal kick. Here comes now Imran Jones for Chipper United. What will happen here? Oh, he has a chance for Chipper United. Oh, they put him down here. Kosinathi Sibisi, very, very lucky. Another man put down. Two fouls in succession for Orlando Pirates, defending desperately here. What will the referee say? Oh, Kamuhero Swelibili, very lucky on here. Sibisi put a man down also, and the referee missed it completely. Well, he says play on. Put Bongani Sam down. Justice Figueiredo having parted the field. Bongani Sam is operating on that left side. Of course, Bongani Sam, also another former Orlando Pirates player. And here's the final whistle to put it into rest, to put Chipper United into bay. And Orlando Pirates win here 3-0 to Chipper United. And a goal in here by Gambani Lungu, Libone Siema, as well as a free pass for Daniel Msendami, who got a free pass and put a ball into an empty net, of course, beating Stanley Nwabali, who was helpless at the time. And Orlando Pirates sits on top of the log, and to the joy and to the mighty appreciation of coach Abdeslam Owari, who has been complaining about converting chances. Well, here now the team has responded. And for the Chili Boys, it's another lose against Orlando Pirates. They still look for a win in 4 years. Have not beat in Orlando Pirates in 4 years. The last 5 times that they've met, they've lost all of that. And now, 6 times in a row, Orlando Pirates scoring more than 2 goals, at least in the last 3 games. And they've been rampant against this Chipper United. Well, this match has really, really put us into the end of the happenings here. Well, a number of players putting their hand up. I think Gambani Lungu, for me, has probably, in a very, very good position to win the player of the match, and also scoring a goal for himself and the club. And it really, really has been impressive. And I'm sure that the coach will really say something. Also, we've seen a debutant by Neo Rapoho, who's coming in for the first time for Orlando Pirates. And also, we're seeing some of the changes. Tapelo Mukobori also started for the first time for Orlando Pirates. And this has been a really, really great performance by Orlando Pirates. Deserved winners in that. And also here, getting the match ending with 4 yellow cards, 2 apiece. And here's a confirmation now. Libone Siema has been voted as the man of the match. Libone Siema from Orlando Pirates also had a fantastic fantastic game there. And also remember, he is the current defender of the season. He has scored 2 goals last season and also put 1 assist, and has really, really had played well and also stayed out of injury, which is something that most of defenders will struggle with. In the end of the match, Orlando Pirates had 61% ball possession and 14 shots on goal, 8 on target, and also putting together 4 big chances, 3 of those ending up at the back of Stanley Nwabali's goal, and 9 corner kicks in the end. And they've really, really been dominating here, Orlando Pirates, also striking together 449 passes. Well, this is slightly 200 passes, slightly below of what they've done in the last game against AmaZulu. But who cares about that? Orlando Pirates are the victors of today's game, and it ends in 3-0. And from me, Sepiwe Louis, thank you so much for joining me and inviting me into your car, into your space at home. And it's been really, really marvelous. And catch up Radio 2000 tonight
at 7 o'clock. It will be the WAFCON final. It will be Brian Mofokeng and Max Gorman Maponyane who will take you through that match and see it into the end. Well, do enjoy it. From me, goodbye and good night.

It's Somi with Ginger Me slowly taking us to 5 p.m. on the dot. Naima K just ahead of that one with Umsebenzi Sipokazi kicking off that triple play with Khumbule Khaya. You tune to Radio 2000, Libiso ke Setšhaba Gqeba. Lost, our third and final hour of the show, of course, is in full swing. But I absolutely love the fact that we got to connect. And you know what happens in the final hour of the show, right? So we have Sunset Sessions mix. And today, DJ Mpulo is in the mix. So I think you're definitely, definitely going to be enjoying that one. You can anticipate that mix at 20 past 5.

0: 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We celebrate the courage of women who paved the way and the fierce grace of those lifting us higher right now. 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
1: 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I've been listening and I'll be listening until to the end of the show. I like your show, Ausi Chaba, and I like that part when you say Manako Hai. Kerata show ya how Ausi Waka.
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3: 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Ish, Rajrafa Sunday, say me sister. Kibatla, mi wumpe ting, tiliche wa enaga 97.9. Kinalema masita le ya no tswa fo ya ka kitchini mara my sister o tla baya a yo pega di tshe monate my sister tshola pele ro fa good music matswan mativa ka motion zone 4 se chaba.
1: 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I'm listening to you. I'm enjoying your show. And thank you for the good music. I'm going to be with you till the last hour. We appreciate you, ne? This is Mamiki Tabani Mazur.
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4: Sechaba, Kopa, Traka, Wale Pagania, Wale Paga Juju. Nice music, Oswabi. Or Sweremon Nat, you already is Antilo Chaisa, no. Yeah, driving from Malelane to Devon, my sister. Regular Miriset Salame, go HFR, Varagentate Chauke. Chauke, I hope you mutilate Lena, my chomi. Thank you, Sichaba.

0: The sounds of Gregory Porter. This one is called Take Me to the Alley. Taking us to 16 minutes after 5, the final hour of the Sunday reset. Just about that time, I saw a tweet a couple of weeks ago and I chuckled to myself. And someone says, there's just an energy shift at this time of the weekend. You know, past like 4:30, something happens. But I'll tell you something. I think it's dependent on how you lean into that energy. I'm like, if you know you left things at work and you did the best that you should, relax. You know, if you want to switch on, attend to, you know, a couple of work things, that's also fine. But I don't know. I think whatever we give energy to grows and expands and almost feels real. And I think if you lean into that, oh, it's 5 o'clock. Because right about now, you're probably thinking, what email didn't I send out? You know, did I respond to that person on Friday? What am I doing? How are we getting in the morning? Petrol, car, bah, nas, discaftini. You know, it's that time where your mind could possibly be filled with numerous things. But I just, let me remind you, right? Take a beat. DJ Mpulo has just entered. He's in the building and he has a beautiful mix for you, which is coming up on the other side of this break. Let that mix confuse the enemy.
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1: All right, so just before the spot break, we had DJ Mpulo in the mix. You should actually just see him dance to his own. Your mixes literally spark something in you. Thank you very much. You have a lot of fun, by the way.
2: It's important. It's important if you're sharing with people, especially on radio, when you don't see them, you have to get into the groove.
1: Absolutely.
2: That's how you do it, and that's how people, even if they don't see you, that's why we say theater of the mind.
1: Absolutely.
2: They can see you, the other side, they can enjoy you, they can feel you. You know what I mean? Yeah, of course. It is what it is.
1: Oh, Sunset Sessions Mix. It was a really good one. Where do we catch you? Where are you playing?
2: Oh, what can I say? You can still catch me 6 to 7 o'clock on socials, you know, already 2000 on YouTube channel as well as Facebook. You can catch us there and SABC Plus. You can catch us there. That's a 2000 Sunset Session from 6 to 7 o'clock, of course. And then after, I'll be in Tembisa at Rewind Club. That's where we're going to be Rewind and Pop. That's where we're going to be. You can catch me there, and that's where I'll be causing some more fire as we soul matters like that.
1: When? Digital platforms?
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2: Dumela o swaka o kae ke teng. 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So I just love your music. 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
1: Thank you.
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3: 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I'm going to go high. This is Richard from Prochia Glen. I'm listening to you. Nice music, nice show. It's always Chaba. I'm going to go high.
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4: Thank you for playing Gregory Porter. 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
1: Thank you.

A duo that happened to make a lot of sense, Java alongside Jesse Clegg with Kuye, taking us to 56 after 5. And basically concluding your 16th of August edition of the Sunday Reset. Thank you so much for lending your ear. It's been fun as always. I don't take it for granted. And I think we're at that time of the show where I have to remind you that in a couple of hours, a brand new week is upon us. Go forth. 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

0: the space. What does it take to actually judge these categories?
1: It's never easy.
2: It's never easy, and that's when you realize that South Africa literally has talent in the sporting field, whether it's media, on the track. We have so much talent. Women are killing it.
0: Women are killing it.
3: Kaunda, you're in Cape Town.
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3: Yes,
4: I support Cedric Kanzi. I'm from Burundi. We used to call him Guardiola.
3: Guardiola. Are you from Burundi?
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3: Hey, why did you guys call him Guardiola?
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It's a sports wrap on Radio 2000, proudly brought to you by SABC Sport. Rachel Wamakura is the name, as always. Happy to be in your company this evening as we wrap up the sporting action of the weekend. A reminder, the number to call tonight between 6 and 7, that's 086002479. 086002479. We'll also take your WhatsApp voice notes this evening on 0605842500. 0605842500. On X is at Rachy Superstar, at Radio 2000 _Z. Of course, that hashtag is the Sport Wrap with Rachel. A reminder to keep your voice notes to 30 seconds. And of course, your pick of the weekend. That's on 086002479, 086002479, 0605842250. That's our WhatsApp line, 0605842250. And we're asking you this tonight. What do you make of the start of the 2026-2027 Betway Premiership? What has stood out for you so far as we conclude match day 3 of 30? Tonight, it is Galaxy at the moment up against Golden Arrows, 33 minutes on the clock. Still no goals in that encounter. Earlier on today, it was Orlando Pirates who scored 3 goals in the second half against Chiba United out of the Kings Park Stadium, the game ending 3-0 in favour of the defending champions. Last night, Milford FC, a 10-man side. Milford FC beating Kruger United 2-1 in the battles of the newly promoted teams in the league. And then Durban City, as well as Richards Bay FC, played out to a 1-1 draw in the Durban derby. Sekhukhune United beating Polokwane City in the Polokwane derby, that game ending 2-0 in favour of Babina Nogo. There was a 1-1 draw between Kaizer Chiefs as well as Mamelodi Sundowns out at the FNB Stadium yesterday. AmaZulu also getting the better of Sewelele FC, 2-0 at the end of the 90 minutes out at the Chatsworth Stadium. The action, of course, having started as early as Friday, Stellenbosch FC beating Marumo Gallants by 3-1. That question, what do you make of the start of the 2026-2027 Betway Premiership season? The Community Shield is at the moment on the go. Arsenal up against Manchester City. We'll give you that result as soon as it comes up. The All Blacks are beating the Bulls yesterday 50-19. And follows win against the Sharks as well as the Stormers as they get ready for the World's Greatest Rugby Series, a rugby rivalry series, of course, against South Africa. The action starting next week. And so far, the All Blacks having defeated South African opposition, playing its trade, of course, in the URC. The Bulls, the Stormers, as well as the Sharks. But of course, we all know South Africa, the Springboks, will be a different breed altogether. And next weekend, when the two teams face off, South Africa, of course, having been in action just last weekend against Argentina in a one-off series, winning that game 17-10. But of course, at the focus then moves over to next week, the first of 4 test matches to be played at the Ellis Park Arena on the 22nd of August. The Bokwomen side was also in action this weekend. Congratulations to them for winning their Ubuntu Bula Trophy winners out in Fiji, beating Fiji yesterday 29-22, following their victory from last weekend 55-12, and they win the series 2-0. So well done there to the team. And of course, the Hockey World Cup currently on the go at the moment out in Belgium as well as the Netherlands. South African teams starting the World Cup on a losing note. There was the men's side that were beaten 3-1 by Spain earlier on today, while the South Africans women's side lost a 4-0 to England in their opening Pool D encounter out of the FIH Hockey Women's World Cup. So it's 7 minutes after 6 o'clock. Thank you as well to Sechaba Gqeba, back again on your radio. That's of course next week, Saturday, on the weekend special. That's between 6 a.m. and 9 a.m. Alternative, of course, catch her on the Sunday reset between 3 and 6, right here on the fastest growing radio station in the country. It's 7 after 6. I'll remind you of that number to call tonight. It is 086002479. 086002479. As always,

0: WhatsApp line is working today, so happy to be reporting that you can send through your WhatsApp voice notes on 060-584-2250, 060-584-2250. On X is at Rachel Superstar on Radio 2000 _ZA. The Sport Wrap with Rachel is the hashtag of the show. It's also big night tonight as we conclude the Women's Africa Cup of Nations tournament. The final taking place at 9 p.m. Central African time tonight will be live on the SABC Sport Channel, also on SABC 2, and right here on Radio 2000 from 9 p.m. as Malawi take on Cameroon in the final match of the Women's Africa Cup of Nations tournament. A new champion will be crowned tonight. It's either going to be Cameroon or Malawi. Who are you going with? Do let me know on 086000 2479 0605 84 2250. We'll preview the WAFCON tournament final on the other side of this.
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0: ena PE bereha shura se
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0: How are you?
1: Sadly, guy Otaga.
0: Kisha, my dear. 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
1: Otaga, even Nani Gilneva, Botorke, na anonymous. I don't want to reveal my identification. Maybe Otrizel will not be Momo logo, a woman. I'd be like an Aleman of a man.
0: Can't see the Nalanya again. Don't you want to be top of the
1: room? I'm a man to write in Kahurabaka Izuru, Naramako, Dimako, the Alamuru, we are on the lock,

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1: It's 9 minutes after 6 o'clock. Thank you so much for staying with us on the Sports Wrap on Radio 2000, proudly brought to you by SABC Sport. Rachel Wamakura is the name. As always, happy to be in your company this evening as we wrap up the sporting action of the weekend. A reminder, the number to call tonight as we wrap up the sporting action of the weekend, it's 086002479. That is 086002479. Alternatively, send through your WhatsApp voice notes on 060-584-2250. 0584-2250. Let's speak about the Women's Africa Cup of Nations final tonight at 9 p.m. live on SABC Sport, also on SABC 2, live on SABC Radio, including, of course, at Radio 2000 at 9 p.m. Central African Time tonight. It is Cameroon up against Malawi in the final of the 2026 edition. Let's speak now to Kinelo Matibela, also known as Maestro, SABC Sport football analyst, has been working tirelessly, of course, on the Women's Africa Cup of Nations tournament throughout the last 3 to 4 weeks. Former Banyana captain on the line to help us preview the final game of the tournament. Maestro, good evening.
2: Good evening. How are you?
1: Kishapu, Maestro.
2: Okay.
1: All is well. Thank you so much. Kikobaro, you are working tonight. You're working on the final.
2: I'm actually preparing now. We're going to be live from 8 o'clock.
1: What do you do to prepare? Take us through your preparations.
2: Yeah, so it's basically we don't just show up and then start talking, but we need to look into the stats, look into what is the order of the day, just to also create the story that we want to tell to our viewers. You know, obviously things that will interest them, but also just give them knowledge on some of the things that they were not aware of, but just to make sure also that there's proper alignment between us as we connect and chat to each other, and make sure that the show flows properly and is exciting for everybody to view.
1: Yeah, listen, we can't wait to watch that final later on tonight. You guys have been doing a stellar job, of course, as the SABC Sport team, bringing us all the matches at the Women's Africa Cup of Nations tournament. But my goodness, what a tournament it's been, Maestro. I don't think you at the start of the tournament would have predicted a Cameroon and a Malawi in the final.
2: Oh, no. I think for me, obviously, just like everyone else, we're looking at Nigeria, who was the defending champions, you know, just looking for them to continue where they left off, because, I mean, they are the giants of Africa. But also, it was a great upset for them to lose against Malawi. And immediately, for me, when I saw that, I just recalled the Malawi that I've seen before when they were here in South Africa playing a COSAFA tournament. And actually went on to win the title. So for me, it was just one of those where I don't think Nigeria saw it coming. It was very upsetting for them, and we had hope Bukuti they'll be able to recover. But then it also went to see South Africa being beaten by Tanzania. So the two former champions being beaten by two debutants, Bidlango tournament being in. So already from there, you could see that the tone of the tournament is going to shift, and you cannot really know what to expect, because there's going to be a lot of surprises, which is where we sit today. Because for me also, I think it's exciting, especially when we look into women's football, Hore. We don't have those obvious situations anymore, you know. So it's keeping us on our toes, but also giving credit to the different federations on how they're investing and putting effort in improving their women's football holistically. And also, you know, obviously with the how the tournament has changed, bringing in 16 teams instead of the usual 12 that we know, it has expanded. But also now that this was also a qualifier for the FIFA World Cup for women, which is taking place in Brazil next year, obviously everyone was looking to make it through. So for me, I think it has been very exciting, very unpredictable. Morocco as well was the tournament favorite, given that for the past two editions, they have, you know, went to the finals and lost it to Nigeria and to South Africa. So we had thought this is their chance, but unfortunately it was not the case. But very interesting, because, I mean, they also went to be beaten by Algeria, who is their rivals. You know, so when we're looking at who are the queens of North Africa, I think maybe yesterday that settles it.
1: Well, definitely Algeria, the queens of North Africa, following what happened last night between Morocco as well as Algeria. You know, you've already touched on it as an expanded version of the Women's Africa Cup of Nations tournament, 16 teams. We've seen the surprises. We've seen the debutants really doing well in this year's competition. And just for perspective for our listeners to sort of understand, this is a competition that has been dominated by Nigeria for many years. There's only three teams that have won the Women's Africa Cup of Nations tournament. It was Equatorial Guinea twice, Nigeria 10 times, South Africa once. What we do know is that tonight it will be a first-time winner. Let's take a look at Cameroon, the indomitable Lionesses, right?
2: Yeah.
1: Having beaten Mali 2-1 in their opener, defeated Ghana 1-0, they drew against Cape Verde in their final match of the group stages, finished top of the group, beat Nigeria in the quarterfinals, got the better of Morocco in the semifinals. And of course, here they are in their fourth final. So they're not new to this final.
2: Yeah.
1: They've been to the finals before. The question is, how do they go about beating Malawi in this final? What have you made of the indomitable Lionesses, and how dangerous are they for the fact that they've just conceded only two goals throughout the course of the tournament? They are the best defensive team in this one.
2: 100%. I think, you know what, you mentioned little too, they've been to the final four times already, and they are yet to score. So I think today there is that possibility of them scoring. But I think their biggest weapon is their goalkeeper, definitely.
1: Yeah.
2: I mean, she made 9 saves against Nigeria. We saw her really cutely, you know, against Morocco in the penalty shootout, you know, but also just saving within play that crucial penalty, which was also going to be the difference between them making it through. But for me, I think she is one of the best weapons that the national team has at the moment. But also, I think maybe it's got to do with the influence of Mr. Sudesh from South Africa, who is almost like a technical advisor for them. Perhaps his involvement is also one of the key aspects that, you know, we need to look into in how crucial he was in joining the team, because he literally joined them 2 weeks before coming to Morocco. So for me, I think also just the preparation, and also just goalkeeper and how coach, how she's able to make the right substitutions at the right time, but also the discipline that you see in her team, especially defensively. They're technically very smart, and I think for me, they're one of the teams that are very outstanding, especially in how they protect Amakosa Swabo, and obviously then trying to find those spaces between the teams that are playing with behind their defenders. So definitely they are a very, you know, a big threat today against Malawi. But obviously Malawi has also got their own pockets of things that they're planning to do.
1: Yeah, you speak about that, the coach, Valentine Nguela, who's also a former Indomitable Lionesses player as well, having played for a country many, many years ago. So here she is on the brink of potential history for the Cameroonian team. I think what's incredible as well about Cameroon, Wena Maestro, is the fact that they didn't initially qualify for the WAFCON. When this competition was then extended and expanded to 16 teams, that's how they came in. But initially, if this was a 12-team competition that it was supposed to be, Cameroon would not be here.
2: No, no, no, they wouldn't have been. I mean, the tournament was expanded, and then they went to look at the FIFA rankings. I think they are amongst 4 teams. It was them, Mali, Ghana, and Egypt, whom are the teams that qualified based on the rankings, Sabona Ko FIFA. And for me, I think this also just shows the resistance and the ability of the players and the team as a whole to want to respect. So again, I think for me, it's always a story of talent, hard work beating talent, because obviously we had a lot of talented teams, a lot of teams that had potential. I mean, look at Nigeria, look at Morocco. When you look at their squad, you have about only 2 players from Nigeria that are based in Nigeria, and the rest of them are all over Europe. Morocco, the same thing. We have about a big number of them that played in Al Hakh in Morocco, and majority playing overseas. So for me, again, it just goes to, yes, they are talented players, but I think for the teams that are actually in the final, they are the teams that actually came and played as a team, and there was not so much a lot of individual brilliance, which is what we saw in some of the teams, hence maybe for them not to qualify to this point.
1: Yeah, individual performances, yes, we have to outline them as well, especially when you speak about Malawi, led by the Chawinga sisters. Let's speak about the Scorchers, Wayne and Maestro, because debutants and going straight to the final, I think it's such an incredible story. And they they really actually played well. 12 goals they scored throughout this competition, going into, of course, the final, having beaten Nigeria 3-2 in their first game. They beat Egypt 3-1, lost to Zambia 2-1, but still managed to top their group, defeated Ghana in the quarterfinals, got the better of Algeria in the semifinals. Malawi, surely, I don't know, would it be safe to say that Malawi go into this final as favourites on the back of what we've seen from them in the last couple of weeks at this competition? Or you think it's evenly balanced between them and Cameroon?
2: You know what? It's going to be a balanced match. And I think it's more about the attack, Malawi versus the defense, Cameroon. So I think that's where the greatest battle is going to be for me. And again, goalkeeper Cameroon, I think she's going to be the biggest challenge for the Chawinga sisters, you know, and all the attacking force, Malawi, to try and see how they dissect defense, because they're so disciplined. So again, for me, again, it's going to be who sets the tone in the early minutes of the game. You know, as soon as they get on the field, who is more sharp, who is more awake, who is able to put on the necessary pressure, you know, and apply the right tactics. And also, I think Malawi, they are out. They don't have number 6, I just forgot her name, who got a red card, and she was one of the crucial
1: Kezere.
2: As well.
1: It was Kezere.
2: That you want to see, because, I mean, her involvement, her connection, her ability to just support the midfield at the, and the defense and in attack as well, it's going to be very, you know, it's going to be missed tonight. And maybe with that, maybe it might open a hole, because again, when you speak of depth, squad, Malawi is one of the teams that has majority of the players playing in Malawi, you know, and I think for me then this is going to be a test as well to see how strong is their league, how strong was it and good was their preparation. But also I think the momentum in the tournament has definitely brought a lot of confidence. I mean, you have the Chawinga sister Otemo, who is one of the top goal scorer contenders at the moment, followed by her sister as well with 4 goals. You know, obviously in alignment with Obanda, who left with Zambia. So for me, I think that also is a great motivator for them to just continue where they left up and keep doing what they do. And I think for me, Malawi, when you talk about them physically as well, they are also one of the teams that could possibly have an added advantage should it happen that the game goes to extra time, because they are very fit, they are strong, they have resistance, they don't die, you know, like they have a no-dying mentality. So I think it's going to be a very highly competitive game, and it's all going to be based on who wants it the most, who put their foot first, and who's able to apply the right tactics at the right time.
1: Yeah, that's going to be very, very crucial, you know, how the coaches then approach this game tactically wise.
2: Definitely under pressure. And but for me, again, I think it shouldn't be so much of a pressure, because I think they have jumped the biggest and the greatest hurdle already, because by virtue of them qualifying to the semifinals, it already booked them a ticket to the World Cup. And maybe for some of them, that was not even to win the final was not even an objective, but rather to qualify for the World Cup. And now that you're here, you need to come with the calmer mindset, maybe also create an opportunity to be able to give other players an opportunity, so maybe they can also have their first national cap in RAFCON, you know. So I think also it's not so much about the coaches putting themselves and the players under pressure, but trying to find a way on how to, you know, get the best out of this opportunity in the sense of let's apply the right tactics, let's see what we can improve, the right combinations, and then we use this last match as a build-up as we prepare for the bigger challenge, which will be the World Cup next year.
1: Yeah, Maestro Wulechi, you've said a mouthful. Who wins this final then tonight?
2: I would love to see Malawi win, because obviously they're representing us, Southern Kosovo, Africa.
1: Yeah.
2: So I'm fully in favor of them. But I would like to watch a beautiful game, and whoever that deserves it the most, I think, you know, it's all about women football.
1: Yeah. Can you predict the score? Would you want to predict the score if Malawi is to win?
2: I would love to give Malawi 2 and Cameroon 1.
1: All right.
2: Whether it's in extra time or during open play. I hope it doesn't go that further, because now we're only going to leave after midnight.
1: Yeah. And Maestro, when you look at the 4 teams that are heading to the World Cup from an African point of view, Morocco, Algeria, Malawi, Cameroon, what do you make of the 4? I mean, is that a good mix of 4 teams heading to the World Cup, and especially to represent Africa at the Global Showpiece next year?
2: I'm happy. To be honest with you, I'm happy about the development of women's football across the continent. So for me, it's very exciting just to be able to have different views of who went, what will they able to achieve. And then when we sit down, perhaps when we look at coaching education again, we can look at how do we then go and learn, you know, from the different countries based on what they did, what was their experience, how was their preparation and whatnot. And I think, I mean, Nigeria, to be honest, as much as they are best in Africa, the performance did not show that world-class, you know, competitiveness that we already know about them, you know, like the podium performance. So again, for me, it's who was ready, who was better prepared. I mean, Banyana also, a bit of an upset, but maybe could it be possible that because of the delay in the Hollywood, that could that have also affected our performance? Maybe that's also one thing to look into, because majority of our players who are in WEFCON right now are home-based, with only four that are based in Europe, overseas. So again, I think it's about the preparation, who wanted it the most, who went and applied and properly prepared. Because again, we don't approach each game the same. We need to approach it as a single game. You need to go back to the drawing board, look who are your opposition, and then plan on which player structure, method, strategy they're going to apply. So for me, I think the teams that are here, they are deserving of it, regardless of how personally you have feelings or, you know, whether we're in support or not. But for me, I think it's all about representing women's football across the continent. And I think this is a great showpiece. Her records have been broken. We see new goal scorers. We see new champions today will be definitely being crowned. So for me, I think it's just exciting. So at least, again, for some teams perhaps who have been complacent, then this is a chance for them to go back, look into the drawing board and see how do they perform better going forward.
1: Yeah, the drawing board is going to be a very tough one for it. Coach Desiree Ellis, obviously, because she'd have to now sit down and probably write a report to SAFA to sort of explain as to what went wrong for Banyana Banyana at this Women's Africa Cup of Nations tournament. They were champions 4 years ago, Maestro. They were ousted in the quarterfinals. No, not the quarterfinals. They were out. They finished in fourth position last year, having been beaten by Ghana in the third place match. They were now ousted in the quarterfinals this year. So from winning to now quarterfinal exit, there's an issue there. There's a problem there. What is it? What do you think was wrong with Banyana Banyana this year? Why is it that they couldn't emulate what we saw back in 2022, 4 years ago?
2: Yeah, perhaps like I mentioned, maybe the first challenge was the league starting late.
1: Okay.
2: Not a lot of competition prior, you know, to this weapon, because we only saw them play, I think, four friendlies, two against Algeria and two against Japan. But then again, what was done before that, day after, in preparation for WEFCON? That's the question that we need to look into. But then again, we go back to who was opposition now coming to WEFCON. What was applied? Where were the challenges? I mean, we saw when they were playing against Morocco, which was the quarterfinals, which was a chance for them to qualify for the semifinals. That unfortunate goal that was scored, where the goalkeeper, Kaylin, she was trying to paddle back and she actually, you know, did not make it to be able to stop the ball. But then again, she came back in the next match and she gave a brilliant performance. So now, again, for me, that will be the goalkeeper coach will need to be, you know, credited for that, because obviously as a player, you feel like you are responsible for your team not qualifying, and then you come back and give such a brilliant performance. That means there was something right that the coach has done. And then again, for me, I think it needs to go back to, let's be realistic with the type of players that we have, the type of system that we play, or the methods that we apply. What is our philosophy? Let's look at, do we have the right players to apply that specific philosophy? And some of the players, I think, they did not show up, especially the ones that we were looking to, you know, to be able to support or deliver. I mean, you had Olinda. I don't think she showed up to her full potential. You have Utasana as well. So, again, maybe some players are burnt out. They need some rest. They need to recover, because I also personally believe that rest is the best form of, you know, training. If the players are constantly being pushed at the high level, then something is not working, because they end up regressing. So there might be a lot of aspects that we don't even know about from outsiders' point of view, but from what we saw, what I saw from the performance, I feel there was not proper structure, especially in how we applied ourselves against certain, you know, oppositions. I think for me, it's more about how then do we manage the players on and off the field? How then do we restructure? How then do we analyze our oppositions and then put in the right players? You saw Donnelly, she also missed a crucial goal in the dying minute against Morocco, but she came in and gave a brilliant assist in the last match where TNB scored, and then this is why now they stand a chance to qualify. But again, a very long journey, which again, I think Coach Desri and her team, they will need to sit down with the association and have a proper plan, select the right players, and let's have a proper preparation in order for us to take that one or two slots to still qualify for the World Cup.
1: Yeah, because what I'm hearing from you then, as you relay that message, Maestro, is that maybe Coach Desri Ellis has, you know, continued to rely more on the established players. I mean, 16 of the players that were at the WAFCON in 2022 were part and parcel of this team 4 years later, many believing then there's a need for an injection of younger players. Do you think that, you know, our players are much more older, we need younger players, more younger players, there's no need now to rely on the more established and tried and tested? You did say they're burned out, you did say they need some rest. What does that mean?
2: Not necessarily bring in new players, but for me, it's, let's first look at what is our philosophy. Are we a team that wants to play counter attack? If yes, we have a Thembi Kgatlana up front, but we need the right players that will be able to give her the type and quality balls that she needs up front in order for her to create. If we are not a attacking team, a counter attack, then we are a dribbling team or combination. Let's find the right players with the right technical quality and ability to be able to control the ball, protect it, and be able to make the right decisions. So it's all about, let's figure out who we are first and then expand and look throughout the country. I mean, we already have our under 17 national team doing so good. That means there's potentially certain players that we could have brought in which can also give us depth in our squad. Because again, for me, the fear is we may have good players, whether old or young, but if we consistently utilize the same players who are not delivering, what are we saying about the rest of them that are sitting on the bench?
1: I mean,
2: we should be able to say, Kimele, you're not doing well today. Let's look at the bench. Who can replace Kimele?
1: Yeah.
2: Let's bring in a Linda. Linda, go and do your job on behalf of Kimele and show us what you are able to deliver. But if Kimele is not doing well, but we look at the bench and we do not have personnel, then what are we saying about our country? Are we not producing the quality players that we need to be able to give us the depth that we need, and especially in relation to what our philosophy is, who our potential oppositions are? Because, again, we need to make analysis before we even go to AFCON. If Sebastien is official, we already know Nigeria, how do they play, how Morocco play, how Malawi play. So why do we not already plan in advance? This is plan A, these are the players. Should it not work, this is plan B. I mean, Coach Desri made some good substitutions. However, sometimes I feel they were a bit too late in the game, you know.
1: So
2: they are good players overall, young and old, because you do need the experience of Bo Thembi, of Bo Linda, of Bo Refilwe, you know, Kaelin, Andile. You need those experience, but it's all about properly managing the players. Know when to apply this method formation system with certain players and know when to change.
1: And would then Coach Desri Ellis be the right coach then to continue to take this team forward, Maestro?
2: I have no comment.
1: You have no comment. I'm sorry if I'm putting you on the spot.
2: I have no comment.
1: So you don't want to comment on that?
2: No, I don't think I'm in the right space to do that, because obviously I don't know what the mandate is for her, for the association, what the players are feeling. So this is like a bigger topic that will need the right people to comment. I don't think I'm the right person at this point.
1: Okay. No, I respect that. As we wrap up this conversation, you think Banyana can still qualify for the World Cup next year?
2: It's still possible. It's still open. I mean, they're going to face Uzbekistan. They're going to face Ecuador, you know, in later November, December. Again, for me, it's just, I mean, we have the quality in the country, not just in the team that went to work on Morocco now. We have the quality. So for me, it's a drawing board. Let's see who our opposition are. Let's look at the type of players. Who are we and how do we want to introduce or, you know, display ourselves? And as soon as we get that right, and also do proper preparation beforehand, I think we still stand a chance. I mean, they did it with Nigeria, you know, a few nights ago. So it's possible. Nigeria, the champions of Africa who have went to the World Cup and have defeated certain countries. So I think it's possible.
1: It's possible indeed. You know, I still can't get my head around the fact that Nigeria will not be at the World Cup next year. Maestro.
2: Hey, people are breaking records. I mean, this is the first time for everything. So
1: listen.
2: Nigeria will also need to go to their drawing board, unfortunately.
1: How the mighty fall. The mighty do indeed fall. Maestro, thank you so much for your time this evening. Listen, enjoy the final tonight. We'll be watching live on SABC 3. And of course, that final will be also live on SABC Radio. Thank you. Enjoy the final and all the best.
2: Thank you so much. Thank you to the viewers. Good night, everyone.
1: Bye. Akinyele Matibele, the SABC Sport football analyst, former Banyana Banyana captain. They're just speaking to us about, you know, they still believe that she can see Banyana Banyana, hoping to see Banyana Banyana at the FIFA Women's World Cup in Brazil next year, having to face the likes of Uzbekistan. There's Ghana also in the mix of things. Those qualifiers coming towards the end of the year. It's 18:35 on the clock. The Sport Wrap on Radio 2000, proudly brought to you by SABC Sport. Will play your voice notes shortly on 060584 2250 Alternatively, give us a call in the next couple of minutes. That's on 086002479 086002479. We'll take a break, back after this.
0: They're the quiet strength in every storm, the architects of our homes, the pioneers of our future, the heartbeat of our communities. We celebrate the courage of women who paved the way and the fierce grace of those lifting us higher right now. To every woman who leads, nurtures, and inspires, your strength is our heritage. Your grace is our power. We celebrate every woman. Thank you for changing the world. One heartbeat at a time. 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

0: Thank you so much for staying with us on the Sport Web on Radio 2000, proudly brought to you by SABC Sport. It's 18:37 on the clock. A reminder, of course, of that question we're asking you this evening. What do you make of the start of the 2026-2027 Betway Premiership? Just send through your voice notes on 0605-842-500, 0605-842-500, on X at Rachie Superstar and Radio 2000 underscore ZA. The hashtag, of course, is a Sport Web with Rachel. Let me remind you of the results from this week. So Kaizer Chiefs as well as Mamelodi Sundowns. So the pick of the weekend, I think, that game ending out in a 1-1 draw between the two sides. AmaZulu beating Sewelele by 2-0. Sekhukhune United getting the better of Polokwane City in the Limpopo Derby. The game ending 2-0 in favour of Babina Noku. Durban City as well as Richards Bay FC involved in a KZN Derby 1-1. Moffat FC beating Kruger by 2-1. Earlier on, Chippa United losing to Orlando Pirates at home by 3-0. At the moment, here's Galaxy as well as Golden Arrows. Currently goalless after 52 minutes of play. Let's speak about some of these matches. Katleho Mashego, former Orlando Pirates, Mamelodi Sundowns, Super Sport United, Golden Arrows. Who else? I think Chippa United striker. I'm on the line to help us dissect some of these matches from the weekend. Of course, a particular interest will be on the game between Sundowns as well as Kaizer Chiefs ending in a 1-0 draw. He had predicted that game would end in a draw, and he was right. Katleho Mahuti, good evening. How are you?
1: Good evening, Rachel, and good evening to your listeners, and thank you for having me.
0: How, Katleho? Apparently, you predicted a 1-0 draw yesterday on television. Didn't it?
1: Yeah, I did. I looked at the history, and even last season as well, I think the first leg was 0-0, yeah. And the second leg was 1-1.
0: Yeah.
1: And I looked at how the both teams started the season, so they were going to be a bit cautious, and none of them would have wanted to lose. So a draw would have suited both of them.
0: Do you think a draw obviously would have made Fernando Cruz happy? He was the happy of the two coaches on the day.
1: I would think so, yeah. because of how or where the team came from last season. They didn't do well, I think, in the big games that they played, especially in the derbies. You know, so I would have thought you would have wanted to settle for something, get something out of the game early in the season as well. But the supporters would have wanted a win, but I would think he wanted to get something out of the game. I mean, considering what starting lineup he had on the day and the system that he played, that just said to you, he doesn't want to lose that game.
0: Let's speak about that system, right? Because there were three central defenders there. There was my boy, of course, Ndlovu, as well as who else? Ox in the middle. What did you make, though, of that formation and how it worked and how they did their homework as Chiefs on Sundowns?
1: Well, Sundowns is a team that is fluent on the ball. They are fluent in attack as well. You know, when you haven't and Allende, and Matthews running behind, a Leon as well, they're very dangerous. So if you close the center and you force them to go wide, because even Matthews and the other one who just came in, Van Veek, they are not wingers per se, but they play wide, but they are mostly converted. So So they come inside. So when they come inside, they'll find three midfielders and three center backs. So it will become difficult for them to utilize that space. So the only thing they had to do was go wide. And we know if they go wide, Jesus, three center backs, tall center backs that can win aerial balls. They can defend the crosses, you know. So I would think he wanted to close the center so that Sundowns goes wide. Mm. And when they go wide, it's okay. Crosses, they can deal with crosses.
0: Mm. And on the day, Brian Leon was not even supplied well. Hey, you could see he was surrounded by those three defenders at the back. I don't know. Mm-hmm. What do you make of how Leon didn't get the right supply as well? Was it just the fact that Sundowns were they were good? We know the quality of Sundowns. Absolutely, we know the quality of Sundowns. It's just that on the day, it seemed, though, that Kaizer Chiefs made sure that they wanted to stop that supply as well to Byron Leon, who we know is quite dangerous in front of goals. And that's what we didn't see yesterday. He was closed off throughout the course of that 90 minutes.
1: Yeah, it was. I think it was a tactic that worked for Chiefs. Like I said, they wanted to close the middle. So Allende couldn't get the ball in attacking third, where he can spread the ball through to Leon or a Mukulise who could get into that 10 position, because there it was crowded. There were three midfielders. Mm. One center back had to step in into the midfield when one of Mukulise or Alende gets into that 10 position. So it was a bit difficult. The only time they had possession was at the back. I think Obas had a lot of touches. Kekana had a lot of touches. And Johannes also at the back. But that didn't hurt KZ Chiefs. That didn't hurt them, because that was not in their final third. And for them to play Leon through, they had to play it from the back, which is a bit difficult. And for him also, Leon, to make runs, to get into goal-scoring positions, he had to go wide because that's where the space was. But it just didn't work. I think the midfield was crowded. The center back position of KZ Chiefs was solid, and there were three in the midfield. It was a bit difficult for him to get chances.
0: Yeah, it really was. It was just a little difficult. Oh, it was hard for Mamelodi Sundowns on the day, who obviously had the majority of the possession as well. Something we've seen them do, whether it is against the Kaizer Chiefs or any other team. They are a ball-playing team. But absolutely, it's about making sure that you get your chances and taking care of those chances. I want to speak, though, about Langelihle Phiri, because he's one of the youngsters in this Kaizer Chiefs team, scoring his first goal in the Kaizer Chiefs colours. Talk to me about what he brings to this Kaizer Chiefs team and the expectation now for him going forward this season. It seems that the fans will be expecting a lot from Langelihle.
1: Yeah, he's a good player, and the one thing I like about him, he's got speed and he's very good on the ball as well. And he showed against Sundowns that he's got a goal in him. You know, I think he just has to be careful when he scores, because he's probably going to score a lot of goals. Just not to take his shirt off, because I think yesterday, after he scored, he took his shirt off. Now he's on a yellow card, the game is on the edge. So the coach had to make a decision whether to keep him in or not. Because once you play with a yellow card, you become a bit risky for the coach. But he plays well. He's a good player. I think Chiefs has a great signing. He's good for Kaizer Chiefs as well with the players they have. They've got young players. He's willing to also run behind. He's willing to do the work, because even yesterday he played a different position, because he played as a striker, but he was moving more towards the left side of attack. They have a pretty good player, and I think this is just a start for him, but he's capable of improving, he's capable of scoring goals as well. He just needs to work on that, and maybe he might knock on the national team, though. You never know. He's got the quality to play for the national team as well.
0: Wow. Do you think that's something that can happen this year for him, to play for the national team, or is it too good, or is it too soon to even think about that now?
1: He should. I think he's playing in the Betway Premiership. That's the highest league we have in the country. So if he performs well, keeps winning games for Kaizer Chiefs and keeps scoring goals for Kaizer Chiefs, definitely he'll be in the reckoning for the national team, because he's got attributes that we would need probably in the national team when we play countries that sit back, because we know international football is a bit different to PSL football. So he stays behind. His speed as well, and his ability on the ball, that can help the national team. He's a different winger to all the wingers we have in the PSL, because he likes to hug the line as well. He's got skill as well, so he can create stuff from there. So if he works hard, and if he keeps his feet on the ground, and, you know, he shows that he wants to play for the national team, I'm sure they'll call him up before the season ends.
0: Yeah. You touched on the young players, you know, earlier on. Do you think that this is the season for the young players, particularly in this Kaizer Chiefs side, when you look at a Luke Bartman, who's clearly in favour so far for coach Fernando Cruz? I think he's played more games. He'll probably be playing more games than he did last season under the co-coaches. Shabalala, maybe Vilakazi Duba, are those players likely to play a big role for Kaizer Chiefs this season, the youngsters?
1: They have to step up, because in football they say if you are good enough, you're old enough. So age should not be a factor for them, but the coach seems to trust them. He seems to trust this young ones with the speed, with the way he wants to play. I think they're a high pressing team now in the games that they've played this year, so they press a lot. So you need younger players, you need quick players to execute that kind of a game. And Chiefs have those in loads. You know, they have pretty good youngsters that are capable of playing that kind of a game, a high-pressing game and an energetic game, a quick game on the counter behind defense. So Chiefs has those players, and I think the coach has realized that those are the players that he has to work with, so he has to make the most out of those players. And they are capable of doing that. Challenging and winning the league, I think it's a bit too early, but they might do better than what they did last season.
0: So doing better would be what? Second place?
1: Well, second place and winning games that they're supposed to win. They lost games where they're not supposed to lose. And
0: okay.
1: I think it's a good omen for them that they lost in the MTN 8, because it just shows that can happen. So they just need to cut that out of their game, because they tend to forget sometimes that they're a big team and everyone expects them to win. Mm-hmm. So those are the pressures that comes with playing for a big team like Kaizer Chiefs. You have to win each and every game, especially against the so-called smaller teams. You know, you have to make sure that you come out with 3 points, or you win and you progress to the next round of whatever cup competition you're playing.
0: Fernando Cruz, I mean, you know, putting a lot of emphasis on the youngsters as well. Is that also a good sign of a good coach that sees potential in his youngsters?
1: Yeah, I think I don't want to say for me, because then it sounds like I'm being a bit selfish. But if you bring in a coach and that coach says to the team that, you know, with the players that I have, I'm going to try and improve you and make you the best players, you know, or for you guys to play the way I want to. But first, the coach has to start with the players that he has. You know, the players that he has in the team, because 90% of the Chiefs squad was there last year, but they were struggling a little bit. I mean, with the coach that was there, he got fired, and then they had the co-coaches. It's the same players. So with the Cruz, when he came to Chiefs, he has improved them. He has improved your Quinica, your Miguel as well, you know, Modi, Monyani, those guys were there at Chiefs last year. But now there's a little bit of improvement, and that's a sign of a good coach. A good coach always improves the squad. If he doesn't improve the squad, he might say, okay, I'll improve the squad. I'll add here and there, because they didn't add a lot of players, only about 2 or 3 players that were added there. But then the most important thing is that so far he has improved the squad.
0: Yeah, so far, improving the squad. That's the words of Mahuta regarding Kaizer Chiefs and how they've started this season. What are you making of Sundowns, Mahuta, your former team? They've come back in 3 games to what they won against Polokwane, they won against TS Galaxy, Mabane Badruile, and the impact of the bench. I think we need to speak about the bench, because the bench have won them games in the last 3 matches. What have you made of Sundowns so far this season after match day 3 of the league?
1: Sundowns, it's not so clear yet, but they're not the vintage Sundowns that we all know and expected, or that we all know and feared, you know, in the past seasons, because now they're conceding goals, especially from set pieces. They conceded 2 against TS Galaxy, 2 against Polokwane, you know, mostly set pieces. So they look a bit unsettled, especially at the back with the centre-back pairing. I don't think they've really found their best centre-back pairing as well. And it's going to be interesting to see what happens when the league progresses as well, because I don't think it's the vintage Sundowns that we all know and expected. Now they look like a Sundowns that, you know, that can be beaten. It looks like a Sundowns that, you know, other teams can take a chance and say, okay, let's play against this team and see where we end up, because they're not so scary anymore. I mean, even their ball rotation, I mean, the equalizer yesterday just said a lot about what Sundowns is now. They can't come out of the of defense into midfield, into the striker.
0: And they build up slow as well.
1: Yesterday they lacked that as well.
0: And they build up. So they build up has been quite slow for some reason. Yeah. I'm not sure what it boils down to. But I'm wondering, do you think they would be missing Adebza? Jaden, may he still rest in peace. Santos, are those players missing? Can you see that they've been missing in this Mamelodi Sundowns setup so far in the start of the season?
1: Yeah, I think for Sundowns, especially in midfield, I think With the Tebs, obviously they miss him. I mean, he's their big player. He's their player that that dictates how they play. That starts everything for them. And the loss of Jaden Adams, and that was a big loss for Mamelodi Sundowns. And I don't think there's a player at Mamelodi Sundowns now that can replace Jaden Adams. And I said it last year that Jaden Adams was the best midfielder in the country, and people thought, nah, he's just talking Justin J because maybe I like him or not. But he's so good on the ball. He's so precise with his passing. He knows how to play long, how to play short. So they definitely they're going to miss him this whole season. There's no player at Sundowns so far that I've seen that can replace Jaden. Maybe when Tebza comes back and they play with and Alende as well, it might come back.
0: Yeah.
1: But I still say at the back, they don't look convincing, especially in build-ups and when they try to come out with their forward passes from the back. It doesn't look convincing.
0: All right. As we wrap up this conversation quickly, Pirates, what are you making of them after 3 matches played? Still very early, but what are you seeing from Pirates?
1: Yeah, still very early for Pirates, but in football, when you...
0: That also.
1: in football, when things are not going for you, you know, when you... struggling a little bit, but you still get wins under your belt. That is very good, because by the time you hit top form, by the time you get into the business end of the league and cups and all that, you already have the feeling of winning. So for Pirates, they are winning, but they're not convincing yet. I think they were tested against an Asazwane team of AmaZulu that was very good. And they didn't come out of that. And, you know, with the result today against Chipa, they scored 3 goals, but then it's individual mistakes from Chipa that any other team that's well organized and that's taking care of the ball and, you know, taking basics and all those small little things serious, they were never going to concede those goals. But for Pirates, it's not clicking yet. It's not the Pirates that blitzed everyone last year, but probably because of Mofokeng factor, you know, and the others are there to contribute. But then I don't think it's the same Pirates. But the good thing is that they are winning.
0: The good thing is that they're winning. Mahuta, I need to let you go. Thank you so much. Kelebo.
1: Thank you, Rachel.
0: All right. That's, of course, Katlego Mashego there, live on Radio 2000, just speaking to us about how teams are shaping up very early at the start of the season. 5 minutes to go into the top of the hour. We wrap up the show with your voice notes now. That's on 0605842250. 0605842250.
2: It's very, very interesting. It's very, very interesting. Oh, it's Rachel. Ziyawa straight. But I think Pagapaga is going to take it. Pirates is going to take it. We're going to just fly.
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0: Hi.
3: Bakery Premiership 2026-2027, you know, have been fantastic so far. You know, teams have been playing positive football, you know, keeping ball on the ground. Most of the matches that I've played, you know, attacking brand of football. I'm also happy with Orlando Pirates, how they beat Chiba United 3-0 at Kings Park Stadium. My name is Welbeck from Izivu.
4: Good evening, Radio 2000 listeners, and Resho Makura is the name of the god. I'm a Kaiser Chiefs supporter, but I am happy about the draw, but I'm not happy about the goalkeeping of Peterson. Peterson, I think, is going to cost us a lot this season. I'm a Kosi fan. Makosi for life must get away with Peterson. His blunders are now continuously. So I don't think we are going to make it this season with Peterson. Tango Colin Pumalanga Creo.
0: Thanks, Colin.
5: Good evening, Richard, and all the Radio 2000 listeners. Richard, I was very disappointed by the mistake that was made by Brendan Peterson yesterday, but remain unshaken. I still believe that Kaiser Chiefs will be on top of the Betway Premiership and will clinch the title this season. So Amakhosi must keep on going. We are behind them. Thank you. It's Mnoso from KZN.
3: Sports Rep with Rachel on Radio 2000. Betway Premiership 2026-2027. This season, you know, has been full of surprises, you know. Teams that are newly promoted, you know, making it hard for the defending champions, you know. Yeah, so this season is going to be great. I'm also happy with Orlando Pirates, how they managed to beat Chippa United 3-0 at Kings Park Stadium. My name is Wallback from Ezeview.
6: Hey, le guy, le guy, se sira ga le musiburi le guy na. 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Eish. Ya, you can see that eish. Some of them are still in pre-season, but ntlo ri ya ntavisa na Sesiragale ke o bona le di tlapa tse dintsi lo le ya korana score mo goals ke ntho le gore ya nthabisa, but it was a nice weekend. Ke Adbayo in Soshanguve, we love you Sesiragale, thank you.
7: Good evening Richie, evening my sister Copa Tracker wa le Baganiya. 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Thank you Richie.
8: Good evening Rachel Makura award winning Mewa Sport, Shoti Sinyole in Mafefe Limpopo. Ke nyaka go leboga setlhopha sa geso sa Orlando Pirates for our win, convincing win against Chippa United. We played like champions in the second half. And ke leboga gape le Kaizer Chiefs, they started this season on a positive note. This league e tlo ba competitive for their last season. Ke a leboga Ausi Rachel.
9: Sis Rachel, good evening. Na mokite moki concerned tataka officiating. However, what impressed me most ki hore goals are being scored. So far, so good. Di timidi etsa hore South Africa enele a season a different from the other seasons, based on the fact that now, at this point in time, we have so many goals within the first few games it's really back between. Very impressive.
10: Evening, Marie. Marie Byron, all Baganian. No, I'm happy about Baganian so far, and I'm very even happier for the result of our 1 year Chiefs and Sundowns, because now it puts us where you are now.
11: Evening, I'm Rachel. No, I'm fish. Well, coach, I'm going to be clear. I give you a what team you are? Austin, I'm going to play defense. Okay, I'm a defender. I think I'm going to move to Tanya. Otsero, Ohona, who is really around with very strong points. It's how Hakai, the weak points. It's about a hey, Hono, it's our Sundowns. Hi, Arisha. So,
12: hey, happy Sunday, Richie. As Pirates fans, we are happy. The first two games, we were like, ish, are we ever going to defend this title? But I think from what we saw today, we are going in for a haul. So we are happy, yes, happy people. We are number one now. Those view ones, go on about 2 million. They are going.
13: Murray Church, ish, if it wasn't for the miscommunication between our defenders and the goalkeeper, ne referee jika Sundowns, because as a goalkeeper o tso go dipaleng o se sure bolo yena o itshwara or o defendela o itshwara mo wena, so maelula bona or o shoti jwa maro go no tabo ga gara ga bana ba rena ba batelele bale. Anyway, re tla bona second half ke ntate mokete.
0: And that's how we wrap up the show this evening on the Sport Wrap on Radio 2000. Thank you so much for the engagements this evening. Of course, reminder that the final of the WAFCON is at 9 p.m. Central African time. 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Also right here on Radio 2000, 97.2 to 100 FM nationwide. 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That's on the weekend sport at 3 to 6. 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For more sporting updates, you can catch Thabiso Musia tomorrow on Game On between 6 and 7. That's how we conclude the show. That the Ikpatha is up next on the retrospective on Radio 2000. 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
14: 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They're the quiet strength in every storm, the architects of our homes, the pioneers of our future, the heartbeat of our communities. We celebrate the courage of women who paved the way and the fierce grace of those lifting us higher right now. To

0: Nathan East and Chaka Khan on vocals, Between the Cheats, music from 4Play. And that is how the team says have a wonderful evening further, and they back on Saturday. That's between 3 and 6, and then again on Sunday between 6 and 7. Good evening to you, and welcome to the retrospective. My name is Agpatha. Missed you last week. I hope I was missed as well. But we are together today through until 9 p.m. And of course, after that, there is the Women's Africa Cup of Nations final. It's Cameroon and Malawi. So we're going to have another winner. It was South Africa, then Nigeria. And between Malawi and Cameroon, we'll have another brand new one. So how have you been? I trust you've been good. We've got some great music lineup for you. And you know that if we missed a week, and if we're going to miss an hour again, it's just going to be more music than the law allows. So I'm going to invite you to sit back, relax, and enjoy what we have in store for you.
1: They're the quiet strength in every storm. The architects of our homes. The pioneers of our future. The heartbeat of our communities. We celebrate the courage of women who paved the way. And the fierce grace of those lifting us higher right now. To every woman who leads, nurtures, and inspires. Your strength is our heritage. Your grace is our power. We celebrate every woman. Thank you for changing the world. One heartbeat at a time. Radio 2000. 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

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The late Michael Jackson. 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WhatsApp it to 0762887863. That's 0762887863 for your chance to win. It's 90 days of winning and 90 minutes of drama on SABC 1. Ayikhongeleni. Let's call his name. This is Howard Hewitt.

say is just another way to pray. I don't know. Don't think that I'm innocent, cause I can't do nothing for you. I only ask of you just as I got to do myself. Look into your inner self. Only you know how to be free. If you want a grin, let it smile. Feel a little happy, go on, dance a while. Can't nobody play down God's loving child. Cause when the spirit hits you, you got the move. And just as he made us one of many, then aren't the many of us maybe only one? Surely can he be the rising sun, the depth of night, the light for sight? Sort of sets the moral standards of soul. Gives you the strength to pay the price of life. And rewards you with a bit of fulfillment. The definition of truth. He is more real than you, isn't he?

0: The retrospective year on Radio 2000. It is our music, your memories. Donny Hathaway, Everything is Everything, the album. And thank you, Master. Thank you for my soul. Before that, the Commodores with Jesus is Love. Curtis Mayfield, Jesus, as well as Howard Hewitt with Call His Name.
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0: Well, the late Whitney Houston, powerful voice and great song, The Greatest Love of All, George Benson, did the original. Just before that, we played you Quincy Jones with Tomorrow, A Better You, A Better Me.
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Music from a man who is a great friend of the country, and he has been here several times, and he was here that weekend when we got the news of Abdullah Ibrahim passing away, and he did a rendition of one of his favorite tunes. That's Kek Whalum on saxophones, composer, arranger, band leader, and accompanied by Mike Reed on this tune. And that was I Wouldn't Be a Man. Just before that, here on the retrospective, we also played you music. And that was music from Natalie Cole, I Miss You Like Crazy. Started the triple play with Regina Bell, Make It Like It Was. Actually, we started the mini concert with Vanessa Williams. The easiest thing to do is to love you. This is the retrospective. We will be making way for that the Women's Africa Cup of Nations final. That's Cameroon playing against Malawi coming up at 9 o'clock, but we'll be making way just around 8:45. Mzansi Nezwile Delicious Festival is entering a new era with SABC as its official broadcast partner. Through the power and reach of SABC, we bring in the music, food, fashion, and culture of Delicious to audiences across the country. Join us on the 10th and 11th of April 2027 at Kyalami Grand Prix Circuit. It's a date that's next year, the 10th and the 11th of April 2027. Delicious, Mzansi Nizwile Delicious Festival, that's coming up. Well, let's move on here on the retrospective with music from Billy Ocean. And What Is the Color of Love? There'll be sad songs to make you cry.

Emerson. Sing. That's the Paree sisters back there, y'all. They can sing. Yeah. We love them too. We love them. We love them so much. Oh, yes. Say that again. Nothing.

0: It is the retrospective here on Radio 2000. It is our music, your memories, a little bit of self-indulgence. I hope you didn't mind. Layla Hathaway, When Your Life Was Low. Michael Franks, before that, with A Lifeline. Also played with Gregory Porter with Don't Be a Fool. Luther Vandross, Buy Me a Rose. The Isley Brothers featuring Ronald Isley, Smooth Sailing Tonight. That game will be coming up. And it's been great sharing time with you. I saw all your messages. Much appreciated, Sister V. Much appreciated. So, and I'm going to give way to the commentary team in a short while. They're out in Morocco to bring you the final between Malawi and Cameroon in the Africa Cup of Nations for Women. I wish you a blessed week ahead. And we're going to sign off with music from Teddy Pendergrass. It's titled This Gift of Life. Have a good evening.
1: They're the quiet strength in every storm. The architects of our homes. The pioneers of our future. The heartbeat of our communities. We celebrate the courage of women who paved the way. And the fierce grace of those lifting us higher right now. To every woman who leads, nurtures, and inspires. Your strength is our heritage. Your grace is our power. We celebrate every woman. Thank you for changing the world. One heartbeat at a time. Radio 2000. All music. 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
1: Hello to all our Radio 2000 listeners and welcome to the 14th CAF Women's Africa Cup of Nations finale. Tonight in Rabat, Africa does not simply crown a champion. Africa crowns a story. Two nations, two journeys, two very different roads to this moment. But a moment that both sides will definitely deserve. If you had asked both these teams a year ago, this would not have been in their wildest imaginations. Cameroon and Malawi meeting for the very first time in the Women's Africa Cup of Nations. And what a stage to dance together. The biggest theatre of them all in African women's football. Cameroon, the indomitable Lionesses, back on the stage for a fourth time. Carrying the weight of expectation. Carrying the memories of finals past. Carrying a nation that has waited for this trophy to finally come home. Across from them, Malawi, the Scorchers, the Flames, a nation making its WAFCON final debut. A team that arrived in Morocco with dreams and has transformed those dreams into a reality that nobody can ignore. Of course, we know that both these sides from here will qualify and have qualified for the 2027 FIFA Women's World Cup. So their tickets to Brazil booked and ready. And after this final, the preparation will really begin for that. But the grandest stage in African women's football requires the best knowledge in as far as the African women's game goes. My name is Tandom Chiako. It's an absolute pleasure to be speaking to you wherever you are in the country this evening. And I'm calling the action tonight on Radio 2000 with one of the best to do it in the women's game. She calls the game so affluently. Allow me to introduce Coach Anna Monate this evening. Coach, a huge one in Rabat.
2: Very, very huge one, and good evening to the listeners. Yeah, I hope today's game, everybody, especially from Malawi and Cameroon, and remember, they never met, both of them. It's the first time head-to-head meeting in the finals. History already has been made already. But I'm looking at a team that will win this. Because both teams, they have players with character, players that are hungry, players that will make sure that they put smile into the woman, because it's a woman's month. Thank you so much.
1: Coach, what does it feel like to play at a stage like this? What will be going through some of the players' minds as they're in the tunnel right now? They probably have never played at a stage like this, these players, but what will be going through their heads as they walk out into this massive stadium?
2: You know, firstly, it's like, please God help me, because I played in this kind of situation in 2000, but with the host. Please God help me, and I know you trust me, and I'm not going to disappoint. But the first thing that you need to do, stay focused, be grounded, you know, look at the crowd, but listen to your coach. Remember, the coach have prepared to the entire tournament, you know, a month or 6 weeks before. So now you know when they stand up from the bench, it's like a message. You make that coach to start dancing, because now you're playing that music. They've created, they've produced that. So it's your time to say, I'm going to play the music so that my coach can dance. So just be yourself.
1: Wow. Coach Anna Monate saying it's about the rhythm, the tune, and as the tune of African football blasts through this Rabat Stadium, it is immense pride that fills the 22 representing the millions back home down there. But speaking of tunes, let's hear the most important music this evening, the two national anthems, before we get to the real battle.

0: Listen to this place roar. From the streets of Lilongwe to the shores of Lake Malawi, from Yanwande to the mountains of the Cameroonian landscape, millions have watched these women carry something far greater than football. They've carried hope, they've carried pride, and what a journey it has been. So the two teams exchange pleasantries for one final time, and that gives us a chance to acquaint you with the starting 11s. No changes made in the Cameroon starting 11. Michaela Bihena retains her place in goal after the heroics against Morocco. Colette Nzana, Mayi Kiti, Ndawudu and Makana are in the back line. In the midfield, Togo Njoyo, Ndiok, as well as Mbelek. And then up front, Grace Mandua, Naomi Eto and Ga Manga will look to provide the threat for Valentine Nguele's side. Looking to win the Women's Africa Cup of Nations, as only a fifth female coach is the tactician in charge of the Cameroon outlets tonight, the indomitable Lions. Both these teams have beat the defending champions in Nigeria, so many will believe by virtue of that they are indeed worthy of coming into the tie. Let's acquaint you with the match officials then. Our match officials today come from a variety of countries, five different countries to be exact, but the 42-year-old Shahinda Saad Ali takes charge of this game. She is the first referee to ever take charge of a game in the top flight of Egyptian men's football. She is assisted by Quincy Victory, Hoda Afine, as well as Basentia Nyoam are the officials that take charge of this one. The video assistant referee is Hamd Pai Chateau Yakini from Tunisia. And of course, all systems go here. Let's look at the Malawi team sheet, and it's one force change. Rose Kadzere had a red card in the semi-final. She is the one force change. Letitia Chimiawula comes into the team because of that. Kumalo Madise, Alfundika and Mkandawire occupy the back line. Chinzumu Gondwe as well as Chinyamula now into the midfield. Almost all of the goals have come from the Chawinga sisters, Tema and Chabita, there up front. Tema is of course leading the goal scoring charts as well with five goals in this Africa Cup of Nations. Asimenye Simwaka plays with the sisters up front. Coach, talk us through the two teams here.
1: Yeah, thank you so much. I see Malawi, they're going to apply, you know, a low block. Why I'm saying this, they are going to protect their goal because they know that they have a very good young goalkeeper. And by doing that, they are going to play a block so that you must never even get into the A team, because they know that they are playing against a very offensive team that will deny them to do build-ups at the back. And when you have you are playing against a team like that, remember the good positioning from the Chiwanga sisters. Discipline, the movement between the lines, the reaction after the passing and the intensity of the ball. That's when this Cameroonian team, they'll try to do that and just waiting for the break attack.
0: Well, we're almost ready for kickoff here. Malawi, Cameroon, they've traveled an adventure that was beyond their wildest imaginations. They will have a place in African football folklore. This is the final. This is WEFCON game number 34 of 34. And we are underway for the Women's Africa Cup of Nations final at the Mulal El Hassam Stadium. It is Cameroon attacking the goal to the left, and Malawi there in black, and they attack to the right this evening. Early on, good momentum here on this left side by Tabita Chawinga. She put something to the box early on, and Michele Bihena forced into action early on here. So Malawi have never played at a final before. Cameroon now playing their fourth. They've never won one though, and it's a lively start here. Both sides look like they're up for this one, Anna Monate.
1: Yeah, you are right. But when you look at Cameroon, they just want to make sure that they score early. But remember, this team from Malawi, Malawian team, they want to make sure that they also keep clean sheet. And by keeping clean sheet, they'll make sure that they score early. as you can see in the midfield of the park. They are applying 4-3-3 both teams, but relying on the wider areas.
0: So here it comes now to the midfield here of the Indomitable Lionesses, out wide to Makana, the 20-year-old. She pushes up with the ball. Good work on this right side here by the Lionesses. Eventually the ball fizzles out for Malawi. This is the first time since 2022 that two sides that have never played in the final before do battle. The third time overall that this has happened. The first time was back in 1998 when Nigeria played Equatorial Guinea. There's the throw there looking for Tabita Chamwinga. Very, very influential, the Olympic Lyonnais forward player, captain of the side here today. She sees the throw-in duties to Irene Kumalo. Long throw towards the box, away it goes by Ngok for Cameroon.
1: Yeah, when you see Tabita taking the throw in, wanted to take the ball earlier, quicker, because they want to score as early as possible to unsettle the Cameroonian team.
0: Well, an early goal would be incredible in this final. Yeah, the ball now looking for Temwa Chawinga. She's into the 18 area, tries to pull it across the face of goal, and the goalkeeper can come out and get that, Michaela Bihina. But good early start here by the Scorchers. They've got the better start here. They've got the more lively beginning to this encounter and putting Cameroon on the ropes early on. So they restart things here, and it comes to Makana on this right side for Cameroon. Over the halfway line she goes. 1-2 played and tried to play in Naomi Eto. Too much on that ball from the midfield. It's going to be a throw for Malawi.
1: Yeah, when I look at Cameroon, they are trying to play a combination in the midfield, and of which that's not where their strength is. What they need to do, they just need to play forward passes and wider, because Malawi, they are very good.
0: Oh, and they come with it there. Good work defensively.

0: Yeah, yeah. What I like about the goalkeeper, she's not even afraid to build up from the back, even when the opposition are still in their half. You understand? So officially, at the end of the day, everybody is willing to make sure that they win this trophy, and not both of the team can win this trophy. One must just come winners at the end of the game.
1: Well won by the Cameroon side. They've got it here in the middle of the park. Out wide they take it in the direction of Naomi Eto'o. She comes with it now, the 21-year-old, over the halfway line. She puts a ball into the box there. Some calls and chance of a handball. The referee looks away. Does the 42-year-old from Egypt. And there is the pass now by Tema Chawinga. Tema Chawinga wins it now as she's gliding with this ball. A brilliant blistering run. She's into the box here. Chawinga still going. They can't catch her here. Goalkeepers come out. Chawinga pulls it back. Defending there for their lives are Cameroon. And they're eventually able to get it out. She's all by herself there. But such a threat all the time, Anna.
0: Don't allow Chawinga sisters to win the ball before you. You need to anticipate. You need to get somebody that will always watch them both. Because what they're doing, they drop deep, one of them. They change position. They know. They are very explosive. Eh? They are very technically good. Don't allow them to win the ball before anything because you'll have problem. But what I like about Cameroon and in that 18 yard, they are calm. They don't just throw themselves to cause penalties or in red cards.
1: That is an important part of the game. We've seen 10 penalties at this Women's Africa Cup of Nations. As we see, foul there by Ivana Makana on Tamwenga Lovemore. Fazili looking to win the championship with Malawi. He led them to their very first 2023 COSAFA Women's Championship. Dead ball situation here for Malawi. They've got Kumalo on top of it. She plays at Silver Strikers is Kumalo, the team that the coach previously coached, and she plays one from the training ground here. Tries to play it short to Sabita Chawinga, and they're not on the same page there. Goal kick for Cameroon.
0: I thought Kumalo is from South Africa because we have Mot Kumalo, Veli Kumalo, you know, Ntomfuti Kumalo, all of them that are coaching national team. But I think that free kick was not supposed to be like that. I thought she was going to whip it in where you have the Chawinga sisters.
1: Look at this crowd. A huge crowd of Central Africans have come out here for Cameroon. They've played, remember, before in three finals. This is their first final in 10 years. Makana over the top, she plays it. Hit away in the midfield by Gondwe for Malawi. Here is Tabita Chamwinga. Now she plays it. The light for ball through to Temo Chawinga. She's into the box again. Temo puts it across. Oh, and Asimaya Simwaka was only coming then, but she's received it on the other side and she pulls it back. It's with Chinzumu. Now here comes the cross and into the bread basket of Mikaeli Bihina, the goalkeeper who's really made waves this year at this Women's Africa Cup of Nations after making four penalty saves in the semi-final. The Indomitable Lionesses are coming themselves, though, an attack coming on this right side of Malawi. It's with Eto'o now. Eto'o into the 18 area. She tries to cross it. It doesn't have the firepower, though, Eto'o. And there is the clearance by Timwemwe Madise. Well, it's like a basketball game, this, Anna. It's back and forth, and they're not afraid, these sides.
0: Back and forth. What I like about Malawian team, they know how to play, rush defense. If you look at number 21, I'm talking about Olofadika. If she picks the opponent, the striker, Madise covers it very well. Of which that's a very good strategy from their coach, Coach Fazile.
1: So here comes the first corner then of the game. And it comes to Cameroon. After 8 minutes, it is a lively beginning in the 14th Women's Africa Cup of Nations final. 0-0 between Cameroon and Malawi. Corner here, Chokonjoya, the 21-year-old who signed at Real Madrid's B team earlier this year, previously at Getafe. She takes and presides over this first Cameroon corner. Here it comes, away by the defense. It's still in the box though, the way of Chamwinga. Chamwinga able to send it out. It's only going to fall at the feet of another Cameroon player, Mayiki.

0: on top of it. As they look to recycle things here, the Indomitable Lionesses, they send another long ball up. And they deal with it, Malawi, through a clearance with Kumalo Chamwenga. Another ball from the Tabita sister to Temwa. Temwa through behind, and Mikaeli forced to make a save again. Now, that's going to be a difficult aspect. Tabita loves playing that quick long ball through to Temwa, and it's caught Cameroon now twice now, Anna.
1: Yeah, I mean, you can't allow the you know, Tabita and Temwa to be in position, because the way they open up, the way they give option, is dangerous. Because look at this game. Have you ever drive bumper to bumper? Yep. This game is just like this.
0: Not a comfortable experience. They're delicate. No one wants to make a mistake. But they're coming with it over the halfway line now. Oh, Cameroon. Oh, nice bending of the run here by Gamanga. Gamanga's in the box now here. Forced slightly out of the box as she finds Grace Mandua. Grace Mandua makes way and tries to thread through this defense. It's brilliant defending by Chinzumu. Oh, Faith Chinzumu doing some brilliant work there. Quite neatly done to come out at the back with it. But they're under pressure here. Their back's against the wall. And another wave of an attack comes. This time launched by Jersey 15, Colette and Zana. On that right side, they're able to come out with it, but the clearances don't come too far out. And Eto tries to turn, but she can't turn beyond Madise. And finally, Madise can release here for Malawi to alleviate some pressure. 10 minutes into this final, and they've got their gloves off very early. Makana tries to play the ball to the box there, and there is the lunging clearance. Almost inadvertently on goal there from Chimwemwe Madise, but a second corner for Cameroon.
1: Yeah, that's very difficult, because now Cameroon, what they're trying to do, they make sure that they press high, they make sure that they win the ball, but at the same time, Malawi, they know how to get out of the situation from the back. They are not panicking.
0: So, second corner, yeah, for the four-time finalists, and this place gets even louder. Here comes the outswinging cross. Tabita Chamwenga able to clear it with the head. Out it goes, the way of Temwa Chamwenga. There is the press now by Chinzumu. They're tall, they're big girls, the Chamwenga sisters.
1: This game is very, very, very, you know, good. And what I like about both teams, they win all the second ball in the midfield. There's a lot of winning duel from both teams. But what they need to do, they need to come, one of the teams, they need to calm the game down. You cannot run the way the intensity high. Do you think they'll finish the game?
0: It's like a hot plate, the game at the moment. It's difficult to keep a hold of, as it's one in the midfield by Faith Chinzumu, and she's unleashed Tabita Chamwenga on this left side. Here comes the blistering Tabita Chamwenga. Step overs, tries to tease the defender, takes it all the way to the bye, and she overplays it. The Chamwenga sister.
1: Heavy touch. She wanted to do some tricky, some feinting. Unfortunately, Cameroon, and they've just assigned three players that will make sure that they don't, you know, when you keep the balance at the back, you know, you direct, you cover, you stay calm, and I think that is when she lost that touch.
0: 12 minutes into the game, it's 0-0 in the Women's Africa Cup of Nations final. And in terms of some of the key stats of the game, 57% of the ball has belonged to Cameroon, 43 to Malawi, but you wouldn't say that. Perhaps the better chances have fallen to the Scorchers.
1: When I look at this game, it's a 50-50 game according to my observation of the game. I don't know whoever's going to score early goal. It's going to be very tough. It's going to be very rough, because when they are under pressure in their boxes, defensive third, they are not diving. They're just guiding, you know, the support. You can see there's a lot of communication from their goalkeepers as well. Huh?
0: Out wide it goes by Ngamanga to Grace Mandua. Cameroon on the ball here. In the Malawi half, it's picked up by Tokonjoya in the middle of the park. She tries to glide a tackle. She doesn't get past Chikonde Gondwe. And they release this left outlet again. It's Tabita Chamwenga. And every time she gets the ball, this crowd goes wild. She tries to cross it. It is going to be a corner here following the clearance by Miriam Jadogu.
1: I see today Tabita Chamwenga, she's the captain. She took the captain armband from the younger sister. Then it's like, you are the senior, you know, the older sister. You need to lift this trophy.
0: Yeah, probably. Do you think they spoke about it? Who's going to lift it tonight if we win?
1: This is quite interesting to see the sisters, you know, fighting for their nation, for their country, making sure that each and every second they are involved. They drop, yeah? They take the ball. They create corner kicks. They give good options.
0: Well, here comes the first corner for Malawi. Then two to Cameroon, one here on this left side. Kumalo on top of it. There's lots behind this one from Kumalo in the box. No real takers for Malawi. Out wide, they try to play out of it, but Mkanda Wire wins it back. Sends something. They're pressing now. Our Malawian Gracie Chikondwe has won it there. Tame efforts to Michaela Bihina, the goalkeeper. She releases now to the left side where Colette Nzana is.
1: Yeah, when I see Cameroon, they brought in Ngo Ndebelek, the one that is a very hard tackler in the midfield. They are trying to destabilize Malawian midfield, but you have Gondo that she plays just like they go hard. You can see she's the one that she just took a shot, but it was not a very good one. Weak, I think, poorly.
0: Set piece here now for Cameroon. 60% of the ball has belonged to Cameroon. 40 to Malawi. Malawi winning four games at this Women's Africa Cup of Nations as debutants, puts them as the joint best since Nigeria back in 1998. And there's a big debate here between Chimwemwe Madise and the referee. Lots of physical contact in the box as we await the set piece from... It's about 40 yards out here for Cameroon. They've got Joya on top of it, the 21-year-old. She's going to put a long, lofty delivery here to the box. Is there any header? It's flicked on there by Ngamanga, but flicked on wide.
1: You know, I've just observed that since Cameroon started playing, their captain, jersey number 15, she never finished the game. She'll start, but it was second half as a left back. She'll always, you know, being substituted. So this is my concern because she's one of the key players in the team. I don't know if it's the coach, Nguela tactics or a game plan, or is she not, a 90-minute player?
0: Well, they compete for it now in the center circle, and it's picked up by Naomi Eto. She's got options now. She chooses to switch that ball to the left-hand side where Grace Mandua is. Grace Mandua able to get a touch. He takes on Bendeta Mkandawire. Not able to get the better there of Mkandawire. Good work by the right back of Malawi.
1: Yeah, this is very good when you see the right back Mkandawire trying to come to the situation because there's Manga from Cameroon as well. And then there's Ole Mendona and Eto. So if we cannot just keep an eye on them, then you'll be facing a challenge.
0: Chamwinga turning in the middle of the park. It is Tabita, and she's found Tema Chamwinga. Plays as Kansas City in the National Women's Soccer League. She goes for the nutmeg on this left-hand side. And it is a huge clearance away by Miriam for Cameroon. Oh, these sisters are a real, real problem to deal with. It's Monique Ngok there, the 21-year-old of Washington Spirit, that gets that out. And here comes Cameroon themselves. The ground just looks so open every time either team attacks. They started that attack and then it quickly ends with an interception. Chimwemwe and Chikondi Gondwe clearing that ball for Malawi. All the way it goes to the other goalkeeper, Samuel Eto, in the house here tonight. And how proud of a man will he be if they are able to get this over the line?
1: I think he did a very good, you know, choice by appointing the coach. I'm talking about Valentina Nguela now in June to say you can lead the team because Nguela played for the national team from 2000 to 2010, and she has like a CAF-A license. She knows about the game. She understands the women, you know, players in the game that, you know, sometimes you might be emotions sometimes before kickoff or after, but she knows how to handle this team. That is why they are in the finals.
0: For Cameroon, they would be only the third team following South Africa and Nigeria to win both the men's and the women Africa Cup of Nations if they are successful tonight. Here is Tabita Chamwinga, receives the ball, but she's in an offside position.
1: But what I like about them, they know the game, they understand the game. You can see that they're playing abroad because they don't even argue with the referee. They just move away to understand that, yes, I am offside. But now let's talk about the modern football. You know, when you talk about modern football, you talk about the coach that understand the player, your behavior, attitude. If the player is dedicated.
0: Well, here is Eto here coming on this right side. Puts her shoulder down. Eto goes! Oh, the ball is into the net! There it is! Cameroon score first in the final. Ngamanga with a huge goal! And that is their very first goal in the Women's Africa Cup of Nations final. Could it finally come home for Cameroon? 1-0.
1: I said earlier, they mustn't allow this Cameroon to play on the wing, because what Cameroon did, they just took the game straight to Malawi from the first whistle. And then Ofich, look at that cross. That was a very beautiful cross from Eto. And unfortunately, the goalkeeper didn't read the flight of the ball. And that was a problem there. Why they didn't block the cross?
0: Well, that is now her fourth goal in this Women's Africa Cup of Nations. Comes off the bar, perhaps comes from the Cameroonian ancestors themselves, directly onto the head of Ngamanga as they score in the final for the first time. Their first final in 10 years, and in the other previous finals that they played, they did not score a goal. It is also goal number 6 for them at this Women's Africa Cup of Nations. So, Anna, a goal is always going to come given the tempo of that game. How do Malawi now respond 21 minutes in?
1: They mustn't panic. They just need to take the game to Cameroon, because if they want to sit back and to say, we don't want to concede more goals, that's when you invite danger. They have the three strikers. They have number 11. I'm talking about the one that scored, Manga, and 8 number 10, and Mendona, who assisted to that goal.
0: So quickly, Malawi respond by winning a corner themselves in the opposite half. They're looking to turn this deficit around almost imminently. Let's see what they do with their second corner of the final here. Malawi now conceding 8 goals here at this Women's Africa Cup of Nations this year. And the same player that takes the set pieces on the left is going to take it on the right. Irene Khumalo.
1: I think she's going to take an in-swing as a left back. They trust her just to force the goalkeeper makes mistake. But you can see the goalkeeper, Bahina, she's a very good goalkeeper. She can read the flight of the ball. She knows how to position herself.
0: Well, Bahina then hits the ground after that ball comes into the box. Hits it away with the club, and then she indicates that she has a shoulder on her. And that appears to be the shoulder of jersey number 15 for Malawi. Leticia Chinyamula. Goalkeeper stays down temporarily for now for Cameroon. Perhaps just to calm things down a bit as well. Let this lead sink in.
1: You need to be smart. Remember, you are leading. So why you rush? You need to calm the game down. Because if you don't do that, and as a goalkeeper, you are the one who can drive the game. But remember, if the goalkeeper is down, now the FIFA rules, time wasting sometimes can count against them.
0: Well, we get a replay of that goal once again. It was Eto. She played it to the box. It came off the bar from a header from Grace Mendua. And a touch as well off the goalkeeper. And she was at the right place at the right time. It was Ngamanga for her fourth goal of this competition. And perhaps the goal that will go down in Cameroon history forever. Although, if you remember last year's final correctly, Anna, Morocco went 2-0 up against Nigeria. That game ended 3-2. So we've seen a lead relinquished before in a final. Malawi will know that it's far from over with 23 minutes having been played. The ball will run again, yeah?
1: Yeah, if I was the coach of Malawi, I wouldn't allow all my fullbacks to go and take corner kick the set plays. Because the minute the fullbacks, they go and take the corner kicks, there's a gap at the back. Whoever is replacing it, they don't have same qualities as them. That is why you manage to see Eto coming with that cross, because firstly, I mean, Khumalo had to go back.
0: Oh, there is the press now here by Chema Chawinga on Nakana, forced to give away a throw in here. It's in Cameroon half, and Malawi getting desperate here. Here is Tabita. Three defenders around her. She's able to find the pass to Tema. Tema tries to go for the shot, and that one is way off target. Doesn't quite have her geometry about her that time. As we slowly approach the 25th minute here in Rabat at the Mulal El Hassan Stadium, 1-0 to Cameroon in the Women's Africa Cup of Nations final. They're working it again over the halfway line. Good work here by Ngamanga, coming back to defend and play a little bit deeper. Tries to release Eto. Even better interception by Khumalo.
1: When I look at the Cameroonian team at the back, they do the build-up. They're smart. You know why? Why are they like controlling the game, winning the game? Because when I look at the strikers from Malawi, they are scattered. They give them enough time to do build-up. Obviously, they need to make sure that they close the space. The number 10 need to push up. I'm talking about Rose, jersey number 6, and Gondo in the midfield, so that they don't allow this Cameroon to attack.
0: Throw here for the Scorchers. Possession sitting 59% at Cameroon. This is not the first time that they go behind, though. Malawi at this Women's Africa Cup of Nations, they went down against Ghana in the quarterfinals. They went on to win that game 2-1. Waiting for the throw here again by Khumalo in the opposition's half, though. Throws it long the way of Tema Chabita. She presses now on Mayi Kith and forced to clear it for a throw. There is the 29-year-old veteran.
1: Yeah, the rest defense is working so well for Cameroon, because when number 21 Nyado commit, you know, one-on-one, and then Keith can play as a sweeper to cover the problem. So Ofichi, they are very smart. A good plan from the coach.
0: The last final which they featured in, Cameroon saw themselves lose 1-0 to the Nigerians as they try to penetrate the opposite half now. Away it goes by Rose Alfundeka, the Malawi center back. Paddling away is Chinzumu, and she gets away a brilliant pass. Now that is inviting Chinzumu all the way to Asimiene Simwaka. She presses, there is a clearance. Tema Chawinga forced to retreat and fight for that ball. She does. Questions whether she'd want a throw there from the referee, and the referee says no, it goes Cameroon's way. And that was a delightful ball by Chinzumu. Almost opened up this Cameroon defense.
1: When you see the players running for each and every ball, you know, winning duels, making sure that they disturb the movement, they cut the mobility, and they are always active. You can't see any player waiting for the ball to come, so they are forever scanning. This is a very good game, and this is a very good final.
0: As we get a look at some of the dignitaries here at this stadium at which Cameroon team did play before, so perhaps they have that advantage. Played their semi-final here, did Cameroon. Over the top, that one goes from Malawi from the free kick. It's won by Njoya in the middle of the park. She then releases Ngamanga, who receives it well, opens up her body, and now finds Eto. Brilliant ball. Eto now is in the 18 area. Eto goes for the almost team finish, and it's cleared away there at the end by Mkandawire. Brilliant work opening up that defense. Defense spinning pass, and Naomi Eto nearly getting Cameroon second.
1: Yeah, Coach Fazile need to work on her left-hand side where Khumalo is operating. They need to bring in Chizima, jersey number 7, to come and assist. And Madisa to make sure that they are always in threes, not in four. Because once you are in a square position, there's no way you're going to win the ball, because there's no option to cover and to give support. Very difficult for Malawi, because now they're struggling on the left-hand side. And Eto on her day, and don't forget that Eto is the one that played in the Under-20 World Cup.
0: Njoya! Goal number 2 here for the dominance of a lioness as it's a brilliant flick with the volley and into the back of the net. 2-0 in the final. Incredible scenes. They'd never scored in the final before this before. It just bubbles around in the 18 area. A winning taker and the box is there. And a cushioned goal that maybe dwindles the flame of the Scorchers team. 2-0 to Cameroon.
1: Fix the defense. Need to be compact. Make sure that you block the crosses.
0: Oh, so, it's all there, coach. How about that?
1: So beautiful. I mean, well positioned. Good bicycle kick. I mean, you need somebody like strikers. They need to be like that. They need to be alert. They need to be flexible. They need to be agile all the time. You know, flexible, agile. I mean, agility is important. That's when you talk about, you know, SAQs. You talk about speed. You talk about, you know, agility and you know, quickness. Quick thinkers. That's a modern football. Where are you? Are you in the scoring area? Inside the box? Finish it off. Good technique. Good finishing. I mean, that was so balanced and beautiful. Clinical.
0: Wow. Naomi Eto'o onto the scorer sheet. And she puts Samuel Eto'o onto his feet. 2-0 after 30 minutes of football in the Women's Africa Cup of Nations final.
1: Let's talk about the experience there. Then that shows you that the Cameroonian team, they've been in this finals, and their best result, they came in 2014, 2016, 2018, 2022, and now they are leading by 2-0. And hence Malawi, this is their first edition.
0: So, fizzles out to the goalkeeper, Michele Bihina, signed for Benfica earlier this year, also a winner of the league and the cup. 3-year deal, we hear she's pinned down. I'm sure many would be wanting a signature. Scuff clearance here by Alfundika. The goalkeeper has to come out. Mercy Sikelo. And she is able to come out. And there is the clearance now by Malawi. Header away there by Madise. Into the middle of the park. It's contested. The head again by another indomitable Lionesses player. Gondwe fighting for it for Malawi. Handball, says the referee. On Asimenye Simu Yaka.
1: Yeah, it looks like Malawi and now they are losing confidence. So that's the time for the coach to step in, to stand up, to say to them, let's stay compact, let's win all the first ball. Let's anticipate, let's intercept the ball. Because now Malawi, they're in 6-6 and 7 at the back. So they need to make sure that they work on their defensive compactness at the back.
0: So the ball runs here for Grace Mandua and the indomitable Lionesses. Good strength here. She's displaying towards the corner flag, tries to keep the ball, but the battle is actually won there by Kandawire. Remains on the ground is Grace Mandua.
1: That's very challenging because if you look at that situation, yeah, she was stepped on the toes, huh? She was stepped on the toes, yeah. Referee didn't see that. But if they can go to VAR, then it's a yellow card in a way.
0: So, ball here rolling for Kumalo and Malawi. Long ball by Kumalo over the halfway line. She plays it header away by Keith for Cameroon. Brilliant turn there by Monique Ngok, who signed for Washington Spirits in July. Cameroon lose out on that ball. Throw in here for the Scorchers, Malawi. How about this then? In their very first final, Cameroon, they were trailing Nigeria 3-0 at halftime. They would then go on to lose that game 5-0, and it's the biggest scoreline we've seen at a Women's Africa Cup of Nations final. There is the ball over the halfway line for Simwaka. They lose out on it on that left side, and it's Nzana on it here for Cameroon. Played back to Keith. Now 1-2 passes in the middle of the park. A burst of pace by Grace Mandua. She shares it out wide to Eto'o. Lunging tackle there by Alfundika. Prevents Eto'o from getting onto it. She's onto the ball though in the box here. As Eto'o hits the ground following the challenge there with Mkandawire. The crowd is still protesting here. The referee has looked away, Anna Monate.
1: Yeah, I mean, Cameroon, they mean business really. And when you look at Malawian team, they are really panicking, especially at the back. When you look at Cameroon, they link very well from defense to midfield and strikers. And if you can have a team like that, that is a play like that, you must know that they know that they said, you know what, let's play according to our strength. And this is what they are good at. And then you can see the referee is now trying to look at the VAR. I don't know, something happened in the box there earlier.
0: Yeah, they're calling for that challenge from Madise on Eto, but the referee, for the 2-year-old experienced tactician, looks away. Jeez, ref back-to-back third place playoffs at the 2022 and 2024 Women's Africa Cup of Nations. First time she takes charge of a final. There's a throw here from Kumalo. No clearance there by Makana. Another throw will come for Malawi.
1: Yeah, this is very good to see Cameroon leading. And you saw Eto is part of the, you know, dictionaries at the grandstand there. But what I like about this Cameroon, they just want to make sure that they win this WAFCON convincingly. Because you can see they're still running like as if it was their first game.
0: Throw by Kumalo in Malawi half. Oh, good strength there by Mbelek. And that is what Coach Anna was speaking about earlier. Manga now competes for the ball with the back line, and it is cleared by Rose Alfundeka, the 20-year-old of Mtopwa Queens. Mtopwa Queens drawn in a group with Mamelodi Sundowns for the upcoming COSAFA Women's Champions League qualifiers. There's a throw here. It was prepared for by the indomitable Lionesses. Makana takes it towards this right side, played shorts to Ngok. Now she plays something to the box here. It's going to fall here for Mbedek, able to come out with it. Alfundika, Makana onto it. She receives it for the indomitable Lionesses. Not the best of touches on that left side, and Simwaka pounces on it for Malawi. Blistering pace here by Simwaka. She keeps going. She's going to win a corner for the Scorchers. Not bad effort from nothing there on that right side.
1: I think Malawi will rely on the transition, because now at the back you can see the structure is not well, it's not good. It looks like they didn't have enough rest. And when you look at Cameroon, they had a very good rest, meaning discipline when you're not playing. Taking, you know, the good regeneration after each and every game. So Malawi didn't look like if they had those things, they've applied that, you know, each and every game now. They look lost, they like they are not organized.
0: So, Kumalo to deliver a second corner here for Malawi, and the referee has to get some words in the box. No pushing, no shoving. Chimzimu in subject there, the 19-year-old of Ascent Academy. Here it comes, the ball from Kumalo, side netting from the corner on that right side.
1: Now Kumalo deciding to take the corner, I mean scoring from the corner kick, because now it looks like she doesn't trust her, you know, attackers, a teammate up front there. But they'll come back. This is a team that is very determined, and they're willing to make Southern region, you know, happy.
0: How much have Malawi missed Rose Kadzere in the midfield here today, Coach? Have you felt that she's been missed?
1: Yeah, earlier on I just spoke about their structure. They are not winning anything in the midfield.
0: And oh, then we'll at the get back to that now, Coach Anna Munate. Grace Mendoza in the box here. I've got to interrupt you for that. She puts it in, and away it goes. That was a good-looking attack, promising on that left side for Cameroon. Eventually, the flag rises.
1: Offside. I think it was offside. But as you can see, number 11, number 9, Mendona, and Eto, they are doing the job for the Cameroonian side, because they are all working. Eh? They are not just waiting for the services from the midfield. They are dropping. They are coming in. Because they look at the defense of Malawi, that, okay, these people, maybe still school holidays. What do you think? They cannot function well like the way they beat Nigeria, the way they beat Ghana. It's a completely different team.
0: Well, Cameroon en route to this final only conceded 2 goals. They've only conceded fewer goals en route to a decider before in 2016. when they'd not let a goal in four matches before the final. So they're on a really good run here. Set piece on the halfway chalk for Malawi. And Mkandawire, long delivery. Haven't seen Tabitha Chamwinga in a while. She's on the ball now here on this left side. Kumalo overlapping. Chamwinga, good strength.
1: She needs to release the ball early because three players have been assigned. As soon as she wins the ball, there's three players every time. They don't want to give her room. They are forcing her to play ball back. If we can see the team that is applying, you know, like that, you must know that they don't want to concede. They really want to win, especially they are leading by 2-0.
0: Kandawire. Tackled there by Grace Mendoa, the 21-year-old, one of a few players that plays a football in Cameroon in the starting 11 here today. Throw for Cameroon in their own half as Malawi lose the ball on that right side. Throw taken by Nzana. Down for Mendua. She is well marked. Chawinga the target there from the ball. Being won by Malawi. Now the battle in the midfield. Clearance by Cameroon. It's available on this right side in no man's land. And Tokon Joya picks it up for the side in the lead. Back to Makana. Now this is Eto on the right side. Brilliant work here. She needs the numbers. What does she do this with this one? Eto teasing. There is the options, and there is Mbelek. Mbelek now tries to play it across for where Mendoa was. Brilliant defending that was by Alfundika and Madise. Now they try to come out with it to Malawi. They can't get over the center circle in the Cameroon half.
1: I normally tell the players that if you can see at this high level football, when the first touch is bad from a particular team, you must know that that team is not going to win the game because now they are under pressure. It's like being late. Once you are late, nothing is going to come right. So you need to make sure that the first touch is quite important. And that's when you know that this game you can have a control over for the whole 90 minutes. That is why Cameroon is in control of this game.
0: Well, Cameroon have also not conceded in the knockout rounds this year of the Women's Africa Cup of Nations for the first time. As they share it now amongst themselves in the back line, dispossessed. Madise clears it, but there's the foul in the middle of the park that the referee spotted on Naomi Eto. Foul from Asimenye Simwaka.
1: She felt bad, you know, very bad. I think she hurt her shoulder. But when you see players like Eto who can drop and assist in the you know, defensive third, it shows that how, you know, physically and ready and their feet. And you can see that their mindset, they are very positive. They want to make sure that they lived. But you can see that you have, you know, Temwa that is very disappointed. But I hope she'll come back second half, huh?
0: Was a brilliant Eto goal, the second goal here for Cameroon. The scoring opened up by Ngamanga. Naomi Eto brilliantly on the volley. Well, early change here, first half change for Malawi, and they're taking on Chikondi Kondwe after 42 minutes of football, and bringing on jersey number 8, Sunny. With 42 minutes on the clock, wonder whether that is a tactical or a force change. President of FIFA also in the building here, Gianni Infantino, sitting alongside the president of the Confederation of African Football, Dr. Patrice Motsepe. As the ball finally moves again here, 43 minutes, 2 minutes to nil rather to Cameroon, and 2 minutes to half time indeed. There is a turn by Grace Mendoa in the middle of the park. It's won by Chinzima, and she's also able to get the foul in their own half. Here's Faith Chinzima, has been very busy, the 19-year-old, playing a football now in Turkey.
1: Yeah, from my side, when I look at the way they make the substitute, they took Gondo out and bring in just number 8, Sunny. I think that is not a very good idea, because the problem is on the flanks, it's on their fullbacks, it's not in the midfield. They need to make sure that they, you know, they send players that they can help Khumalo, because Etu is always outrunning her. You understand? So she's by herself. She's been isolated. I don't think it was a very good substitution at all.
0: There's the long ball, the way of Grace. Now, Gamanga picks it up. She rides the tackle from Alfundika. Into the box now, she takes it. It's pulled back. There's no one there, though. The ball from Grace Mandua. And away it goes here for Malawi. Referee puts whistle to mouth. Slightly offside is what the referee, I think, has blown for.
1: You see the way Cameroon are playing. They come inside and then they go wide. They've realized that the fullbacks of Malawian team is not, they are not strong. So get people that they can help them. Get people that they can cover and support.
0: Oh, brilliant ball. Yeah, bent from the midfield. Belek to Nga. And Nga is marked excellently that time by Chimwemwe Madise. Been very, very busy, but brilliantly bent ball, and away it goes for a third corner for Cameroon. They scored from their last one, Choko Njoya, and it was a volley, beautiful bicycle goal by Naomi Eto. What can they do with this one? Choko Njoya on top of it, lots of movement in the box. This time she's gone short to Mbelek. Mbelek beats her mark, and Mbelek now pulls it back into the box, and away it goes by Faith Chinzumu. Although it's won back again here by the Cameroon side. Joya out wide, looking to cross it. Promising move. Throw it will be. Khumalo stayed down for Malawi.
1: Yeah, it's very difficult for Malawian team. As you can see, some of the girls now, they are sitting down. I don't know if they're injured or they're cramping. But when I look at the number 6, Njoya from Cameroon, she's enjoying a game. She's one of the good players. You know, she's, you know, dictating the midfield. She's also taking the set pieces. And each and every ball that she's, you know, on it, things happen, eh? She finds herself, I think at the end of the day, she will be the one that will be player of the match. Not player of the tournament, but just player of the match today, because I can see that she's enjoying herself in this game.
0: There's a big candidate for that one, Mikaeli Bihina, with 3 clean sheets already in this Women's Africa Cup of Nations campaign. Well, we've got a stoppage here. Khumalo slowly making her way back up onto her feet. She'll have to make her way out on the other side. Remember, the new rules now say that if you're going to get a stoppage and have to get taken care of, you've got to be out for a minimum of 1 minute. So they'll have to contend with just players for now, as it's taken right to the corner by Mbelek. Early 90-minute tactics that you're seeing of keeping the ball in the corner there by Nyom Mbelek. Plays for Ahmed in Turkey.
1: A very good, you know, hard tackler in the midfield. We're talking about just number 20, Mbelek. I know why the coach brought her in, because she wanted to destabilize Malawian midfield. And I think it's somebody that you also need to have, that kind of a player that she never pulls back. She just decides once and then just stuck in. That's what we want. We want to see even from our Banyana Banyana.
0: We're about 30 seconds away from the halftime break here. Ball with Cameroon over the halfway line. Mbelek turning. Oh, that is a delightful ball by Mbelek. And this is Eto. Eto has rounded the goalkeeper. It's an open net. She pulls it across. And it's a third goal for Cameroon. Ngamanga may just have put the signature on this performance. A brilliant first half display. Crisp, clean, calm Cameroon, and there you're headed towards the championship, surely. Well, it was in their very first final where they conceded 3 goals against Nigeria in the first half. They've put 3 past Malawi in their first final.
1: Keep your defense compact. You know, you need to make sure that the you know, principles of defense have been implemented, have been attended to, because what you see, Eto, she's enjoying herself. It's like a training session. It's like you're playing 5v, you know, 5v3, where the defense are less in numbers, but they are even now. So this is a very challenging. You can see the way Eto is outrunning everybody, including the goalkeeper.
0: Well. They'd never scorn in a Women's Africa Cup of Nations final before this. They've got three before half-time, the indomitable Lionesses. And it is a mountain indeed to climb now for Malawi to claw back into this game. And that is that. The final movement of the first half is that goal. And with that, we head into the halftime break here at the Mulal El Hassam Stadium. It is 3-0 Cameroon. What's your halftime analysis, Anamunate?
1: Yep, my halftime analysis, what Malawi need to do, go back to the basics. Go there and look at the fundamental factors of football, you understand? Factors of performance, where you need to work on your technique, the first touch. If your first touch is good, where you need to take to look at the formation system, tactics, you understand? How it's your team, how you structure to your team. You look at the physique. Are they fit? Are they ready? Did they have rest? Psychologically, mental aspect and their attitude. Are they now in this tournament already? They show themselves lifting the trophy. When you look at Cameroon, they apply in factors of performance in this game, in this first half.
0: Well, that is that. The 14th Women's Africa Cup of Nations final. Halftime, Cameroon 3-0. Stay tuned, everyone. We'll be back for the second half here on Radio 2000.
2: 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The pioneers of our future. The heartbeat of our communities. We celebrate the courage of women who paved the way. And the fierce grace of those lifting us higher right now. To every woman who leads, nurtures, and inspires. Your strength is our heritage. Your grace is our power. We celebrate every woman. Thank you for changing the world. One heartbeat at a time. 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

0: dominant of the Lionesses as we go into the second half. This is the second time ever that we go into a second half in the WAFCON final with this scoreline. The first time was when Cameroon themselves were 3-0 behind against Nigeria in the first final and the biggest scoreline we've ever seen. Could we see that again here? We'll have to wait and see. But the ball runs. Mulimbika coming on for Malawi as a change. Chamwinga here in the box. She drops a player. Chamwinga! Wide. And that's how you want to come back from the halftime break, Anamunate.
1: Did they have a very pep talk from the coach Fazile? Did he fix his defense? Did he manage to say to them, as our strikers, you need to stay closer to, you know, to cover and support each other when we are in attack? And you can see, Cameroon, they still want to see themselves dominating the midfield, playing the combination play. But now you can see that it's a, you know, different 45 minutes.
0: Yes, let's see if they can have leave a little bit of dignity here this evening. Malawi on the ball here. It is the replacement, Salah Mulimbarki, doing some good work. Step over here. Eto getting back. Good battle here in the replacement. Loses out on the battle. Referee comes to the protection of Eto. They've gone for some yards, some meters, that battle between those two on that right touchline.
1: Yeah, don't forget that for a golden boots today, Temo, she's scored 5 goals, and the sister Tabita 5 goals, Barbara Banda from Zambia 5 goals, and now you have Manga from Cameroon, the one that scored brace. So who's going to take this golden boots?
0: Good point. And Manga now with those 2 goals today means she's also now on track for that golden boots. She'll be thinking about that definitely. There is the clearance by Makana on that right side. Can't clear it too far out. Another throw here for Malawi, the Scorchers.
1: I can see that Malawi is trying to make sure that they are pushing forward to make sure that they unsettle the Cameroonian defense to try to score, to, you know, cut the score line there. But unfortunately, Cameroonian defense is still in numbers, is still in the same distance, cover each other, supporting each other very well. And unfortunately, when you see a team like this, then you must know that they know why they are here.
0: Monique Ngok suffers a challenge there from Faith Chinzumu, which opens way to yet another small stoppage. Malawi played quickly though, and here is Chinzumu who cuts it across into the face of goal. Here, there is the clearance. It lands only at the feet of Kandawire. Again, out for Cameroon. Madise only to the feet of Mbelek. Mbelek now, long ball. Oh, Manga's through here on goal again. She rounds the goalkeeper. Oh, but she misses. Oh my word, I don't know how she's missed there. She beats on the goalie. She only had the goal gaping and potentially the golden boots in her palm, like we're saying, Anna.
1: She's going to pinch herself for the rest of 45 minutes, second 45 minutes, because that was a beautiful, look at that pass, yeah? Beautiful over the head, forcing the, you know, Malawian defense to turn and face their own goals. She was supposed to have extra touch and just finish it in, huh? The goalkeeper was beaten already. So I think she celebrated after beating the goalkeeper. That is why she lost the focus, huh? You can see even Eto.
0: Samuel Eto, that is, incredibly frustrated in the crowd. He thought that was 4. A VAR check here for a potential penalty. We didn't see anything that appeared too alarming in terms of a penalty. But the referee here is having a chat with her VAR team. And it is potentially the goalie. She gets a touch there. Rides the tackle. Is Manga. I don't think there's a penalty there. But they're calling the Egyptian to go look over herself, Anamunati.
1: Do you think it can be the penalty? No. If maybe the foul was before the 18 area from the defender. I don't think so. I really don't think so.

0: Well, they are going to check this one.
1: Oh, earlier.
2: It's an earlier penalty incident for Njoa on Chamwinga in the Malawian box. Now, that adds an interesting twist to it, Anna Munate.
1: This is quite interesting because what they did, they sandwiched there, but there was a fight. They're pulling. You can see Njoa, the one that I said she enjoyed the game. As she fouled there, I mean, you can tell this one, yes, it's a penalty. This one is a penalty. I'm a VAR.
2: So let's see. The referee looks like she's made up her mind. No penalty. The ball can run again. Perhaps clinging a bit of straws there were the scorchers for the challenge on Chamwinga in the earlier attack. But the ball rolls again, and it rolls for Cameroon. 51 minutes on the clock here. It is 3-0 to the indomitable Lionesses. Out wide by Sarah, using the width of the ground here, as intercepted. Good work here by Cameroon. Throw for Malawi.
1: I told you that just number 20 from Cameroon, Ngonde Belek. She's been there. She's been introduced to destabilize Malawi in the midfield. Winning each and everything, the battle, everything. You know, when you have a player like that, then you know that your structure will stay be, you know, well structured, especially in the midfield.
0: That is where the battle is now at the midfield. Monique Ngok out wide here for Cameroon. Can't play it down to Naomi Eto. And we have a look at that penalty shout once again. I mean, there's two of them on Chamwinga, and it looks like there's an elbow to the face.
1: I think it's a penalty. No, I'm not even thinking. It's a penalty. It's just that the referee, I don't know what was she's... maybe she used a low 18 because it's not on the loss of the game. Maybe her own discretion of the game, but that one is a penalty. But you can see now Cameroon has a free kick in the middle of the park.
0: So... onto the chest. Brilliant work there by Manga. Although they relinquish possession now, tries to clear it to Malawi, and it takes a touch on the back of the referee. So she'll get to drop this ball here for the Scorchers. They need to do something that's never been done before in the Women's Africa Cup of Nations final. And that is overturn a 3-goal deficit. Nigeria last year overturned a 2-goal deficit. Never has it been done before that a team has come back from 3 goals down in the Women's Africa Cup of Nations final. Ball fizzles out from that drop ball all the way to Michele Bihina, the goalkeeper from Cameroon. She launches service of her own. Belek wins it in the middle of the ground. That second ball from the air out wide now to Eto. Eto takes on Kumalo. We've seen this battle time and time again today, and this time Eto has beaten Kumalo. She takes it to the box. Oh, and it's just on the back of Mbelek. Counter-attacking possibilities cut out immediately by this Cameroon back line. And then they can't pass it around themselves. Throw for Malawi.
1: I think Malawi is struggling with technically. Their last touch is letting them down most of the time. That is why I said earlier that when you see the team, they struggle with the first touch. You must know that there's no way they will win the game. And Cameroon, they are having a very good first touch, good ball position, good ball retention, you know, good combination, breaking the lines. As you can see, Cameroon is trying, I mean, just to make sure that they defend well.
0: Well, here is Sina here. It's pulled back there by Temo Achenga inside of the 18 area for Malawi. Now here is Mkandawire with the attempted acrobatic clearance away. Foul for the Scorchers. They've not given up the cause just yet. They're still giving everything they've got at this game.
1: It's very good to see a team that even though they're trailing by 3-0, they're still showing character, determination, and to say we can still come back. You know, a team with resilience is quite interesting, actually.
0: Kandawire here on this right side with the ball. She whips it in. It's a delightful looking pass. That Asimenye takes it back to the box. Sina competes for it on the edge of the D-line. Out wide now to Sarah, the replacement. Now they're working it nicely here.
2: the Scorchers. Here is Tabitha Chamwinga into the box. She goes and she's double marked there. Every time she gets onto the ball, there's two players on her. She's never alone. There is the throw.
1: That shows you that the coach Nguela, remember Coach Nguela has got a very good technical team. The members of technical team, they also come from France, where they've coached top teams like Lyon, and they won the Champions League. So they've been assigned the players to say, Temwa, jersey number 11, must never ever, you know, pass you guys. Jersey number 10, the sister, make sure that you go there as a pack all the time. Go and make sure that you win the ball. If you lose the ball, you guide it. You don't give it time to turn. You don't give it space. Don't allow her to play. That's how the coaches will always look at their weaknesses, opponent.
2: Well, we've had 10 minutes played here in the second period, and nothing has changed scoreboard-wise. Still 3-0 to Cameroon. 56 minutes having been played. Mbelek attempts the turn, cleared into the Cameroonian half. It looked like a promising attack, and they themselves clear it through Colette and Zana. Still the Malawians on the ball here. They give it away in the midfield. Now they've used the width of the ground really well here. Cameroon, Grace Mendua putting rubber on the road here on this left side, and it's brilliant defending by Mkanda Wire, stopping that attack before it even begins.
1: Good fighting by Mkanda Wire. This thing, they should have done that long time before second half to toss down Eto on the wing, because Eto has been dancing for the first half. You know, she assisted two goals. She also scored. I think a play of the match will be given to her if the scoreline end up like this, because she played a very good role by making sure that she create goals. You get what I mean? On the flank, she used that flank very, very, very well. And she's just 20 years old.
2: I've got some of the youngest teams, both Cameroon and Malawi, at this year's Women's Africa Cup of Nations, both with average ages of 24, which is interesting. Shows that the game is younger. And perhaps that is the future of the game. Long ball for Tabitha Chamwinga. Another ball comes here. Temwa Chamwinga can't quite direct it. Colas Simwaka is in the 18 area. Can she pull it here for someone? No, is the answer. She can't. It's brilliant defending by Nzana. And out wide now, they bring in Cameroon, trying to leave their own half. Foul on Grace Mendoa. Chance gone a-begging for the Scorchers.
1: Yeah, you need to have players with character. You need to have players that we don't just die. We don't just give up. Can you still try? But what they need to do, the Malawian team, they need to play the ball on the ground, because they are forever struggling with the first touch, meaning they lack basic skills most of the time, because that first touch is the one that is costing the team. They cannot control the game and play according to, like, when you know you master a skill. Eh?
2: Corner for Cameroon, following some brilliant pressure by Grace Mendoa on that left side. She's also really coming alive now in the second half. And this is corner number four here now for Cameroon in the game. Scored from one. Here we go. Toko Njoya. Can we see something brilliant happen here as we slowly approach the hour mark? Njoya, lots behind this ball here, and away it goes. Another low driven cross, Grace Mendoa. Oh, because you have a handball for Cameroon. You can bet they're going to check this one again. Everyone's stopping and looking at the referee while Malawi clear the ball. But you bet they're going to give that another look at Amunate.
1: You know, Tando, when the tempo of the game is so high like that, they need to do more ball mastering. When I was talking about technical skill, you understand? They need to, most of the time, just like these players always, during the training, the drills, so that they understand. And that one is a clear penalty. No, non-negotiable.
2: The hands kind of do look like they are in an unnatural body position there for Malawi. It looks like it's jersey number 22, Benedita Mkandawire, who's actually had a pretty good game at the back. But it looks like the referee is saying, let's go on here. She still receives, I mean, words in her ear from the VAR. The fans have blank faces on their face, and I think no penalty awarded here by the referee today.
1: What do you think? It's a payback time. Remember, they didn't give a Malawian penalty earlier.
2: Oh, but look at this here. Temo Chawinga through to Tabitha. Chawinga! Oh, it's not available yet for Temo. She can't pull it back either from the save. Oh, and they are denied the Scorchers again. They can't just get beyond.
1: Bahina, the goalkeeper, Michaela Bahina again, a 22-year-old girl that has now signed 3 years with Benfica in Portugal. She still say, I'm still here. I'm still here, Tando. I'm still here. You can't do nothing.
2: Corner for Malawi. I simply cannot believe it. I thought that Chawinga sisters had opened it up. I thought they had the golden key to unlocking this defense. But she's on track for another clean sheet. Remember, Bina has kept a clean sheet against Ghana. She's kept one against Nigeria. She's kept one against Morocco. And she released her team really nicely here. Here is Eto now into the final third. She tries to put the ball into the box. It sails over.
1: Still on Michaela Bahina, the goalkeeper of Cameroon. Do you know that she was a striker before? Until the coach said to her, you know what, I want to add goals today. And that's when she just took off, huh?
2: And it didn't take long for the national team to spot her. She says she played about 3 months in goal and then bam, spotted by the national team. And that is the good work that people like you, Anamunate, do to say, hey, you're good in goal. Go keep for us.
1: Yeah, like Andile Dlamini from Mamelodi Sundowns. When she came to Mamelodi Sundowns 2009, I was still coaching there. And then she was a striker. One day I didn't have the goalkeeper. And she was there. I said, because you used to score, you know how to finish, how to position yourself. Let's try and see. And then look at this. She's one of our first goalkeeper in the country.
2: Experts, in-depth insight from Anamunate. There is the challenge by Temwa Chawinga in the middle of the park. Snicks. The Cameroon captain, Colette Nzana.
1: Yeah, when you see the striker dropping, trying to help their team, like, Tema dropping, fouling the opponent in the midfield, you must know that now they realize that they don't have time on their side. So they need to go back and try to assist. Tando.
2: Tawinga making good work there. She beats a player and then she loses out on the ball there. They've got a lot more excitement here to the Chawinga sisters, but recycled. Njoya. Talk on Njoya. Back to Njajudo.
1: They're still let down by their last touches. Technical basis they need to be. Go back and work after this tournament. And I think this Malawian team is a team for the future.
2: Qualifying, of course, for the World Cup as well in 2027. They'll be headed there, where they will join some of the best in the world, your Spanish, English, USA, you name it. Dr. Patrice Motsepe watches on. History here, a new champion is going to be crowned, a fourth different champion. We always knew that, guaranteed, when we started things today. The question was always who. And perhaps they've started engraving that trophy, maybe a C and an A. With 25 minutes to go.
1: Let me say this. Today's final, the history has been made by the very same two teams that are playing now.
2: Well, here is a shot far out. She has the trigger. There is Makana. Matambelek, rather, who sees the opportunity, pulls the trigger from some yards out.
1: You know, if I was still playing and then I see a player like, Ngombelek, you see how big she is. And she doesn't take any, allow anybody to play. She's even taking short at goals. I was going to run away and say, coach, I can't play today because I'm scared of that player.
2: There is Tabitha Chawinga taking on Makana on this left side. And Makana gets the foul from Chawinga. And look at the passion from the 20-year-old against the 30-year-old veteran. And these are the battles that we love seeing. Chawinga, not small either. I mean, you were speaking of Nyombelek now, but Tabitha Chawinga, has got some physical body on her as well.
1: Yeah, but at some point, when you look at the decision from the referee, it's not being, you know, right decision. But unfortunately, I'm saying, Mikaela Bahina, she's still there. She's still saying, Cameroon, I'll take you to the glory.
2: 25 minutes to go here in Rabat at the Mulal El Hassan Stadium. It's 65 minutes on our clock, 3 minutes to Cameroon, 3-0 to Cameroon.
1: Yeah, this is a very a game physically, even though there's no any bad injuries, but they are contesting. They win duels. They are tackling each other in the midfield. Unfortunately for, you know, Malawi, they just need to play the ball on the ground because that's where they can outrun the Cameroonian defense.
2: Yes, Temwa Chawenga making her way into the box, tries to weave past that defense. She can't. It's cleared out, but it's cleared only to the way of Chimwemwe Madise. She loses out, and here it comes, a counter attack now. They've opened up this ground here. Have Cameroon gliding with it on the middle of the park, and then succumbs to a nasty looking challenge. Is Naomi Eto. Oh, she was moving so gracefully, like a swan there. Eto on that halfway line. Tackled eventually by Faith Chinzimu.
1: Yeah, you see, in modern football, coaches want to see the speedy reaction of the player after losing the ball. You know, the aggression, the responsibilities, and the pressing mentality. Because if you don't have that kind of, the attribute as a player, there's no way the modern coaches now will ever sign you or allow you to be in their team or his team.
2: Cameroon, they have been here before. Malawi here for the first time, but now they'll have lifted the trophy. Here is Colette Nzana. Long ball there by Nzana. Grace Mendua tried to get onto it. It's eventually recovered by Ngok in the middle of the park. Now Makana Outwai, the 20-year-old, can play it down to Eto. Tries to put on the pace and can't get a first touch. Goal kick it will be for the Scorchers, and has stayed down has Faith Chinzimu, jersey number 17, following the collision with Choko Njoya.
1: You see, the way I see Cameroon press, applying pressure, irrespective in the defensive third, in the midfield, in the attacking third, they force Malawian to, make mistakes because they don't give them time, space to settle. But I also think that Cameroon, they need to just take the tempo to start, building, patient to recover. Because once Malawi score one goal, they'll come to them. But I don't know if the coach is aware that they also need to try to shoot from a distance. Because in the box, Cameroonian team, they are very well compact, and they support each other. They cover each other very well.
2: So, Sarah, out wide in the final third. Yeah, for Malawi. Oh, the goalkeeper gets a save, and then it's cleared by the centre-back, Maya Keith. It comes back to the replacement. Sarah, on that other side, now she's recycled it into the middle with Faith Chinzimu weaving her way. Is Faith Chinzimu looking for the pass? Mbelek is watching. Sunny now onto the ball. A bit of a heavy touch there by Sunny, and they lose out because of that very touch. And here comes the possibility of a counter attack. Makana is moving. Oh, and she's got lots of green room here. Long pass looking for Grace Mendoa, and picked up in the middle of the park by Toko. Toko now retreating is Asimenye Simwaka. Out wide, Grace Mendoa, the 21-year-old, bends it. Mendoa, she's bent it, and it hasn't quite worked out. It's going to fall again here for Malawi. Tabita Chimwanga tried to be put in there.
1: I mean, every time when Malawi tried to attack, Mikaela Bahini is like there, I'm here. You can't pass me. So what can be done to beat her in this game? Try to shoot from a distance.
2: Grace Mendoa receives it in the box on the left side. She teases, she drops a man and beats a player. It's come now to Manga. Remember, there's still a golden boot race that we really have our eyes fixed here. Temwa, if Temwa scores, she gets that. perhaps that can be a little bit of consolation for her in this competition.
1: You know, bravery from the goalkeeper of Malawi. That's very good to see a goalkeeper trying to be brave to just to minimize the scoreline.
2: So I think changes being prepared. It is coming from the indomitable Lionesses, and what a shift Nyo Mbelek has had. She comes up to a rapturous applause here as preparing to take her place. Fadimato Kome, who plays for Besiktas, the 24-year-old, has played 200 minutes at this competition, hasn't scored yet, is Kome. She comes into the middle of the park, one of the players that do her football out in Turkey.
1: Yeah, number 20, she has done her job. I'm talking about Ngo Mbelek. I told her that they know why she's been brought in. You go and kill the midfield, and then once you have done your job, we'll take you off, and then Kome will come in just to finish the job, you understand. So it's a very good game plan from Coach Nguela.
2: I would like Coach Anamunate, when I walked into the studio this evening and we spoke about the Cameroon team, if there's one thing you said Ngo Mbelek, and she was phenomenal in that middle of the park. So the ball runs again here. 71 minutes on the clock. Cameroon competing for the header in the middle of the park. It's comes away with it. There's Grace Mendua, but takes a touch off her hand. That ball, it bobbles back up. Handball. Free kick just inside their own half. Malawi, they take it quickly and they try to play it to the right side where Asimenye Simwaka is. She can't get a first touch. We've got less than 20 minutes to go.
1: It's so beautiful when you see a team working as a team like a Cameroon. They don't have strikers when they lose the ball. They make sure that everybody drops and stay behind the ball to make sure that they cover the distance, the space. They apply also a block not to allow Malawi to attack, you know, freely. And they also have the goalkeeper that is very, very, you know, agile all the time, you know, flexible. Make sure the tactically smart, tactically aware. She can cover, she can read, you know, the weight of the ball, you know, everything. Her distance, she knows.
2: There's Grace Mendoa here with a really good ball across the face of goal. Oh, that was a brilliant run. And it just crosses the face of the goal there. No head to divert that towards the goal. What about the excitement of this 21-year-old Grace Mendoa? She plays at FC Ebolowa in the Guinness Women's League in Cameroon. Throw here for Malawi on the left side in Cameroon half.
1: Remember this team, when they came to this tournament, no one ever gave them credit to say Cameroon will end up in the finals. But because of the teamwork, you know, they have a coach, a leader, a tactician, a mother who can talk to the girls, who can encourage, who can motivate, who can say, listen, we need to do this together. No one is above to, you know, we work together. Yes, I'm the head coach, but we work collectively. That is why they are here now.
2: Oh, that is a delightful ball. Eto, or Kome rather, tried to get onto it. The clearance only gives it back to Kome, who's in the box. She pulls it back. Can be cleared by Faith Chinzimu. So for Cameroon, if they are to win here, it would be a long time coming. They're the most Central African nation to appear at the finals. And if they had lost, it would have been had the joint most losses in the final with South Africa with 5. So this will create history for them. And like Anamunate was mentioning, they didn't even qualify for the Women's Africa Cup of Nations through the qualification tournament. They got here through their FIFA ranking, which right now is 71 for Cameroon. It's such an incredible tale. The tale of both these finalists this year. But only one can smile.
1: Yeah, they can smile to say the president of FIFA, thank you very much.
2: for the expansion of 16 teams. Well, Anna, for you and I that love women's football, we want to see more teams the next time the Women's Africa Cup of Nations comes around.
1: Can they make it 32? That will be quite interesting because women football in the continent is growing and women football is entertaining. They always have a moment in the game. They can't play 90 minutes without something. You'll ask yourself a lot of questions.
2: 15 minutes to go. Hope you've enjoyed the coverage of the Women's Africa Cup of Nations here on Radio 2000. Game 34 of 34. We're into the final 15 minutes. Throw here by Cameroon on the right side. They continue to come there. There is the challenge by Kumalo, who has not stopped working, I must add. Another throw will come here for the Indomitable Lionesses. The biggest winning margin in the final, in the history of the final, is 5-0, which Cameroon lost by a couple of years ago. Now in the box, that is brilliant. Eto still pressing. Nice little flicked on ball. Eto couldn't quite pounce on it. The ball there from Manga.
1: I'm glad to see Cameroon is still trying to push it and at the scoreline. But when you look at Malawi, they managed to fix that, their defensive department. You can see that even Kumalo now, she's no longer pushing up. She stays to 8 numbers at the back. They are now in numbers structured much better than the first half.
2: Goal kick by Bihina. Long goal kick by Bihina. It goes all the way to Mkandawire, who returns with the clearance. Now Madise making herself available. Sunny in the middle of the park, and it is a foul by Madise. So Cameroon ball here. A WAFCON final of 14 has never been won by a 3-0 scoreline before. We've had a 4-0 though. Equatorial Guinea beating South Africa back in 2012 is the second highest scoring margin. This will go in there as number 3 if it stays like this, of course. Throw for Colette Nzana in the Cameroon half, the left back. And one more change. Chikupila comes on for Simwaka. Chikupila for Malawi.
1: You know, when you talk about the foul, we call it a hidden kick. And a hidden kick, there's no way that the referee is not going to see that. That is why Malawi, they were given that free kick. But what I like about the goalkeeper from Cameroon, she's so smart, Michaela. She should play the ball behind the defenders of Malawi to force them to turn over. And once you turn over, you must know that you are in trouble. The problem is because she has managed to see that technically they are not good. They can't win the first touches, you understand? So that is why every time when she's in position, she played a long ball between the two center backs.
2: There is the goal kick by Michele. Now they try to share it out wide. There's Kone in the middle of the park. She directs where she wants it again from Eto, and she does receive it. Kone now putting it into the box, and Madise able to get a timely intervention for Malawi. Goal kick on the other side now for the Scorchers.
1: Tactically, the goalkeeper of Cameroon, she's smart. She's an all-rounder. By the way, she was a striker before. She now realized that, okay, Malawi, they are coming in numbers often in my area. So what do I need to do? I can't do build-up anymore. Let me just play the long ball and see if at the back, can we get another chance to score and add one from the 3-0.
2: Kandawire out wide for Malawi. Back to Chizumu. Dispossessed in the middle of the park. It's Kone. Now Joya, who's had such a good game. Manga with the turn in the middle of the park, but it's well read by Mandise. Tabitha Chamwinga getting a little bit deeper to receive that ball as she shares it out wide now to Sarah. A little over 12, a little over 10 minutes rather to go here. We're at minute number 79 in the final. 3-0 to Cameroon. Goal kick for the side in the lead.
1: The team that is, the work rate is high, but without the technical skill, that's a problem. Because when you are playing against a team that they are also, they can match you and they have upper, in terms of the skill, that is how now you see the scoreline. Why Cameroon is like now dominating, and they are more advanced than the Malawi.
2: Chokon Joya in Malawian half playing it around for Cameroon. We've got 10 minutes to go here in the Women's Africa Cup of Nations final at the Mall El Hassan Stadium. 3-0 to Cameroon. We'll be right back. Don't go anywhere.
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2: Welcome back to it. 81 minutes here have gone by at the Mall El Hassan Stadium. 3-0 still to Cameroon as it's worked here from the goalkeeper Mercy Sekelo of Malawi to Mkandawire in their own half. Now finally they come out with it. Back to the middle of the park. Mkandawire doesn't have really room there to get off that pass. It's going to be a throw for the indomitable Lionesses.
1: But we can still say congratulations for both teams, because they managed to beat most of the team and powerful team like Nigeria and Ghana, and to be where they are today right now, as we are all watching, the whole continent, even some European countries, I hope they are also watching.
2: O'Connor has glided past the couple. She skipped one, two, but she can't get past Madise. It's brilliant work there by Madise. She comes out with it now is Kumalo. And this place getting just louder and louder. Tabita Chamwinga past her marker, glides past one, out wide to Sarah. Chamwinga to the box. Now this is Sunny that gets it on the edge of the D-line and away by Toko. Njoya. Njoya tries to play it the way of Grace Mendoa. Grace Mendoa is dispossessed by Mkandawire. They have not given up the cause just yet. Kanawire tries to whip something now into the box. Tabita Chamwinga fighting with it with Sarah. Sunny gets it in the midfield. Shares it out wide again to Kumalo. And there's too much on that one.
1: Weight of the passes is letting them down. And you know, the last touch all the time, the Malawian team. But I think they'll go back home to say we did our best and we end up in the finals. So at least we have a medal in our neck, you understand. So they'll work on their basics.
2: Now here comes the chance now again. Eto going. Eto has beaten Amaka. Eto! Oh, save! Big save there by Mercy Sekelo. Eto was through on goal. The defense was left scrambling, but they're going to come out with it here. Will Malawi sent a long ball by Chiku, for Chikupila. She doesn't get onto it. It's Chikupila, and there is a foul between Sarah and her defender. How about this attack? I thought Eto had done everything. But the goalkeeper that time making the save. And it is a good save later on in the game.
1: Yeah, I think the coach did a very good pep talk during the interval to just give a girls, you know, courage to say, it doesn't mean when we are 3-0 down, we cannot come back and show character to show them the world and the continent that why we are here. You can see even the goalkeeper now, she's involved. She can do very good save and cover the, you know, the distance, positioning, timing of the ball, of which is a great, it's a very good improvement from first half. Cool.
2: Back by Nzana, recycles it back to Michaela Bihina, which if it stays like this will keep four clean sheets. Surely the goalie of the competition will go to her corner. Now making good headway, shares it out wide to Eto. Cormier receives it again from Eto. Now they enter into the final third. Another corner here comes for the indomitable Lionesses. And with 84 minutes on the clock, this is corner number five here.
1: We are well represented in the WAFCON as Southern Region. Eh? Malawi represented us very, very well. But at the end of the day, when you have a team that can compete and fight for each and every ball, it's so quite interesting. But you see Cameroon still trying to add more goals by taking the game to Malawi.
2: There is a cross coming! Oh, wide with the head! That wasn't far from nestling into the back post from the replacement. She rose really, really well there. I think it's a matter of fact, Grace Mendoa, jersey number 9, beaten the defender, had the beating of the goalkeeper, just could not hit the target. 85 minutes on the clock, 5 minutes to go. It's 3-0 here to Cameroon.
1: It's good when you see all the strikers, they want to score. Mendoa from Cameroon, Manga from Cameroon, number 11. Number 10, Eto, already registered and also assisted. So when you see strikers, you know, playing like that, it's a courage because they are competing, they are complementing each other very well. So this is what we need. As you can see, the president of FIFA is also part of the attendance people.
2: Yep, Mr. Infantino sitting alongside Mr. Patrice, Dr. Patrice Motsepe. If Cameroon are able to hold on, which it looks like they likely are here, they'll be the third nation to have both a men's and a women's Africa Cup of Nations. South Africa have both. Nigeria have both. Cameroon are 4 minutes away from that. So two changes. Mendoa and Eto make way for Rose and Abam. Late on here in the game final. Rolls of the dice here. Bella Rose coming on, the 26-year-old, for her first minutes in this competition. And Adam has played 5 times. She plays in Mexico, is Adam. As the ball plays again, here comes the cross here for Malawi. Goes all the way and sails to the right side. No takers in the box there.
1: Yeah, this is quite interesting because now the coach from Cameroon, Nguela, she's just making sure that she also gives some other players a run, you know, to say, I gave you minutes in the World Cup, I mean, WAFCON. Now you can have experience because this team is not that much old. She have a very young team. Unfortunately for Malawi, it's one of the learning because this is their first ever WAFCON. So congratulations to them.
2: Definitely lots still to be proud about for this team. There is the throw by Nzana. Up the field they go. Here is Cameroon. Manga still got a golden ball that she could still grab here. And how much will she miss that Rue opportunity in that 60th minute? Joya dispossessed Malawi on the ball here. Changwinga the target. Gok away for the indomitable Lionesses. 3 times before they've been at this final. This 4th time perhaps is the one to do it. Oh, Abdam does really good work to put this one to the box. Has beaten the defenders there on that right side. Sarah back defending. 88 minutes. We're entering into the very dying moments of the game here as Joya wins it in the middle of the park for Cameroon. What have they done right here today, Anna? Where has it gone right for Cameroon?
1: They attacked from the midfield, from the kickoff. And what they did, they worked as a team. They knew what they wanted, that if we can unsettle Malawian team from the as early as 1 minute, then we know that the Changwingas, they can't do nothing. And at the same time, we stay, our structure must never, ever be tested. And as well as you can see, when they defend, everybody is back. Everybody is behind the ball. Everybody is also trying. You can see Manga is there.
2: So there is the cross there looking for Temwa. Away it goes by the indomitable Lionesses. They have been flawless today. Throw from Kanawire on this right side for Malawi.
1: So physically, when they see Temwa and Tabita in the box, the Cameroonian defense, they make sure that they rough. Actually, they play them rough. And the river is like it's a contact sport. You need to be strong, you need to be physically and mentally, you know, just understand it's part of the game.
2: So back to the defender, Mercy Sikelo for Malawi. And the curtain slowly closing on their maiden dance at Africa's biggest theatre. Africa's biggest theatre for women's football. And they played, continue to play it on that left side. Some neat passes for Malawi. Chikupila, 3 minutes added here at the end by the referee for stoppage and injury time. Sani still playing here, Malawi, and there is the clearance by Mayi Keith. Chamwinga turns, Chamwinga, Tabitha Chamwinga pulls it here into the box. Oh, goal kick it is going to be for Cameroon with 2.5 minutes to go. We'll be right back, everyone. Don't go anywhere. It's still 3-0 to Cameroon.
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2: Welcome back to it. Final changes made by the coach, and Manga has gone off, so no, won't be 6 goals for her in this campaign. And they've brought on Ugwene, have Cameroon. Remember, the winner of this Women's Africa Cup of Nations will also get the biggest prize pool ever. As Temo Chamwinga tries to put it into the box, the winning prize money this year, $2 million. For the winner, the second place runners-up will take away $750,000, and is the biggest prize pool that a women's team has ever won at this competition. Yellow card going through to Tokon Joya, the 21-year-old, for her late pull on Faith Chinzimu.
1: Yeah, the game has been like in the ring, boxing ring. There's pushing, pulling, this is quite interesting. And I remember this, Njoya is one of the players that performed so well. She made sure that she also stabilized that midfield after Ngo Mbelek was taken off on the 70th minute. Unfortunately, it's not day for Malawi.
2: Oh, they've won it, yeah, Cameroon at the end, and it's offside. Offside, they're going on and they're celebrating, but the flag is up. Thought that they'd found the net again. The flag had risen, all the players are going over to celebrate. She takes her shirt off in celebration, is the replacement. We'll get the name of the goal scorer for you shortly, but a quick counter break, a quick counter goal. Against perhaps the run of play, it'll feel like that. The referee already has the yellow card in her hand, but she won't care one bit. Putting her jersey up in the air. We have a look at it again here on the highlight reel. I mean, Makana putting it across the face of goal, and I'm not sure if that is actually offside. I think this is going to stand upon further review.
1: We are talking about the sub. She just came in. You remember I told you earlier on that the captain number 15, she's always been replaced in Zana. She never played 90 minutes. And then number 7 who just came in now, he just scored. I mean, this is brilliant. Very, very good move. But I told you about the goalkeeper, Bahini, that she will always play long ball behind the Cameroonian defense, forcing them to turn and look at their goals. And this is what happened now.
2: Well, I think they've given it as an offside here because the Malawian players are all taking a goal kick once again. But it won't matter because there it is. The whistle has sounded in Rabat, and Cameroon have done it. The indomitable Lionesses are the champions of Africa. 3 goals, 3 moments of brilliance. And tonight, an entire nation roars. Cameroon have climbed the mountain again and again. They have stood at this final. They have tasted the heartbreak. They have watched the trophy slip through their fingers. But tonight, the story is different. Tonight, the Lionesses do not leave with silver medals around their necks. Tonight they leave as the Queens of Africa. Full time in Rabat, and that goal in fact has been given. So we see that it is 4-0 to Cameroon in the final, Anna Monate.
1: Yeah, are you saying Cameroon have now pocketed 32 million?
2: Indeed, they have pocketed 2 million US dollars. And Malawi, they've came and they have fought. They came here as debutants. They came with courage. They came with belief. They came carrying the dreams of a nation that dared to dream the impossible. But tonight belongs to Cameroon. Tonight the Lionesses have roared, Anna.
1: Yeah, congratulations to Cameroon, and also congratulations to Malawi, because to be where they are today, it was not an easy road for them, and they came as unknown countries, and look where they are today. And the way the game, you know, today I saw a very tactical game. I saw where the coaches can still react from, you understand, not starting the game very well, but finish the game on a high note, especially coach Fazile from Malawi, because the first half of a team was disjointed. It was not structured well. I don't know if it was anxiety, but second half they came better, well organized, winning the second ball, contesting, winning duels. Even at the end of the day, they lost, but they showed character. And Cameroonian team, they came, you know, ready, prepared, well planned. They did their video analysis to say we need to know each and everything about this Malawian team, and you can see why the score end up like 3-0 to them.
2: Well, they are the third team after the South Africans and Nigeria to have both men's and women's Cup of Nations trophies in their cabinets. Tonight will be remembered for the Cameroonian triumph. It will be remembered as a team that refused to be defined by the finals they lost. It will be remembered by a generation that kept coming back. It will remember the night Cameroon finally turned heartbreak into history. And it's heartbreak, unfortunately, for the Chamwinga sisters.
1: Yeah, for sure, because they did, they tried, but the Cameroonian defense were ready for them, were waiting for them to say, we are not going to give you any respect, but we're going to play fair play. As FIFA is always saying, we need to play fair play, we need to respect opponent, we need to respect the game, because the game makes people unite, you understand? So this is very wonderful for Cameroon, as you can see. The crowd is cheering on them. I mean, it is a beautiful thing. Wow, beautiful, beautiful, beautiful stadium. I'm so proud of this team. You know, it's like I'm right at the stadium, the atmosphere.
2: Well, the wait is over for the Central Africans. The Lionesses have conquered Africa. Cameroon are the champions of the 14th Women's Africa Cup of Nations. And tonight, after all the near misses, all the tears, all the years of waiting, the crown belongs to Cameroon. And, well, Gamanga receives her trophy for the man of the match accolade, the woman of the match accolade. Two goals for her here today.
4: A big moment for Cameroon football. A big moment.
2: Well, what a final that was. It's been a pleasure calling the action for you here on Radio 2000. We'll give the prize-giving ceremony to you shortly. But until such a time, we'll be back after this.
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1: Hello and welcome back to all our Radio 2000 listeners, and welcome to the prize giving trophy ceremony finally here for the 2026 CAF Women's Africa Cup of Nations, as both sides line up in side by side ready to receive their medals. Anna, we have to reflect on what Malawi have done here this year. I mean, they've truly defied what is possible in the women's game.
2: Yeah, for women, anything is possible, because to be honest, as now we can see that Algeria, they're also one of the countries that we never thought that will end up in the podium. Like as now, they're just waiting to collect their bronze medal, and I'm proud of them because they beat Morocco, the host, last night on penalties. And this is something that we can see, that women football is growing. But Cameroon and Malawi, they deserve it. You can see the captain is leading, but you can tell They worked, they pushed, they tried, especially the second 45 minutes, that they also wanted to see themselves on the sheet. But unfortunately, when it's not your day, it's not your day.
1: Football can be a really, really cruel game. However, there is that stat that a tournament debutant has still not won the Women's Africa Cup of Nations will linger for even longer, especially for this Malawian side. So the who's who of African football now come into this beautiful stadium for the presentation of the awards. The panel led by Dr. Patrice Motsepe, followed by the president of FIFA, Mr. Gianni Infantino, in the building tonight for the 14th Women's Africa Cup of Nations finale. The next one set to be played in 2 years' time, with the host still to be confirmed, but that is a big year, because that year will also feature an Olympic Games 2028, a biennial tournament, the Women's Africa Cup of Nations. Happy to see Algeria here as well to pick up their third place medals after they were successful against Morocco yesterday on penalties. Lina Boussaha with an 8

0: equalizer to make sure that the Algerians finish their highest ever in the Women's Africa Cup of Nations. So they take their places now on the trophy stand, on the medal presentation stand, do the dignitaries. And what does this moment feel like, Anna? I don't think we can ever really know if you've never been there, but what does it feel like to be there and win a trophy?
1: Yo, it's something that you end up like, are you dreaming? You end up like pinching yourself, because for me it happened so many times. In 2000 I wanted to finish my career high. Unfortunately, there was in the final, you know, there was riots because the goalkeeper from Nigeria, she was there and she provoked the supporters. And then they end up like getting fed up, upset, and starting to fight and throw, obstacles. But you can see the player from Algeria collecting the trophy.
0: Yep, that is Sofia Kulati picking up the Fair Play Award, which goes to Algeria. And the goalkeeper of the competition steps up to a rapturous applause. Michaeli Bihina. What a tournament this young lady has had. I mean, I don't think this is going to be the last award she wins for what she did this 3 weeks in Morocco.
1: I think maybe sometimes they're going to sign it.
0: Well, they'll have to go and recruit her services from Benfica for that. Well, she recently signed a 3-year contract.
1: You can see that the Samuel Oto, the president, and now you can see that Temwa is going to collect, I think it's a golden boot, eh?
0: Yep, so the best goal scorer going to Temwa Chawinga this year for her 5 goals and 2 assists at the Women's Africa Cup of Nations. She's been 2 times the top goal scorer in the National Women's Super League in America. She's got 9 goals and 2 assists domestically. She'll return to pick up there.
1: Yeah, she deserves it. She deserves it. She deserves it. I mean, she worked so hard. I mean, as you can see, Ngok is going to, Nok is going to collect. I mean, I think it's player of the tournament, if I'm not mistaken.
0: Incredible for Monique Ngok. Picks up the player of the tournament accolade only at 21 years old. She actually plays for Washington Spirits in the National Women's Super League as well. Signed actually recently now in July for Washington Spirits. So they'll be getting a proper addition to their team. They've actually been doing lots of signing business. Have Washington Spirits have also signed Aliminata Belem of Burkina Faso. And taking up their tally of foreign players to 6 now at Washington Spirits. So, wow, how about Ngok? How about a 21-year-old? I mean, the world is wide open for her now.
1: This is very great. I mean, Cameroon, now they are showing the world and the continent that we have cooked something. As you can see now, the referees are receiving their medals there. And it's a very good thing to see women, being rewarded in the finals as well.
0: First final that she takes charge of is the 42-year-old from Egypt. She'd formerly taken charge of 2 third-place back-to-back finals back in 2022 and in 2024 is Shahinda Saad Ali. She leads the troops to pick up the official award. So does Quincy Victoria, Hoda Afine, as well as Vicentia Iyonam. But they are your winners this year. Fair play, Algeria. Temwa takes the top goal scorer accolade. The top player of the tournament goes to Ngok. And the goalkeeper of the tournament, no question about it. However, I thought Michaeli Bihina also could have been a goalkeeper of the tournament.
1: Yeah, she did well. She did well. Maybe because of the last game and the way she conceded goals. Because remember the first goal, she looked like she was never played as a goalkeeper. The way she was like running as if, not even cutting the crosses at all. I think that's when she lost it, because from the start of the tournament, she's been doing well. And now you can see that Algeria, they're receiving their third position medals.
0: Incredible feat achieved by the North Africans. Algeria getting the highest finish ever at the CAF Women's Africa Cup of Nations. Before this, they'd never reached the semi-finals before. But apart from the bronze which they'll wear around their necks this evening, the most biggest achievement for them will be the fact that they are headed to the 2027 FIFA Women's World Cup as well. And they got a big scalp yesterday, getting a success against the Moroccans. Remember, they were beat by Morocco in the group stage 1-0, and then in the third place playoff they get the results. And it was also the first time that they beat the hosts of a Women's Africa Cup of Nations. So big congratulations to Algeria.
1: Yeah, big congratulations to Algeria. But now when I look at this, the three teams, countries that are collecting the medals, you see there's a northern, you know, country, Algeria, collecting their, you know, a bronze medal. And then Cameroon, their gold, they're collecting their, you know, gold. And then southern region, Malawi, isn't so beautiful, because now, you know, Africa has been at least presented. No longer Nigeria that is always in the podium collecting everything. So now it shows that the coaches are empowering themselves. They are also doing that at training, you know, planning with the technical team, that everybody now can you know, can reach the high standard.
0: Tafoe, the skipper for Algeria, receives her medal last, as well as Farid Benstiti, the coach. Seemingly, he's previously been at Olympic Lyonnais as well, as he shares a long, long embrace with the FIFA president, Gianni Infantino. Well, that is Algeria. Massive, massive well done to them. And now we will receive the runners-up of the competition, Malawi, the debutants, who danced all the way to the final of the CAF Women's Africa Cup of Nations. But before that's a picture of the Algerians. Sorry, Anna.
1: Yeah, no, they look so beautiful, isn't it? I mean, they work so hard. They make sure that they it was just a team that nobody thought, because they have a youngsters there, that it will end up in the podium. As now you can see that the captain is leading the Malawian. I'm talking about just number 11, Tema, to collect her silver medal, leading you know, Malawian team. Congratulations to them.
0: They've done the unthinkable. When they came into the competition, they were ranked 32nd in the continent, 153rd in the world. You would not have put your money on Malawi on match day one. 33 matches later, they stand here as the second best team in Africa this year, and headed for a FIFA Women's World Cup for the first time. A debutante has never won the Women's Africa Cup of Nations, so that statistic will unfortunately continue and haunts Malawi in this case. But it's a heroic run, and these women will land in Lilongwe tomorrow or the day thereafter, and they will land as national heroes, Anna.
1: Yeah, there's only team that when they play in the finals, they wear black. It's Orlando Pirates. So why? All along they've been playing in red, eh? Shit. So today they decided to play in black, and everything was not good for them.
0: But what's gone right in the Malawian football, Anna? One, the youth development's probably sharpened up better, but where for you has it gone right this year with this structure and this team?
1: Remember, they have this guy, Ingerson. He coached at Sundowns. He was part of Ted Dumitro. May his soul rest in peace. And Thabo Senong, our own coach, he was part of FIFA development in Malawi, where these are the guys that are coming from South Africa, where they laid the development structure. And that is why you see Malawi, you know, finishing as runner-up in this WAFCON.
0: A massive, massive, massive, massive congratulations from the Southern African region to Malawi for carrying the baton brightly and putting Southern Africa once again on the world's map. But now for the victors, for those that had come and played at a final three times before but didn't allow the story of yesterday to define their tomorrow. A team that didn't even qualify for the Women's Africa Cup of Nations through their qualification, but through FIFA rankings, against all odds, they sit at the top of the mountain today.
1: congratulations to them once more, because they came with character, determination. They worked together. They did everything that they were doing. Because I listened to one of the interviews from Coach Valentino Guele, that it was all about team effort from the beginning. After she was being appointed as a head coach in June, that she never said, "I'm the head coach." She said, "We are the head coaches. We are the players. Why I've been given this job? So it's because I need to bring all my expertise, being a player before and being the part of the technical team previously, and now being given the baton. So I need to lead this team with aplomb, but not as an individual, but as a group and a team." And congratulations to her.
0: Well, with that, she also becomes the fifth woman to win the Women's Africa Cup of Nations. The last female coach to do and achieve that feat was the South African in 2022, Desiree Ellis. So she adds her name to that illustrious list of women that have won this competition before. And the Central Africans can celebrate, because they are the fourth different team to reach the summit of the Women's Africa Cup of Nations. Nigeria have won it 10 times, Equatorial Guinea twice, South Africa once. You can add Cameroon to that mix as well, as the last bit of players receive their medals from the presidents of the Continental Federation and of the World Federation. Anna, what have they done right?
1: To add numbers of participants, also increase the money, also making sure that women has been also been respected. All their games should be televised. You understand? Because some years back when we used to play, they never watched us playing, because the first edition, it was 1998 in Nigeria, in Abikiota, village state, where we started all this thing. And then look at this today, it's 2026. Everybody can be, they have chance to witness each and everything. But I like to say to Dr. Patrice, he did so well to improve the continent, men and women, the support.
0: So the captain, Ngwene, came on and scored a goal as well, a fourth goal, a last-minute goal. And she now will receive the trophy from the president of FIFA. Look at them. Look at the faces. Look at the tears. Look at the hands reaching for the sky. Because there are moments in football that belong to the scoreboard, and then there are moments that belong to eternity. This is one of them. The indomitable lionesses have climbed to the summit of women's African football. And now they get to touch the sky, because they are champions for the very first time of the Women's Africa Cup of Nations. 4 years they've come close. 4 years they carry the scars of final lost, the pain of opportunities missed. But tonight in Rabat, the story finally changes. Tonight there is no heartbreak. Tonight there is gold. And look at that trophy. Look at what it means to them. Every sacrifice, every tear worth it. And now that dream has a face, Anna Munate. What a sight this is.
1: Isn't it so beautiful? So beautiful. Look at the colors. Look at everything, the ribbons. The happiness, the joy. Congratulations to Eto Samuel Etu. He knows how to be in the podium. And the coach, Valentino Guele, the players and the technical team at large, from my side and my friend and my colleague, congratulations and thank you so much.
0: Well, it's been an absolute pleasure calling the action for you this evening. SABC Sports and the SABC radio stations have been your official broadcaster for the Women's Africa Cup of Nations. My name has been Tandum Chiako, flying this plane tonight. It's been an absolute pleasure to be calling the action with Anna Munate. And until the next time, goodbye and good night. Congratulations to Cameroon.
2: 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The pioneers of our future. The heartbeat of our communities. 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Your strength is our heritage. Your grace is our power. We celebrate every woman. Thank you for changing the world, one heartbeat at a time. 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

0: Yeah, it is 27 minutes to midnight. We got 27 minutes of the Deep Sonic Movement with yours truly, Vinny Da Vinci, right here on this Sunday evening. I know the show is short tonight, but hey, beautiful commentary from the World Cup, WAFCON, yes, WAFCON final. And a big shout out to Cameroon for lifting the trophy. But the music still continues right here on Radio 2000. Our music, your memories.
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0: Da Vinci Boy.

Yeah, it is 2 minutes to midnight, 2 minutes to the new day. Yeah, that was the version that we have for you for this evening on a Sunday night, right here on Radio 2000. Our music, your memories. Yeah, I played you China Chameleon with Brandon Dudlu. The track was called Bad Sing, the Edward remix. Played you Rocco featuring Marcel with Memories, the Pierre Johnson and Simeon remix. FKM Mesh with Every Waking Day. Dawson with We Are Home. Christian Proma with Trying Times, the Crackerzette remix. And this one in the background, my man Dark Horse, the man of the moment, with Soul Lab. And the track is called 012. I guess that means Pretoria, our hometown. Yeah, man, you know, we are on Radio 2000 every Sunday, normally from 10 till midnight today, because we had the WAFCON final. So we had to give you a bit of what we are about here on the Deep Sonic Movement. 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Yeah, my man Bambo Johnson is up next. He's gonna take you through the new week with his show. It's called The Midnight Paradise, the man with the most expensive lips on radio. He's up next. So yeah, man, thanks for hanging out with me. I will see you right here next on Sunday from 10 p.m. till midnight. Cheers, bye.

quiet strength in every storm. The architects of our homes. The pioneers of our future. The heartbeat of our communities. We celebrate the courage of women who paved the way. And the fierce grace of those lifting us higher right now. To every woman who leads, nurtures, and inspires. Your strength is our heritage. Your grace is our power. We celebrate every woman. Thank you for changing the world. One heartbeat at a time. Radio 2000. All music. Your memories. The Midnight Paradise with Bumbo Johnson. Only on Radio 2000. All music. Your memories. Old school to new school. 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

0: Oh, that's a great song from the Clammy Fish, the duo there with a rise to the occasion. Espresso Michael Bolton, soul provider. You and I kicked off the Midnight Paradise on a brand new day with the Go West, What You Won't Do For Love. It's a Bobby Caldwell classic, that. Absolutely beautiful. Good morning to you. Welcome to the show. Lovely to be with you as usual. We're together from now until 3. Looking forward to your company. It's going to be absolutely beautiful. As you and I break into a brand new day, it's a start of a brand new week as well. And I'm sure you're looking forward to it. And we will be spending the entire week together right here on Radio 2000, especially those of you who are working night shift. And you are in good hands and good company as well. Great music that is throughout the whole morning. And I'm sure you're going to be right here with us and also get interactive and send us your messages as well. That is on our WhatsApp number, 060-584-2250. 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Otherwise, you can get in touch with us and connect with the Midnight Paradise on X. Drop me your tweets as well. And let me find out how you're doing and where you are listening to the show from this morning. But I trust all is well. How was your weekend? Did you have a great weekend? Hey, what a weekend this has been as far as sports is concerned, particularly football. And we've seen Cameroon, and I thought the ladies were absolutely amazing. Just too strong for Malawi. That is as far as the Women's Africa Cup of Nations is concerned. And Cameroon being crowned the champions of women's football on the African continent and beating Malawi by 3-0. So they were just too strong for Malawi there, couldn't even score a single goal. Cameroon winning 3-0 in that particular encounter. And of course, Radio 2000 bringing you all the action live as it happens. And of course, earlier on as well, we saw the Community Shield. A lot of Man City fans are asking if this is the right direction their team is taking this season. Also, having been beaten by Arsenal by 3-0. Yeah, interesting indeed. We'll see what happens as far as the English Premiership is concerned as the year goes by. As far as some PSL games as well, which were played yesterday. And I did mention that it was going to be a walk in the park. Orlando Pirates doing the business as well. My goodness, what a game it was, watching that very closely as well, snatching 3 points and winning that particular encounter by 3-0. Can you believe it? Incredible stuff. And TS Galaxy and Golden Arrows sharing the spoils there. But we'll talk about that. That is a bit later on as well. Otherwise, Vinita Vinci returns. That is on your radio next weekend on Sunday as he wraps up your weekend. That is between 10 and midnight for that amazing radio show, The Deep Sonic Movement. That is, if you're looking for the best of soulful deep house, you know he's got you covered. So make sure that you join him when he returns. That is set next weekend on Sunday. Otherwise, welcome to a brand new day. It is a Monday, and of course, the start of a brand new week. We do that together, and we come alive. Sanbona.
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0: This is how you and I come alive on Radio 2000, the Midnight Paradise with Teddy Pendergrass, and this one is called 2 a.m. in the Morning. As far as a British-American rock band, Foreigner, I've Been Waiting for a Girl Like You, also played you some Roxette with Listen to Your Heart. Espresso, that musical foreplay with another great classic, and you know that we're all about your favorite classics as we take you back in time and bring back some memories. And played you Bruce Hornsby on the Range with The Show Goes On. Let me hear from you this morning. That is on our WhatsApp number, 060-584-2250. Are you back at work? Are you working night shift with some of your colleagues this morning? And I'm sure you would like to connect with the Midnight Paradise. Let me hear from you. 060-584-2250. As far as on our socials, at Radio 2000 Facebook page. Otherwise, drop me your tweets as well on X, and hoping as well that everything is going well. You are enjoying the company of Radio 2000, as well as making sure that you get the job done if you are at work this morning. And stay alert and be vigilant. That is if you are patrolling. That is the different sites, wherever you might be. And I'm sure you would like to share all of that with us, and let me know where you're listening to the show from. For those of you who are driving, perhaps you find yourself on the road this morning as you listen to Radio 2000. Please do take it easy, drive safely, and we've got the music for you throughout the whole morning. Our good friends as well who are tracking, that is all across the country, as well as in other parts of southern Africa. Maybe you are headed for, maybe you're driving to Namibia, maybe you're driving to Mozambique or Zimbabwe, Lesotho, or perhaps you are on your way to Eswatini. Do connect with us as well. Let me know how are the road conditions, and where you're driving to this morning as you track all across the country. All right, we'll take a short break and return. The music continues. I've got the Rock Solid double play, and I'm going to bring you music from Toto as well as The Cars. It's a classic from that great album, Heartbeat City. It's on the way.
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3: Yeah.
1: Oh, babies really love them. Have we ever had a black bond?
3: Black bond?
1: Yeah.
3: Is it necessary to have a black bond? Because you'd also not happy having a white elemb. We would be offended.
1: What would you call the white elemb?
3: Snow White and Seven Dwarfs. Gobozi, bring me lamb or the whole shanks so that I may devour. Ugoja.
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0: It is a classic from the Cars of that great album Heartbeat City, as I take you back to the 80s, 1984. This one is called Drive. As for some music from Toto before that, and I played you I Will Be Over You. This is how we come alive. That is on a Monday morning. It's a brand new day. How you doing today? How you feeling this morning? Are you awake? And for some reasons, you can't sleep. And you're spending some time with us on Radio 2000. I appreciate that. All right, so we'll go through your messages. Because I see the Midnight Paradise family is awake. Yes, we love that. I just love seeing your messages and knowing that you are part of the show. You are right here with us. It's beautiful. It's heartwarming. I appreciate that. So continue sending us your messages on 060-584-2250. Espresso, your birthday is coming up. I'll tell you who you're sharing your birthday with. One of my favorite actors, by the way. Turns 83 today. And he stars in a movie. I don't know how many times I've watched it. Still can't get enough of it. The movie Heat, alongside Al Pacino and Val Kilmer. And he was in a 1974 movie, The Godfather. It's another classic movie, that, by the way, if you're into movies. He also stars in Goodfellas and many other great movies that he's done over the years. We'll tell you. Celebrates his birthday today. He turns 83. The music continues when I come back. I've got music from Beyonce, Miley Cyrus, as well as Alicia Keys on the way. Good morning.
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0: That is music from Alicia Keys of the album The Element of Freedom. 2009 was the year that this album came out, and I just played you Unthinkable, I Am Ready, Miley Cyrus. Before that, with Adore You, Espresso, Beyonce, Irreplaceable, only on Radio 2000, our music, your memories. And you and I step into the second hour of the Midnight Paradise, and I see Mr. James Tafani, who is listening to the show right now. He says, I'm at work, Harmony Gold Mine, working night shift with Mr. Moreno Ntlapo, Mr. Elvis, and Bradisco, as well as Miss Bulelwa. Enjoying the music on Radio 2000 as they work night shift. Appreciate hearing from you. That is a message from our good friend, James Tafani. Thank you so much indeed. As well as Siposa Kegivern, who's also here, listening to us, and he's in KZN. He says, I am on my night shift duties. Yes, risk management services, Howard College campus. Says, that's where I am. And enjoying the music on Radio 2000. Thank you so much as well, Siposa Kegivern, for being with us this morning. As far as Becky Fakudze, listening to us, he's in Midrand, Ivory Park. He says, good morning to you, Johnson. Let me tell you, I'm not sleeping because I'm not feeling well. I am down with flu. And he goes on to say, I'm in pain. I'm sorry about that, brother. You be well, my friend. Sorry about that. I can imagine, you know, flu. Yeah, blocked nose. Do you know how difficult it is to breathe through your mouth and you can't use your nose? Ooh, because your nose is blocked. A little bit of cough here and there. Oh, man, flu. You'll be fine, Becky. Eh? Yeah. You'll be okay, my friend. Let me know. Do send me messages, and yeah, let's hear how you're recovering tomorrow and a day after. All right, okay. And there's a message. This one says, "Good morning to you, Mr. Johnson," and it comes from Joseph, Brendan, Pilani, as well as Mtetwa. All of them listening to The Midnight Paradise. Appreciate hearing from you. As far as Eric in Carltonville, he says, I'm back on my night shift duties, enjoying good music with my colleagues, and we're right here on Radio 2000. Oh, that's right. The music continues when I come back. I'm going to bring you some Freddie Jackson. There's Jeffrey Osborne on the way. As far as a classic from Errol Brown. And a touch of Glenn Jones coming up after this. Enjoy the music. You are going to love what's coming up on the radio.
1: 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The architects of our homes. The pioneers of our future. The heartbeat of our communities. We celebrate the courage of women who paved the way. And the fierce grace of those lifting us higher right now. To every woman who leads, nurtures, and inspires. Your strength is our heritage. Your grace is our power. We celebrate every woman. Thank you for changing the world. One heartbeat at a time. Radio 2000. 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

0: Great music on Radio 2000. That is on a brand new day, Monday morning, with Glenn Jones. This one is called At Last. As far as a man who used to be the lead singer of that super group, Hot Chocolate, that is the late Errol Brown. And I played you Personal Touch. And we're going to bring you pretty soon that classic by Hot Chocolate, You Sexy Thing. Which came out in 1975. And by the way, Errol Brown was born in Kingston, Jamaica, and he passed on in 2016 at the age of 71. As far as Jeffrey Osborne before that, with You Should Be Mine, and you and I kicked off the second hour of the show with Freddie Jackson, Nice and Slow, that is on a Monday morning. All right, coming up on the show, I've got your praise and worship. We'll enjoy music from Winnie Mashaba, as well as the label Schobela. All of that coming up shortly. And I've got this message from Fort Veal, SAPS, and a message from, it's just the entire family of Fort Veal SAPS listening to the show this morning. Wow, beautiful. Warrant Officer Munaring, Sergeant Majola, Sergeant Mohosinyane with us, Sergeant Pajani, Constable Mugwevu, Constable Mtembu, Constable Olivia, Constable Fori, as well as HDT Masilo. What does HDT stand for? Please do send me a message and let me know. But that's the whole family listening to the Midnight Paradise. And of course, boots on the ground and making sure that the community around Forgeville, it's safe and sound. And as the work night shift and listening to Radio 2000, we appreciate that. Thank you. Thank you. Thank you so much for the love. Really appreciate it. Express a message from Bafana, who is a truck driver. And he says, good morning to you, Johnson. By the way, I'm driving from Roslyn Brewery, that is to Krugersdorp, and I'm enjoying the music on Radio 2000. Drive safely, brother. Thank you so much for joining us, and be safe on the road, and make sure that all the stuff that you've got there is delivered safely. As far as George Kumalo with us as well, he says, currently on my night shift duty in Middleburg RMC. So he's driving around patrolling, that is, with my team, and listening to the show and enjoying the music. Thank you so much as well for the love. We appreciate hearing from you, Mr. George Kumalo. Thank you so much indeed. And enjoy your night shift with your colleagues. And be with us right here on Radio 2000. All right, I did mention we've got our praise and worship. That is for this Monday. You'll enjoy the two songs I've got for you. They're on the radio after this.
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4: 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I said, no, sharp. And I think it was a for me.
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0: Well, that is Lion of Judah there live, music from Lebus Hodela, as I bring you praise and worship. That is on a brand new day, Monday morning. Yes, we come alive and we seek divine intervention. Oh, beautiful. Spareso Winima Shaba before that with Usintibale, another live performance by her. Beautiful recording indeed. All of that on Radio 2000, The Midnight Paradise, and we continue with your messages this morning. And got this one as well. It's another big family that is listening to Radio 2000. That is from JMPD. And this one comes from Officer Duduzile Mtembu, who says, good morning to you, Mr. Johnson. I just want to give a big shout out to my colleagues at JMPD. Officer Matonsi, Officer Kemp, Officer Marule, Officer Malike, Officer Mazwazwa, Officer Dube, Officer Makai, Officer Yende, Officer Mashiho, and Officer Mbiyo, and not forgetting Sergeant Ndou. And we're right here listening to Radio 2000 and enjoying the music. Beautiful. Love that. Huh. Incredible. And now I can see and I can tell how big we are at this time of the morning, because we've got a massive Radio 2000 family that is listening to The Midnight Paradise. We appreciate the love and the support. Espresso Lucky Mutau with Braroni driving and listening to The Midnight Paradise. Where are you guys driving to? Hey, otherwise, enjoy the show. Still to come as well, I'm going to bring you music from Horace Brown. We've got Donnell Jones, Espresso Ruben Studad. Still to come as well on the show, you know that we've got our Pillow Talk session. That's coming up on the last hour of The Midnight Paradise. We come alive. Good morning.
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